peer pressure is usually associated with bad things, but not in this place. Everyone's doing it. You can too. The Air One merch store officially opened. T-shirts, hoodies, hats, Air

0: Oh, sweetie, just come over here. I got you. That's how I picture God sounding when we go to him with all of our anxious thoughts just firing away too quickly in our brains. Air One, I am Mary. Maybe you're also doing the whole back to school thing like me and so many other parents, but I just felt for Lynn when she had posted in one of the school threads, our kids are going into middle school. She said, we just dropped them off. Can we at least come in? Can we make sure they get to where they're supposed to go? Are they going to be there like the full day? What are you feeding them? Like, it was just question after question, which is how I operate too. Not just with school, but everything. The world just to me, my brain perceives it as a scary place. So I want all the information, and that's when I go to God and I'm terrified. And I imagine him, my therapist has helped me with this, just going, oh, sweetie, it's okay. I understand. Come here. Just climb up in his lap. He wraps you up in his arms and like, we got this together. It's having an image to just like physically feel the release. And I'm going to do it over and over again. And thankfully his arms are always wide open.
1: Scientists haven't confirmed this, mostly because they weren't asked. 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
3: 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No matter what comes our way, we have a reason to praise. I wrote that song based on that, and it's been so inspiring to me and such a great reminder to just praise God in the midst of anything, knowing he turns it to good.
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It is wild how you can hear a song like 8 million times. Like, cool. Like, it just be bopping along. And then there's that one specific day you hear it when your heart receives the lyrics differently in a way that it feels like breathing. And I have to have that. Well, through your Air One, you actually pick the songs. We want to know what you got to hear more. Become an Air One influencer. You simply text the word vote to this number, 385.

0: That person you try to avoid, or maybe it's an entire gender. P.S. We are not hating on anybody. That's just how some middle schoolers operate. And I'm getting a front row seat to watch it unfold. Error one, I am Mary. If you're a teacher, an aunt and uncle, volunteer somewhere, or you're a parent like me, you see it with some of these kids. Maybe complete oblivion to the fact that there is another gender and they're kind of off in their own little world, or they go out of their way to, I'm good, you're different. I'm just going to stay over here in my little group. My son is a sixth grader. I don't even know how we got here. And he has his little buddies. They're all independent and fierce, and they're getting themselves to school on their bikes. I don't get to walk him anymore, which conversation for another day for this mama's broken heart. But we got the text from a neighborhood mom who said, hey, my daughter needs someone to tag along with to get to school. I'm thinking, love it, an opportunity to be with more friends and help someone out. And I'm giving my son the pep talk before they met for school. And I said, you treat her like your other friends. You make sure she stays with you, look out for her, be kind. And he's given me this look, not like eye rolls, more of just like trying to compute the information, which is fine. I'll take it. So I checked in after the fact. They all made it to school. And I said, so what were the conversations like? And then I got the look. There were zero words exchanged. I'm like, hey, we'll take what we can get. That is parenthood in a nutshell. We'll take what we can get.
1: I just know that hearing my kids worship must be what God feels like when he hears me.
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3: 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Blessings to all of you, and I pray for you daily.
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3: Okay, it seems a little preschool, but it honestly makes so much sense. I had read where someone said, if you walk in the dust and the mud, you get dirty. If you walk in the rain, you get soaked. And like those, if we walk in truth, it gets all over us and keeps us grounded. 3 John 1 verse 4, I could have no greater joy than to hear that my children are following the truth. I'm Mary. That is your verse of the day on Air One Worship Now.

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1: Worship at home, the office, the car.
0: Yeah, she could keep going, but let's cut to the chase. 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

Think of all that baggage you've collected. As humans, we call the mistakes and the poor decisions and the, oh, how did I do that again? And it's just like tagging along behind us as we operate in the world. But I imagine as you run up to God, that that cord is cut and it's released and it's dissolved and it is gone, and he scoops you up. Things are new and fresh and as they were meant to be. Cody Carnes on Air One.

0: I feel like there's really no in between. It is either psychopath or just a fierce lover of your people. Both dramatic. Air one, I am Mary. That person in your life who maybe you're a bit, I don't want to say controlling. Maybe it's your parent. I have been that way. And I tell my folks who were grown and my mom, my dad, rest in peace, but let me know when you get where you're going. They have to text me. My siblings, I'm on you. What's going on? I want to catch up. Respond now. Are we good? Like, I am all up in your business. And then there's my son. Bless him. He just went to middle school. He's a sixth grader. This is new. He has a super generic little watch. Like, I'm not into tech things, and he can only message me and dad. And then it has a little location device, so I know where he is. And let's just say day two of middle school, I am obsessively like, is he where he's supposed to be? Is he there? Is he good? Did I get a emergency text? No, because he's fine. You're rolling your eyes. I know. Or you're psycho like me and you get it, because like, I will be the first there if the fire trucks need to show up. Like, I'm putting on my hat, not certified, but I am just that mom. Guys, am I ever going to calm down? Ever? Like when he's 18 or no? Okay. I'm thinking it's probably not until I leave this earth.
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3: 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And this song, my wife always says, is the reminder to the enemy what he couldn't give to me, he also can't take away. And so my hope is that it gives you just a little bit more joy to your life.
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5: 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So I'm really, really grateful. It's so much more fulfilling.
1: 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Thank you for helping others worship through it every day on Air One. 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
0: Okay, it seems a little preschool, but it honestly makes so much sense. I had read where someone said, if you walk in the dust and the mud, you get dirty. If you walk in the rain, you get soaked. And like those, if we walk in truth, it gets all over us and keeps us grounded. 3 John 1 verse 4, I could have no greater joy than to hear that my children are following the truth. I'm Mary. That is your verse of the day on Air One Worship Now.

if you could. And when it led me to the cross, only then

Sometimes it's that pressure of just wanting to fit in, and it feels stressful and exhausting. Not here. You get to rock your Air One merch, the t-shirts, the hoodies, the hats, all the things, because y'all said you wanted it. So, of course, we want to serve you. 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

0: You may prefer to have a root canal over not having a plan. If you are anything like how my brain operates, I have 17 plans. I have spreadsheets. I have a flow chart. And I even try to give it to God. Air One, I am Mary. But of all places, it was on the tennis court that our teacher during the clinic yelled, "There's no plan. Don't come up with a plan." And it just kind of hit me in that moment. And I thought, okay, I know she's talking about tennis and you just like scramble and make it work on the court. But life in general, I don't know how to operate that way because I'm anxious. Can't imagine I'm alone. So I have all the plans from A to Z. I'm like, "Here, God, look what I came up with." And it's just how I've operated majority of my life. P.S. I'm in counseling. And as I was just kind of processing after tennis and thinking about, like, man, she nailed it. Because I want to be open and kind of curious about the future and letting God lead without me having to learn the hard way. And yes, my default is come up with all the plans as a mom, as an employee, as just a person operating in the world. But as we know, God is the ultimate safety net. We don't have to beat ourselves up for the plan that pops up in our brains. But being able to sit in the uncomfortable, awkward, out of control feeling, man, God can do his greatest work. I'm not always open to it right away, but baby steps.
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7: 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We need to remember that not all addition is beneficial. Why does subtraction seem so much harder at times? We want to add friends, not lose them. We want to increase, not decrease. We want to please everybody, which can lead to actually pleasing nobody. So why not make today a subtraction day? Unfollow some things. Hang up on some conversations. Subtraction days are good for the soul. Don't live in fear of what you could lose, and instead live in faith. And know with God, less of you always leads to more of him. Go ahead. I dare you.
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0: So 0 to 100, you turn into a toddler. Or you know that person who does. Air One, I am Mary. I wish I could point fingers and go, it's them. No, it is me. I can be interacting with someone at the grocery store, post office, car rental place, for example. It's in these unique situations where I need something accomplished. I have an agenda, a plan. I typically have in my brain how I think it's supposed to go. And then when there's hiccups and hurdles, I sometimes lose my cool. And it's especially interesting if my husband is there. He is very cool, calm, collected, always. I am not. I'm a maniac, Tasmanian devil. Got it? So I'll look at him and he's giving me the look of terrified eyes. They're just big and like, Mary, don't do it. Not here. And as I've gotten older, you chill out, hopefully a little bit. And that sensation still bubbles up and like, oh, I'm getting frustrated. But that's when I just go, maybe I turn around and under my breath, or I'm just like, oh, I'll sing it sometimes. Is Jesus, be in my heart, be in my heart, because what's about to come out is not going to be good. Anybody else? Am I the only 44-year-old toddler with a sippy cup and a diaper? Not a good look. My heart belongs
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4: Hey, this is Seth Schleter, and this is the story behind the song for Valley of Worship. Back in 2024, my wife and I lost our daughter at 20 weeks. You wrestle with God in that process, and there's a lot of grappling with what it means that God is good and that he's faithful. The song came from choosing to trust that God was still in the midst of everything, that we don't always get answers, but we always get his presence, and that he's with us in the valleys, and so you can still choose to worship him there.
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You know, the whole, when it rains, it pours. Gosh, that's true, though. It's just one thing after another. Maybe been the longest week of your life, and one more thing got piled on, and you're like, I'm going to lose my cool. Here it comes. The Aaron verse of the day. I know, it doesn't immediately fix everything, but it helps things become more manageable. And you can find it anytime through the Aaron app.

An itch you can't scratch. Maybe you just feel that in your body going, ew, Mary, no. It's actually an analogy for grief. This is Year One, and in the midst of worship, we talk about real, raw, hard stuff. I'm sure at some point along your journey, you have lost someone you care about a whole lot. And I had shared last night, I've lost my dad about a year ago. And that is what came to mind recently, an itch you can't scratch. It's annoying. It's rude. It shows up. It feels unbearable at times. And there's just no fixing it. Honestly, though, a sweet spot is in knowing you're not alone. I'm sorry for whatever heartache you are facing. It hurts. Just scrolled by a message, someone else who has gone through the grief journey. And as I had mentioned, they said it doesn't get any better

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3: Every now and then someone will say, hey, I drove by your church. And I always clarify, it's Jesus' church. I just get to serve there. But I am curious who they met. They'll be confused. They're like, no, the church off the highway. I saw it. I'm like, oh, you drove by the church building. But the church, the people, they're sprinkled out throughout the city and throughout the area. The church is, it's not the building. It's a movement of the body of Christ, the hands and feet of Christ. And so we all have a role to play. When the Holy Spirit came into our lives, He illuminated spiritual gifts that God entrusted to us to be deployed in His church. So it's of paramount importance that we belong to a local expression of the church, that we're known there, under authority there, serve there, give there. I pray that you are a member of a church.
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4: Okay, it seems a little preschool, but it honestly makes so much sense. I had read where someone said, if you walk in the dust and the mud, you get dirty. If you walk in the rain, you get soaked. And like those, if we walk in truth, it gets all over us and keeps us grounded. 3 John 1 verse 4, I could have no greater joy than to hear that my children are following the truth. I'm Mary. That is your verse of the day on Air One Worship Now.

Maybe it feels like a tinge of peer pressure because everyone's doing it. 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It is only goodness. You getting your Air One gear because y'all spoke up and said, we want it. 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
1: The next one starts now. 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

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I know I'm not alone, though. After Tiffany Hudson, The Wonderful Blood.

0: Think about what the enemy is in your life. 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When you stand on it, oh, I hate it. It's the worst. Or a corporate journey you're on and like, I don't want to be a slave to the clock, 9 to 5, racing around. Or some other part of your life where it just shows up and you feel icky. For me, it's the parenting arena, not that being my enemy, but parts of it. Air One, I am Mary. I have a now middle schooler. How did we get here? He officially started sixth grade. And I am just thinking, putting up the guardrails and keeping everybody arm's length, because I hear little rumblings of that kid's dating her and they're dating them and just all the stuff going on. I'm not here for it. No, he'll be 35. I've already decided. But as I'm hyper focused on that going into middle school, I feel like that is the major enemy. It's not. And I've had to take a step back to refocus. Social media, y'all. My child, I think, is the only one, besides one more in his friend group, that does not have a phone. And of course, I'm also anti-social media. So we've had the talk. Don't look at other people's phones. If you do see something, you're not in trouble. Come tell us. And sometimes you want to trade the enemy for something else, thinking, I thought that was a scary thing, and now it's not that. All I know is my desperate prayer covers it all. Jesus be near.
1: Scientists haven't confirmed this, mostly because they weren't asked. But we're pretty sure t-shirts are at least 37% better when they say Air One.
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6: 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The station that I listened to when my heart was just really hardened. And so I just wanted to give back.
1: 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Worship now.
0: Okay, it seems a little preschool, but it honestly makes so much sense. I had read where someone said, if you walk in the dust and the mud, you get dirty. If you walk in the rain, you get soaked. And like those, if we walk in truth, it gets all over us and keeps us grounded. 3 John 1 verse 4, I could have no greater joy than to hear that my children are following the truth. I'm Mary. That is your verse of the day on Air One Worship Now.

0: righteousness. Oh God, how I need you.
1: It's watching the train wreck and not giving them a warning. Hashtag tough love. Air One and Mary. This actually doesn't involve a child. It's my husband. I have learned after 20 plus years together that I don't always have to share what I'm thinking. So I tried to practice some patience and activated my filter. And I'm thinking, he's an adult. He knows how to paint the deck. P.S. He had spent so much time on this. And I happened to glance out the window. And let's just say the method in which he chose to paint, he kind of backed himself in a corner with the direction of painting that I didn't know how he was going to get back out of it into the house. Again, I wanted to knock on the window. I wanted to call his phone. Hey, but I didn't. I just let it happen. Let's just say there were some stained feet, but if that's the worst that can happen, it's a good day. And I was proud of myself. As I've been on this journey since 1982, every thought does not have to come out of my mouth. And I'm pretty sure that's a good day for my husband. God love him.
2: Air One has definitely helped me get out of my head and tune into my heart of what Jesus has been redirecting me to, which is just to him.
3: God is not just a Sunday God. He's an everyday God. You are my
2: everything. Anywhere the name of Jesus is proclaimed in word and truth, there's going to be a tangible impact.
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6: We often allow crisis to determine our

0: mission, not just a place of crisis. Daniel didn't wait until he was in the lion's den to pray. In fact, the reason he was there was because he was praying. The lion's den wasn't an opportunity for Daniel to develop a prayer life. No, the lion's den exposed the prayer life Daniel already fought for. See, we don't rise to the level of our faith in crisis. We fall to the level of our formation. Formation happens at a fundamental level. You can't outperform fundamentals. Fundamentals are where the battle is fought.
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And he does. He loves you, which includes all of you in every scenario where life happens. 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

0: Being reminded that you're not alone, that is a sweet spot in life and what happens over and over again in this place. Air One, I am Mary, especially when it comes to failing in life. Julie, though, is leading the charge. She said, yeah, new school year. The kids are in high school now. I got my son's old lunchbox out to pack it. It still had a lunch from last year. In those moments, especially as a mom, I look around to think, who can I blame? And you're usually looking at her.
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0: It feels out of control.
1: 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That's actually the point. And it feels good.
0: Dr. Cody Carnes, Too Good to Not Believe on Air One.

It's that ride at the festival that spins and spins and spins, or the amusement park. Maybe you hit it up this summer or watched your kid. You were nauseous while you watched it happen. Air One, I am Mary. That is exactly how life can feel sometimes. Just out of control, all over the place, going too fast, trying to get your footing, and you can't catch up. Y'all, I'm going to be honest. I'm about to vent. I know I'm not alone. I've been feeling it. First, the mechanic called. Your engine's blown. P.S. My car is not that old. Got back from vacation. Our refrigerator stopped working. We had a storm come through, knocked out electricity and internet. What else? Yeah, that's just all I'll share it with you for now. But it was just that place of too many things at one time. Oh, and my son starting middle school. I'm still not well. And I finally, one day, as I was talking to my neighbor and she just looked at me with big eyes, I said, I don't care anymore. And she's just looking concerned. And I actually said, it kind of feels good though to be in that place. Because being an anxious person, my grip oftentimes is actually too tight. And being controlling can be exhausting. And oftentimes things don't work out the way I'd hoped. So in saying, I don't care anymore, you sometimes get to a point where you have to just not care and release and let go. And I think about, okay, God, I know you got a plan. It's a promise. And maybe this is exactly where I'm supposed to be. I hate the feeling. I don't enjoy it. But I got to believe, got to hope, put my eyes above the situation, hovering, keeping my eyes on Jesus and knowing it is a promise. It is gonna work out.

0: free. 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Why? Because forgiveness is how love wins. It's how bitterness dies. It's how your heart starts to heal. You don't forgive because they deserve it. You forgive because he forgave you. Forgiveness is not forgetting, it's releasing. And when we release others, we make room for life. Listen, the Holy Spirit will give you power. What's impossible for you is him possible. Just ask him and he'll do it.
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3: Okay, it seems a little preschool, but it honestly makes so much sense. I had read where someone said, if you walk in the dust and the mud, you get dirty. 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And like those, if we walk in truth, it gets all over us and keeps us grounded. 3 John 1 verse 4, I could have no greater joy than to hear that my children are following the truth. I'm Mary. That is your verse of the day on Air One Worship Now.

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3: 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It is a praise anthem built on one simple conviction. I woke up today to praise. It's not dependent on circumstances. Giving God praise, saying hallelujah.
0: Elevation Worship. Hallelujah.
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3: What's up, Air One fam? Phil Wickham here. I've got a song out called It Really Is Amazing Grace. I'm just taking that beautiful hymn that we all know and love, Amazing Grace, added a new chorus and a new bridge to it, written by a slave trader. And in the middle of a storm, he cried out to God, saying, God, if you help me, I give my life to you. And he went on to becoming a pastor and a minister. We all are in need of God's grace, and that's why I think this song's connected with so many people over the years.
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0: 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It takes all of us. 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How good it is.
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2: 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Sunflowers, Bruce Lee, American Bison. 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
2: 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The song came from choosing to trust that God was still in the midst of everything, that we don't always get answers, but we always get his presence, and that he's with us in the valleys, and so you can still choose to worship him there.
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2: Well, good morning. 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
3: 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Breaks down to a dollar a day. Your dollar a day brings the hope and love of Jesus to millions of people across the country and around the world. How cool is that? That's how God can use your dollar a day.
2: Yeah, and on this only Saturday, how many of you awakened this morning and think, you know what, I'd love to win a $4,000 Visa gift card?
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2: You give because you love Air One. Maybe this is your Saturday thing. You get up and you have some coffee and you listen to worship music. And then maybe just now, in this moment, you're realizing, you know what? I don't hear a lot of commercials. I don't hear a bunch of talk. I hear worship when I need it the most, and this is my time. So we do this so rarely, in fact, you've never heard us do this on a Saturday, most likely, and you're not going to again this year. This is it. So this is your time to step up and say, I want to be in the Air One giving family. And oh, by the way, I would love to win that $4,000 Visa gift card because ain't nobody else in the drawing. Why not? I'll be the first one right now.
3: Nobody's in the drawing, Dan, and I haven't seen a single person go to the phone or go to the web. So let's give that again. It's a special number just for you this morning. Air One's listener funded. We don't play a lot of commercials. It's just you and us giving a little bit, and God is doing the rest. 888-937-2471. Who will be our very first in to win this donated $4,000 Visa gift card? Maybe you're listening in Atlanta this morning, in Indianapolis. Could you be the first to go to the phone in Houston, in Dallas? Air One is the place you come to get filled up with the good stuff. That right song plays at the right song, and it is making a difference in your life. You want to keep that going for you and for millions of other people. 888-937-2471 is a special number. 888-937-2471. And Dan, we should mention, it's still early. We are giving this $4,000 Visa gift card away in now less than 2 hours. Haven't put a single person in.
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3: They're sleeping in.
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2: Yeah.
3: First person.
2: Who's going to kick it off? 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
3: $30 a month. It's a dollar a day. 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It says, "Worship changes everything."
2: And you already know that. You're living it.
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3: We're going to give that away before half the country is awake. 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
2: 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Is it you? My heart

0: the mildly talented Phil Wickham. I love his voice. Homesick for Heaven, Air One, Dan and Michelle, glad you're here. Hey, you know what? This is the only Saturday of the year to fund your Air One. This is it. We appreciate you guys coming in on Saturday, filling your home or wherever you are with worship. It can't happen without you. We were looking for 10 people at $30 a month, and we're still looking for one.
1: 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And we want to say thank you to Lydia in Atlanta, Georgia, our very first one in to win, giving at $50 a month. Rondalyn in Minot, North Dakota, giving $30 a month for the very first time. And April in Dallas, giving $50 a month. Thank you so much. Now looking for just one more person who could give it $30 a month, a dollar a day. 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That's the power of your gift. When people need hope, when people need peace, when it feels like everything is falling apart, they can come to listener-funded Air One because people like you give and they can focus on Jesus. 888-937-2471, air1.com. Would you be the one final person to go to the phone right now with your gift of $30 a month?
0: Yeah, there is no division and chaos and all the stuff the world offers us when you come here.
1: Yeah.
0: Maybe that's your Saturday. That's what you do every Saturday. You come here, you got the peace, because Michelle just mentioned it. You're looking up. Love hearing your stories, too. This is Cassidy.
2: I've listened to Air One my whole life, you know, growing up in the backseat of the car, and now I'm driving my own kids around. I got a 4-year-old and a 1-year-old, and I just thought, and I think now's time, the time to give. It's blessed me my whole life, so now it's my time to bless others.
0: I love the full circle moment. She used to be the kid in the backseat, and now she's the adult with the kids in the backseat going, you know what? I need to keep this going for future generations.
1: And she sees how it happens.
0: Yep.
1: Because people just like her, just like Cassidy, give. Take a moment to call 888-937-2471, air1.com. Here's where we're at. We're going to put 60 seconds on the clock.
0: Yep.
1: Because we're still looking for that one person giving $30 a month or all at once, $360, however you want to give. You're going to be one of the very first in to win this donated $4,000 Visa gift card. We're giving that away now in less than 2 hours. Teeny tiny window of time. And the West Coast is still sleeping. It's like 5-something on a Saturday. They're sleeping in. They don't even know that we gave away a $4,000. Visa gift card by the time they get
0: this,
1: up.
0: This could be our little secret between you and us. I mean, that's it.
1: And you consider looking for 10 people. We're now looking for one more person. You've got great odds to win. It's not why you give, but we're hoping it's why you could go to the phone right now and be that one person who comes through with that gift of $30 a month. You are needed this morning. The only Saturday of the year to fund your Air One, and we're going to send you that Thank You Air One t-shirt. It says, worship changes everything. Because you think about that, it changes the atmosphere in your home, at work, in the car. And it shifts our focus to Jesus.
0: 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I bet you didn't have on your bingo card to give on a Saturday morning, but I bet you
1: don't even have a bingo card.
0: I bet you also didn't have it on your bingo card winning a $4,000 Visa gift card, because that is exactly what's up to win right now.
1: Please.
0: And no, none of your money goes to prizes. 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Simple. And we've got 60 seconds on the clock.
1: All right. Let's give you that special number so you're ready to go. We are still looking for one person giving at $30 a month, a dollar a day. 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You are one of a very small number of, a handful, literally, of people in to win this $4,000 Visa gift card. And we're also going to, as an added thank you, just send you that Air One Worship Changes Everything t-shirt. 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
0: 60 seconds, 1 minute. Here we go. We're not looking for thousands. We're looking for you. We're looking for one, just you. It's a quick pullover. You just got to start the process. 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
0: 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Nope, we're going to just extend it just a little longer. 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

0: You can't steal my joy. You can try. Ain't gonna happen.
1: Nope.
0: Nope. Not today. Air One, we're Dan and Michelle.
1: You didn't do Saturday. The voice.
0: What voice?
2: Not today.
0: Not today.
1: There you go.
0: It's Saturday. You're like, why are you guys up early? Well, because we're not normally here on Saturdays.
1: Right.
0: And a lot of you are like, what's happening? We're here. This is the only Saturday to fund Air One. So if you've kind of made this your thing on Saturday mornings and or whatever, you just kind of tuned in. You tune in all the time because you love Air One. You love the worship. You hear songs like that. And you're reminded, you know what? I am happy. I'm filled with joy. And this is what it's all about. Worship changes our attitudes. And we've seen God work with this ministry from one station to where you are. And how did that happen? Obviously, with God and people just like you saying, I want to see this continue. I want to see it move on. This is awesome. Let's see if we can get Air One funded. And that's how it's been done. That's why Air One is in your city. 888-937-2471. 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
1: All right. So here is what we need right now on this only Saturday of the year to fund your Air One. We're looking for 20 people giving it $12 a month in this song. $12 a month is such a great place to start giving. It's $3 a week. And you think, how's that matter? $3 a week. Well, God uses that to reach millions of people with the hope and love of Jesus through these airwaves. The right song at the right time. Peace when they need it. Hope, encouragement. We've all had those moments where we have felt out of control or like things are spiraling, and we come and we worship, and that right song, that right lyric just changes everything for you. Would you be a part of keeping that going right now at $12 a month? 888-937-2471, air1.com. 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
0: Yeah.
1: Wants to inspire you to give. Think about that. Catherine's like, man, I want to help get people in on the mission.
0: Will this do it?
1: To bring people closer to Jesus. How can I help? 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It's not why you give. We're just hoping on this Saturday morning, the only Saturday to fund Air One, that you'll be like, okay, all right, $12 a month. God, take my offering, use it to bless as many people as you can. And hey, if I win a $4,000 Visa gift card, even better.
0: Even better.
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0: If you feel that tug and you're like, I want to join the giving family, maybe you could give a little more. 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
1: Thank you. Wow, you know that's huge.
0: Justin, the business, Image in a Box, if you have a business and you'd love for us to shout it out, we can absolutely do that right now.
1: You know, Kathy also became an Air One worship leader earlier, giving $1,000 listening in the Greenville area. So thank you so much. If you're able to give a gift like that, you can do that by calling 888-937-2471. We know not everyone can do that. So could you be a part of this moment at $12 a month? You can take up a couple of spots if you want to give $24 a month. Or if you take up three spots, Dan, we're also going to send you that Air One Worship Changes Everything t-shirt.
0: We just threw in the kitchen sink. It's happening. We're also going to throw in the Air One kitchen sink. Here it is.
1: Do we have an Air One?
0: No, we do not. But I'm just saying.
1: If we did, we would. 888-937-2471, air1.com. You just got in the car. You just turned on the radio. 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Air One's listener funded. People have been giving to support Air One so that you could listen in Dallas, in Milwaukee, one of our brand new cities. So excited to be in Milwaukee. Listening in Lancaster, Pennsylvania, in Chicago. 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Will you answer the call right now? 888-937-2471. And Dan, I have not even seen our first person in.
0: Okay, so And you don't have to finish your gift, but get it started before this song, and you're going to be in. 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
0: 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I was hoping to see our first one in before this song, but we got to play the song. I'm still looking. Who's it going to be? Maybe you're on the phone right now.
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0: Me and my family are just so thankful for Air One. When times are tough, you guys are always there to remind us how great God is. And most importantly, we're just so thankful for the ministry that you guys do to families, to the point where our kids know that that's what's going to be in our car, and that's what's going to move our heart, and that's what's going to impact the way we think and just the way we love others. We hope this little blessing that we can do goes a long way.
1: Oh, it goes a long way. You just watch what God does. If you ever don't ever discount what you're doing. If you give to the ministry of Air One because you're like Rachel and you go, I see what it's doing to my family. I see what it's doing to my heart. And you give. Never discount that, because we've seen what God has done growing this ministry from one station back in the day to where you are today. 888-937-2471. 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
2: We would love for you to win this, and we're giving it away. This is like our little secret, because the West Coast is still sleeping. They're sleeping in. And if you're hearing this on the West Coast, you're like, I'm up. Then get in on it, because
1: prove it.
2: This is your chance, because as the day goes on, more and more people are awake. 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
1: I also love what Rachel said about like that feeling you get at church, you know, that feeling you get with the family. And it's so true. Like, sometimes you are in church, like, I want this feeling all week, right? And then the world slaps you across the face. Sometimes the parking lot of the church is you're trying to get out. That's what everyone really is. I mean, here we are, and we're worshiping him on any given Saturday, Wednesday, Tuesday, whatever it is. And that's what you're giving to. This is, I don't like to think of this as a fundraiser per se. I think of it more like you and me giving a little bit, and let's see what God does. It's like passing the offering plate down the line. You give a little bit, I give a little bit. Watch what God does with it, because he's already proven himself to be faithful. So we're asking you, would you, if you feel that tug, that nudge, and if Air One means a little more to you, knowing what it is to you, would you consider giving right now at $12 a month? Because when we say you're needed, we mean it. You are needed on the only Saturday to fund your Air One.
2: 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I haven't seen anyone go to the phone. 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
1: Also, the invitation is still open for any business owners. If you'd love for us to shout out your business, like Justin, Image in a Box, gave $1,000 earlier, woo! Huntsville, Alabama. We're looking for you. Love to shout out your business, but right now you're like, I wish I could do that. I can't, but can you do $12 a month? Because this song right here is your chance to do that very thing. We're looking for our final five right now.
2: Here we go.
1: 888-937-2471. We've got a $4,000 Visa gift card to give away. And you'll be one of the last in for that. 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

0: floor. Lord, you can have all the glory. Take the glory, it's yours.
1: Let that one breathe for a second. Bodie, go for broke. Air One, we're Dan and Michelle. Yeah, I know it's weird to have us here on a Saturday. Kind of weird for us too, getting up early on a Saturday, but it's important. It's the only Saturday of the year to fund Air One, so that's why we're here, and we're glad to do it. Just like you, Air One means the world to us. We've seen the impact in our family, on us personally, how it changes our attitude towards each other and towards other people. Because you're focused on Jesus. When you're focused on Him, it's really all that matters. The world doesn't seem as chaotic and as divided if you look at people with love. And, you know, when we look at Him, how could you not?
2: Yeah.
1: 888-937-2471. Right now, we want to open it up because, like we mentioned, it's the only Saturday of the year. We've got this $4,000 donated Visa gift card to give away.
2: Yes,
1: we just announced that you guys were about to give it away.
2: And we've got, like,
1: not a lot of people.
2: Handfuls of people in. We're giving this away in about an hour.
1: Not a lot of people. So let's do this. Let's say, hey, I've never given before. It seems maybe a little weird, but you feel that nudge. How about this? We open it up to an intro level of $10 a month right now. $10. The final 30 people at $10 a month before the end of the hour. Could that be you?
2: 888-937-2471, air1.com. Our final 30 at $10 a month. Yes, you give it $10 a month, and you are one of the few in to win this $4,000 donated Visa gift card. It's not why you give, but we're hoping it's why you'll give right now, because you're seeing Air One's listener funded. Maybe you didn't know. Maybe you've only been worshiping for a couple of days or a couple of weeks. And you're here and you're like, no way, that's how you don't play a lot of commercials. That's how Air One is now in my city of Milwaukee. I love it. I get nonstop worship and I'm closer to Jesus because this radio station plays nonstop worship. You can be a part of that right now at $10 a month, 888-937-2471. And if you're listening and you already give and you're like, you guys are giving this away before the West Coast wakes up, and I want in because there's not a lot of people.
1: You almost feel like you're cheating, like get the cheat code.
2: You can bump up your giving $10 a month, and that'll get you in to win this $4,000 Visa gift card.
1: But it's not going to happen without you right now in this moment. Could it be your moment as we wrap up this hour? 888-937-2471. I know it's a little different, but we do this so rarely, rather than doing what everybody else is doing and playing commercials, I don't know, 15 minutes an hour, which is like 4 months a year. We'd much rather do it this way, because when you come to Air One, you get worship music on the dial when you need it the most. You want it, you just get it. 888-937-2471. And here's the secret sauce. This is how it's done.
2: Okay.
1: But it can't be done without you right now.
2: Michaela is our very first one in, taking up two spots at $20
1: a
2: month.
1: Yeah.
2: Thank you so much, Michaela, listening in the Quad Cities. 888-937-2471. 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Incredible. We'll send that to you. You're also in to win this $4,000 Visa gift card. So here we go. Moments left to get you counted in. $10 a month. It's like 33 cents a day. You are sharing the hope and love of Jesus with millions of people across this country and around the world. 888-937-2471. 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
1: 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See what happens. 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

0: 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How good it is. So here's how you do it. 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It takes all of us. So God bless you. How good it is.
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0: Indubitably. It really is Amazing Grace. Phil Wickham and Crowder.
1: Indubitably, huh?
0: Yes.
1: Wow, Dan's pulling out the big words for a Saturday morning.
0: Let me share some good news for you. Have you been praying for a family member to come to Christ?
1: Yes.
0: Because we have. Michaela, listening from Galesburg, Illinois, says, this radio station has helped me feel God's presence more and more, and even helped me lead my father to Christ.
1: Wow.
0: When you give to Air One, I just want to give you that visual. You're giving more than money to keep a music going on a radio station. That just sounds so... You're impacting lives. I can't overstate that. You are planting seeds in people's hearts. We see pictures of kids in the back seats of cars with their hands raised.
1: Little videos.
0: This
1: Love
0: is
1: it.
0: What you're investing in right now. So, money, what are you talking about? Well, Air One's Lister Funded. This is Saturday, the only Saturday of the year to fund your Air One is happening right now. So when you hear Michaela's story and her dad, and you hear about the kids, maybe your kids, maybe you were one of those kids. That's what you're investing in, and we're looking for you to say yes to $10 a month right now, 888-937-2471. But the good news isn't over, because we also have this $4,000 Visa gift card to give away. And yes, when you give it $10 a month, you'll be in for that too.
1: Okay, so we were looking for 20 people. We're now down to our final 7.
0: Here we go.
1: Looking for 7 people in this next moment who could give a gift of $10 a month. In fact, Dan's about to put 60 seconds on the timer, so let's get you that phone number, 888-937-2471. I know it sounds too good to be true, $10 a month, and you could win this donated $4,000 Visa gift card. Yes, $10 a month, and with God, by partnering with Air One, you can bring the hope and love of Jesus to millions of people. To people like Michaela, who's closer to Jesus and led her father to Jesus because of worship, because people like you give at $10 a month.
0: Because I don't want to start the timer, because I know some of you are like, what was the number again? I'm ready. $10 a month. You're like, I don't want to miss out. 888-937-2471. Yes, you'll be in for that $4,000 Visa gift card. Yes, you'll be investing in people like Michaela and Michaela's dad and whoever you have in your family, in your circle, that you've seen a positive impact because of worship music playing in your car, at work, at your home. $10 a month. Now we're looking for 5 more at $10 a month.
1: Woo! 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
0: Hey, one person could take all of them. What's the math on that?
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0: Or?
1: Yep.
0: $600.
1: Oh, damn.
0: Did I do that right?
1: Clutch.
0: Woo! 888-937-2471.
1: All right, 60 seconds to get you counted in. Yep. You just have to be started at 888-937-2471. This is a big moment. Only Saturday to fund your Air One in Atlanta, in New York. You come here and you worship, and you're closer to Jesus because of this radio station. You hear Michaela's story, and you know there's millions of people out there to bring closer to Jesus, to lead their family members to Jesus, and you're a part of that right now at $10 a month.
0: 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Don't let that stress you out, because all you got to do is start the process. 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

0: It came at a time in my life where I just wanted to experience God in a different way, just grow closer to Him. And it became something I played on my way to work in hard times and good times. Mm-hmm. And my kids started to listen to it, and mm-hmm. it just blessed my family. And now the church that we go to, we hear the same songs, and it's mm-hmm. just beautiful, like, just to experience the difference and the changes made in our lives. So I'm very grateful.
1: We're grateful for you, Shawnee. So I love that. A lot of times, well, most times you'll hear it on Air One first, and then like 3-4, sometimes up to 2 months later, the worship team will say, "We got a new song."
2: Yeah.
1: And you always know the Air One listeners because they'll be belting it out. Know the song, every word. Everybody else is going, "Wow, they knew that new song." We've been worshiping with it for a while now. Shawnee, thank you for giving. Thank you for listening. Started out, she said, just, you know, kind of wanting my days to be better. And look what it's done to her heart and her attitude.
2: And her family.
1: This is the only Saturday of the year to fund your Air One. That's why we're on the air right now. That's why we got up early to be you this morning.
2: Good morning. Happy Saturday.
1: And we're here and we're saying, hey, would you like to join the giving family? Because it's easy right now. We got people waiting to talk to you. And we've got huge prize to give away, which is a $4,000 Visa gift card donated by Catherine in Lafayette, Louisiana.
2: Thank you, Catherine. You're like, why would somebody do that?
1: To inspire you. Just to say, hey, you know what? Something like this inspired me. I want to inspire you. 888-937-2471 to give right now. Air1.com or on the Air One app.
2: All right. So when you give right now, you're listening at the perfect time, by the way.
1: Yeah.
2: Two things are going to happen, okay? When you give, you're one of 10 people giving at $30 a month. You are going to be in to win this $4,000 Visa gift card right before we give it away. And we're going to send you the brand new limited edition Air One t-shirt, which simply says, "Worship changes everything" on it.
1: Mm-hmm.
2: Right? Because when we stop and we think about it, worship is changing everything. It's changing my attitude. It's changing my posture. It's changing the course of my day, my family, my heart. And you can be a part of that, investing in you and millions of people. 888-937-2471. You can give it at air1.com. If you want us to text you the link to give, all you have to do is text the word give to 38568. First 10 at $30 a month. $1 a day, sharing the hope and love of Jesus with millions of people. What else can you do with a buck a day? Let God use that to bring hearts closer to Him, to bring people back to Jesus. Be a part of that moment right now when you give. 888-937-2471.
1: Yeah, think of it like this. I do this about once every 6 months. I go through our subscription plans because I'm kind of in charge of that. And go, don't need that, don't need that. Why am I subscribed to that? You know, get rid of stuff, clean it up, try to, you know, what do I need? What do I want? It takes, when it comes to giving to this, you're like, there may be a little block right now with you. If you think of it like that, like, I want to give so other people have access to Air One like I have access to Air One. I've taken it for granted for far too long. I've been listening. And maybe you've known it's listener funded. And it wasn't until this moment. Then that's fine. Is this the moment? And if that's you, 888-937-2471. You would love to rock that t-shirt. You'd love to see Air One on the front and worship changes everything on the back. Can I buy this shirt? And it'll be mailed to your house. There's no drawing for that, but there is a drawing for this $4,000 Visa gift card, and you'll be one of the last in for that. We got all kinds of things happening right now.
2: Yeah, Dan and I just announced this, and we're about to give it away. I want to be mindful. Maybe somebody just got in the car, turned on the radio, and you're like, what is happening? Air One's listener funded. It's how we don't play a lot of commercials. It's people like you and us giving what we can. And God is using this radio ministry to impact lives across this country. And we want to give you an opportunity to be a part of it, a part of what God is doing through this radio ministry with your gift of $30 a month. I haven't seen our first one in, Dan. We're looking for 10 people at $30 a month, all at once, a gift of $360. Two things are going to happen when you give. You're going to be one of the very few in to win this donated $4,000 Visa gift card. Because listen, between us, half the country's not even awake yet. We are going to give this away before they even wake up, sleeping in on a Saturday. They're not even going to know this has happened. So if you are thinking about giving, give now before everybody wakes up.
1: Are you saying they have unfair odds?
2: You have the best chance to win right now this $4,000 Visa gift card. And like Dan mentioned, we're going to send you that limited edition Air One shirt.
1: So you are saying they have unfair odds and if you stack the deck?
2: I mean...
1: You're almost saying they're cheating.
2: I'm saying you have an advantage by listening right now and worshiping with us.
1: Okay. Are you ready? That, you know what? That's a good way to spin it.
2: All right. Nobody's on the phone. Nobody's on the web. So you want to get in. You want a good chance to win this $4,000 Visa gift card. It's not why you give. But man, if you could give right now, odds be good.
1: Special number for you. It's 888-937-2471. Air1.com on the Air One app. Also, again, you can text the word give to 38568 with a link. It'll be sent to you right away. We'll text you right away, okay?
2: Jennifer, our first one in, listening in Atlanta, Georgia. Thank you so much. Giving $30 a month, a brand new giver to the Air One family. 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
1: during
2: a month.
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2: Here we go.
1: 888-937-2471. Look for you to say yes to...

0: Lost and found. Look at what God has done. Look what he's done. That's what we call the spiritual rear view mirror, where you look back. It's okay to look back because it reminds you of what he's doing right now in your life. It reminds you what is to come. Air One is listener funded. And if you look what God has done in Air One, starting from one station, man, I wish we could tell you the stories that we saw when we first got hired here of the history of Air One and the forces and the stuff that tried to stop this ministry from growing. Look what God has done. Air One is where you are because people just like you took time out of a busy Saturday, taking kids to sports games and all the things that we have going on to say, I'm going to give and look what God has done. I'm going to give and I want to see it continue. And he continues to work through Air One in your life and people all around you in your city because of people just like you.
1: Okay, here's the deal, though. Maybe you're about where you need to go, and we're about out of time. We were looking for 10 people giving at $30 a month. We're now searching for our final three. Somebody listening in Austin, somebody listening in Oklahoma City, in Lancaster, in London, Kentucky, in Phoenix, Arizona, who could go to the phone with your gift of $30 a month or $360 all at once, however you want to give. It's a special phone number inviting you into the Air One Giving family to partner with us to join the Air One mission to bring people closer to Jesus through worship. How else could you use a dollar a day to reach millions of people for the kingdom? Millions of people with life-changing good news. 888-937-2471, air1.com. We'd love to text you the link to give if that's easier. All you have to do is text the word give to 38568. At 30 bucks a month, you are also going to get that thank you Air One t-shirt. It says worship changes everything. Look what God has done in your life through worship. Are you closer to Jesus? Your kids are singing out worship. They're asking you questions about Jesus. 888-937-2471.
0: Kids sometimes ask some really difficult questions, by the way.
1: Yeah. Like, I don't know. Let's go look that up.
0: Air One sometimes to start that conversation, right? So we're taking an extra minute right now to find you and two others at $30 a month. You missed the number? That's because it's different. It's 888-937-2471. I don't want to talk to anybody. Okay. Go to air1.com.
1: That's air early.
0: 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We got an answer to all your questions. Or the Air One app. It's coming down to 1 minute. Oh, by the way, yes, you'll be in for this $4,000 Visa gift card. Absolutely. And at $30 a month, we're also mailing you, no drawing, for the Air One Cannot Buy It worship t-shirt. Okay? So here it is, down to 1 minute.
1: All right. Let me catch you up real quick. 1 minute on the clock. We're looking for our final three people saying yes to $30 a month, a dollar a day. You're instantly in to win, a handful of people, by the way, this $4,000 Visa gift card. And we're going to send you that Air One thank you t-shirt, a buck a day right now. One of three people just looking for you to say yes. 888-937-2471.
0: Hang on. Before we start this
1: Hang
0: timer,
1: now just
0: down to two people. So two people at $30 a month.
1: Ashlyn.
0: Oh, thank you.
1: North Carolina, given for
0: go.
1: The very first
0: there we
1: time.
0: Go.
1: Thank you.
0: Okay, so down to Woo. 1 minute. You and a friend right now. You don't have to know that friend. We're just family, right? 888-937-2471. Or if you feel like you take both spots, $60 a month. Can't do that. You could do half that, $30 a month. In for the $4,000 Visa gift card. Absolutely. That shirt mailed to your house. Yes. 888-937-2471.
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0: Thanks to Whitney out of Texas. We're down to one more.
1: Whitney,
0: one more.
1: Thank you.
0: One more.
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3: I did buy stamps, though, just in case. The bald eagle stamps. Have you seen those? Sunflowers, Bruce Lee, American Bison. I love those.

0: Where else do you get reminders like that where you just got to give it all? Give it everything you have. Give up my dreams. I give you all because you know better than me. Where else are you hearing messages like that? 24 hours a day, right here, Lister Funded Air One. Welcome to the only Saturday of the year to fund your Air One. 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Okay, so before we have some huge news to tell you about, okay, we wanted to give you that number. Let's do it again. 888-937-2471, AirOne.com or the Air One app. Do you want to do the honors? We have a big announcement. I feel like you're antsy.
1: I'm going to let you. You do the honors.
0: Really? That's amazing. Thank you. Okay, so we got...
1: Was that sarcasm? I can't tell.
0: Barbara in Citrus Heights, California. Can we say, hey, Barbara?
1: Hey, Barbara.
0: Okay.
1: Hey, girl.
0: Barbara said this. She'll add a massive $10,000 bonus.
1: What?
0: Yeah. $10,000 bonus to the total this hour and help fund Air One in a major way.
1: How do we make it happen?
0: If we can find 80 people, that's 80. If we can find 80 people giving at $10 a month right now.
1: Okay.
0: Come on.
1: $10
0: a month.
1: Spots at $10 a month. So if you're listening and you're like, I want to make sure that $10,000 is added, and you could do what Sonia just did and give $80 a month, that would take up 8 spots. You could be an Air One worship leader and give $100 a month, $10 a month, $20, $30 or more if you want that Air One t-shirt. But right now, a huge opportunity on the only Saturday of the year to fund your Air One. This is it. This is the Saturday. Barbara's like, let's make it happen. I've got a $10,000 bonus, but we need 80 people giving at $10 a month or more.
0: And we don't have all day to get 80 people. We have minutes. So if you're like, whoa, I don't want to miss this. I don't want to miss out on this. What do I do? How do I do it? You can call right now. Don't wait till we're done talking here. It's 888-937-2471. If you're like me and don't like talking to people on the phone all that much, I don't know. Maybe it's a dude thing. You can go to AirOne.com. 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If you do this right now, you'll be one of the 80 and possibly see $10,000 added to the ministry of Air One.
1: What an incredible opportunity for you to be a part of. 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It's how we don't play a lot of commercials. You come here and you get that right song at the right time. That one lyric that hits different right when you need it, that gives you hope, that gives you encouragement, that gives you the peace you've been so desperately looking for. 888-937-2471, AirOne.com. Who will be our very first in at $10 a month, all at once, $120? 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We don't have a lot of time to get this done, though. So if you're hearing this and you want to be a part of it, could you go to the phone right now with your gift of $10 a month or more? 888-937-2471.
0: Okay, so if we can find the 80 people, $10 a month, $10,000 will be added. But I want to give you the real deal. That's the good news. The bad news is we don't have anybody on the phone or online. So we don't have our first person in. Our first spot has not been filled.
1: Oh, so man.
0: You're like, Michelle just mentioned Atlanta. She mentioned New York City earlier. She mentioned Chicago. You've got to be covered. You've got to have at least 80 people on the phone. No, it doesn't work like that. That hesitation that you might be feeling right now is happening everywhere. So it's going to take you in this moment to take a big step and say, yes, this is me. This is my time. I want to do this, not for Air One, but for me and people just like me across the country. I want to see more people look up to heaven when they need Jesus. 888-937-2471, but it's got to be right now.
1: Wouldn't it be incredible if we could launch this opportunity by seeing one person step up and take 10 spots at $100 a month. One person in this one song to kick us off when we have had nobody in yet at $10 a month. 888-937-2471, air1.com. Listener funded means we are here because people just like you say, yeah, I want to be a part of the Air One Giving family. I want to prop this up. I want to keep Air One going. I want to invest in me. I want Christian media to be broadcast all across this country. 888-937-2471.
0: Looking for 80 people at $10 a month. Never mind the 80. 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And by the way, did we not mention this? 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It's coming down to you right now.
1: And you hear how slow it's going, so your odds are great to win. It's not why you give, but we're hoping you'll be a part of this moment right now. And Alex, our first one in, Fort Smith, Arkansas, $10 a month. Who will join Alex? We're now down to 79 spots. 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And would love to see that one leader step up at $100 a month. 888-937-2471. 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
0: Just had a leader, Elizabeth, step up out of Mississippi saying yes to $1,000. 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I can't do that, but I could do $10 a month. You guys, it matters. 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

0: Kids in the backseat hitting those drums. Go.
1: Woo.
0: Come on.
1: Ha-ha.
0: Do that drum roll. Just that good. There's passion. Air One. Yeah, this is not a normal time for us. We're Dan and Michelle. This is the only Saturday of the year, the fund Air One. Let's say some thank yous real quick.
1: All right. So, well, we were looking for 80 people giving at $10 a month or more because Barbara in Citrus Heights, California is like, I want to see Air One funded on this only Saturday. So offering up a $10,000 bonus if we can fill all these spots. So incredible to see so many people saying, yeah. And Elizabeth in Jackson, Mississippi, kicked us off with a $1,000 special gift, taking up 8 spots. Alex followed up with $10 a month. Portia took 5 spots. Thank you so much, listening in Richmond, Virginia. 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So here's where we're at. We've got 54 spots remaining. 54 spots at $10 a month or more. And you just heard it. You can take up multiple spots if you could do $30, $60, $100 a month. 888-937-2471. 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
0: I know this isn't a normal Saturday for you. That this is the only Saturday we're going to do this, okay, this year. So this is it. Your time. If this is your Saturday, you love coming to Air1 because you know exactly what you're getting. We just want you to rethink for just a moment, if you can. This is why. This is how. It's where you are and why you're listening, because somebody just like you was giving $10 a month and parked there at that level, and Air One grew to your city. And we're asking you, would you consider high-fiving somebody else right now, virtually, and saying, I got you. I got the next generation at $10 a month right now. When we say it matters, it 100% matters. 888-937-2471 at $10 a month, air1.com, the Air One app. By the way, Michelle will text you right back. If you text the word give to 38568, she'll text you back the link, and you can do it that way. If you're in a hurry and you're just like, I don't want to miss it, that's how you do it right now.
1: All right. We've got 54 more spots, $10 a month or more. And Barbara in Citrus Heights, California will give a $10,000 bonus. You are a part of that. We can only add this $10,000 bonus if all these spots are filled at $10 a month. So if we could see one person in this next song come in at $100 a month, that would knock out 10 of these spots, because we're now down to 48 thanks to people like Oliver giving for the giving, by the way, since 2014.
0: Thank you, Oliver, in Chicago, taking up
1: 2 spots. Melanie in St. Joseph, Missouri, could you join them? 48 spots. Imagine, Dan, if we had one person right now who could go to air1.com and give that gift of $100 a month, we'd be that much closer to this $10,000 bonus.
0: You're hearing all these cities. You're like, I haven't heard mine. There's probably a good reason for that, because you haven't given yet. So here's the number. It's 888-937-2471. As a PS, we'd absolutely love to shout out your city. Hey, if you're doing it on behalf of your family or your business, we'd also love to shout that out. We love talking about you guys. We're all just a big family here. We hear that all the time from listeners to our show that text us and say, just feels like I'm hanging out with family. Mm-hmm. That's what you're literally doing. We're doing, and as we do this, we're doing this together, okay? Michelle and I also give. 888-937-2471. You're not out of time, but you don't want to be, do you? So don't let this opportunity pass you by, because you can help unleash a $10,000 bonus, but it's not going to be done without you in this moment right now. So you can go to air1.com, the Air One app, quick and easy right there.
1: Okay. But Dan, catch us up. I got to believe someone just turned on the radio. Someone just got in the car. We don't want you to miss out. We would love for you to be a part of what God is doing through this radio ministry by partnering with us in this really special moment.
0: You mean you haven't been listening since the first break to every syllable? What is going on? So we were originally looking for 80 people, right? So we're now looking for 48 people giving it $10 a month. You're like, why? Because of Barbara in Citrus Heights says, hey, I have the joy of giving. I want to do this. She's going to add a massive $10,000 to the ministry of Air One.
1: Crazy.
0: If we can, and we have a time limit, right?
1: Yeah. So we're almost out of time.
0: Yeah. So just a few more minutes to count you in right now.
1: And I don't see anyone going to the phone, Dan.
0: Yeah, the phones haven't moved. But imagine it like this. Most of us, and we're in the same boat, can't give $10,000 right now. But if we can see this happen, when you give a $10 a month, it's like you're literally giving a $10,000 check right now. So it's God bath. It really is. So you're like taking that $10 and see what God does with it. But it's got to be you in this moment. And wherever you are, it's a quick pullover moment. If you just got to a parking lot, if you just woke up, if you're just sitting in the car, sitting at home drinking your coffee, it's a quick moment at air1.com.
1: All right. 888-937-2471. Not seeing anyone go to the phone. So if you could go to the phone right now, listening in Atlanta, listening in Milwaukee, in the Twin Cities, listening in Indianapolis, your Air One is not yet funded. This is the only Saturday, and we would love for you to be a part of it and a part of this special moment where this $10,000 bonus will be added. If you can take up multiple spots, you could do $20, $30, $50 a month. That would be huge to getting us to this goal. And Dan, we'd still love to see one person in this one song who could give that one special gift of $100 a month or $1,000. It's going to take a leader to get this done.
0: Okay, I know there's a lot of numbers going out right now, but I do want to mention this before we play this one song. You will also be in for this $4,000 Visa gift card that we're minutes away from giving away. So I know a lot of information, but it really just comes down to you in this moment. Okay, take away everything else we've said at $10 a month. Okay, I want to just break everything down. No noise in our ears. 888-937-2471. Right now, air1.com. They also give on the Air One app.

0: Shout out to the church kids that still want to do the hand signs to that one. Phil Wickham, what an awesome God, because yep. I still do. Shout out VBS, what up? Air One, we're Dan and Michelle. We have neglected something, and this is on us, our bad, but we are, what, 13, 14 minutes away from giving away a $4,000 Visa gift card? Been donated to inspire you, and we're so excited about this bonus, but we neglected to mention you're also going to be in for this $4,000 Visa gift card, and it's just about to go away.
1: Yeah, we are about to give this away. We have not put that many people in this drawing, and we're giving it away before like most of the West Coast is even awake, because they're sleeping in on this Saturday. You, though, you're listening, and you're giving, and you're going to be in to win when you call 888-937-2471, air1.com. But Dan, we are running out of time to see this incredible opportunity happen.
0: Yeah, it's coming down to you and coming down to the wire. 888-937-2471. By the way, we love hearing your stories and your heart and what Air One has been to you and your family. Hey, Thomas.
2: I've listened for 10, 15 years, and I've never given. So there's sort of that conviction to give to show that I was thankful for all of it. Air One helps me to get centered and lead my family better and puts me in the right mood to start my day. Mm-hmm. Do as you feel led. When the Lord's trying to move in you and wants to see you to give, then you'll know.
0: I couldn't agree more.
1: I love
0: you. Just
1: heart.
0: Know, you just know.
1: It helps him lead his family better. Mm-hmm. He's been listening, and now is his time to give. Is now your time to give.
0: Okay, so Barbara, if you just turn on the radio, Barbara in Citrus Heights is saying, hey, I'll add $10,000 to the Ministry of Air One if we can see, well, originally it was 80 people giving it $10 a month. We're down to our final 26.
1: Final 26.
0: We're down to our final minutes.
1: And Dan, this doesn't have to be people. If somebody could come in with a gift of $100 a month right now, that would wipe out 10 of these spots. You don't have to wait till we play that song. If you're like, I want to make sure this happens, I want you to get this bonus added, and you could be the one to come through with $100 a month right now, take up 10 spots. That's what Chris in San Antonio did earlier. So now we can be down to our final 26. So who will join Chris and step up as an Air One leader at $100 a month, $1,000 special gift, because you want to see this $10,000 bonus added? You want to see Air One on the air and going? 888-937-2471.
0: Guys, this is more than just a bill. This is more than just us saying we're asking for money. This is a moment between you and God. When you feel that moment in your heart, a tug, and you know, just like Thomas was saying, you know and you're knower, that's the time, because you know the impact Air One, not the radio station, but the ministry has had in your heart.

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0: Don't follow Patrick Mayberry. Lead on, Good Shepherd. Air One. Hey, good Saturday morning. We're Dan and Michelle. We say Saturday morning because we're not normally here. The only Saturday of the year to fund your Air One at 888-937-2471. If you just turn on the radio, here's the deal. We're down to mere minutes, a couple minutes. Barbara and Citrus Heights says, hey, I've got a $10,000 bonus. A $10,000 will add to the ministry of Air One if we can see 80 people giving at $10 a month. You just turn on the radio, here's where we are. We're down to our final six. But we're
1: moments
0: about out of time.
1: Left. 888-937-2471. 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We've seen so many people giving for the first time, like Leah in Dallas, Francisco in San Diego, Derek in Houston.
0: Hey, Derek.
1: Have gotten us to this moment. Final six at $10 a month. Or Dan, maybe it's just one person who's like, I got you. I'm going to take all six at $60 a month. If that's you, could you go to the phone right now? Because we are so close to seeing Barbara's $10,000 challenge met and this $10,000 added to Fund Air One on this only Saturday. This is it. One Saturday out of the whole year to get Air One funded, and we would love it if you were a part of this moment and a part of making this happen.
0: You guys, so you could have a part of unleashing an additional $10,000 into the ministry of Air One right now at $10 a month, but also at the same exact time, we're giving away a $4,000, is that right? $4,000
1: yes!
0: Visa gift card.
1: In moments.
0: Oh my goodness. So you'll be the last one in for that too.
1: Wow.
0: So let's give you all, first of all, if you don't know, if you're like busy, you could text the word give to 38568. Michelle will text you back the link, okay? But if you could take a quick moment right now, you go to air1.com. We're about to start a timer, 60 seconds, okay? But we're not there yet, so you do have time. The Air One app. You can go there or call 888-937-2471. I barely see anybody on the phone right now. So let's do that again. 888-937-2471. 1 minute to get you in.
1: All right. A quick catch up. We've thrown a lot at you. About to give away a $4,000 Visa gift card. You will be instantly in to win. One of the last in. When you give it $10 a month or more, we have six spots remaining. Looking for you at $10 a month, one person at $60 a month. And that $10,000 bonus from Barbara in Citrus Heights will be added, and your Air One will be catapulted forward to being funded.
0: Okay,
1: but this moment doesn't happen without you right now.
0: I had to start the timer because we do have rules. We got 40 seconds remaining. Now, you just need to start the process. That means them answering the phone. That means us seeing you on the website, okay, air1.com. Here's that number again, 888-937-2471. Yes, you could even give on the app, the Air One app, but it's coming down to you in a quick pullover right now. Quick moment.
1: Dan, it's the final four. $10 a month. One person at $40 a month. Thanks to Lisa in Columbus and Michaela in Dallas. 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

0: Worship You Forever, Father's House, Elevation Rhythm. Thinking about that, we worship Him every day as we get in the cars, we go to work, whatever it is, because worship is a lifestyle, right? It's more than just music. It's a state of mind, and that's what we do here every day of the week because of faithful giving from people just like you. People have been giving, you know, a long time ago to see Air One grow to where you are. If you've been giving, want to say thank you. If you just decided to start giving, we'll say thank you from the bottom of our hearts.
1: If you are finishing up the process, you are a part of adding a $10,000 bonus to the ministry of Air One on this only Saturday of the year to fund your Air One. Dan, it's been incredible to see so many people giving for the first time. People really, like really Jennifer has. Listening in Pennsylvania,
0: thank you, Jennifer.
1: Giving $10 a month saying, I want to keep Air One on the air and going. I want to make sure Air One's funded and I want to partner with you to reach people for Jesus. Tin in Yorba Linda, California, giving for the first time along with Roger as well. And we had some leaders step up big.
0: Talk to me.
1: Like Samuel in Birmingham, hey. Alabama, giving $1,000 special gift.
0: Come on.
1: We saw Bill in Dallas give $100 a month, along with April in Mesa, Arizona. George with G&M Automotive in the Lancaster, Pennsylvania
0: Love
1: area. He's actually in Kingsville, Maryland. So thank you so much, George with G&M Automotive. Robert giving for the first time $100 a month in Saginaw. Kimberly in Chicago, $100 a month. Thank you so, so very much. I wish we could thank everybody because whether you gave 10 or 20 or 30 or $100 a month,
0: it matters.
1: God is using your giving to impact the kingdom, to bring people closer to Jesus, and we can't do this without you. So know that we see you and we thank you.
0: And some exciting things to talk to you about. We got a brand new prize to tell you about, donated by Nathan in Austin, Texas. Thank you, Nathan in Austin, Texas. Donated a $5,000 Visa gift card. This is up for grabs right now. We don't have a single person in the drawing, and so we're asking you right now, would you consider giving to the ministry of Air One? And would you consider giving a dollar a day? $30 a month. It's a double thank you kind of thing right now because you'll be in the very first in for this $5,000 Visa gift card. And also, giving a $30 a month guarantees you a cannot buy an exclusive Air One Worship Changes Everything t-shirt mailed to your house. We'll put that in the box today. Send it out to your house right now if you give it $30 a month. But it's coming down to you.
1: 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We just want to give you an opportunity to get involved. Partner with us to reach people with the good news, to share the gospel. It's what we're called to do, right? Share the hope and love of Jesus. I'll send you a link if you want to give that way. Text the word give to 38568. Air One is a radio ministry. I want to share Jennifer's comment. She's giving for the very first time listening in Reno. And she says, I've been listening to Air One for several months now. My mom is suffering from dementia. Our family is going through a very difficult time. And I reached out to the Air One community and I received a lot of prayers. She says, I'm very thankful and I'm just so glad to have a chance to give back. We here at Air One have pastors on staff now 24/7 thanks to your generosity. Because when things go wrong and when we are in the deepest valleys, it's not always between 9 and 5, right? And so it was our mission here to have live people, not AI, not chatbots, real people, real humans that could talk with people, pray with people, get them through their darkest moments anytime they call. You're a part of that when you give. We pray. We gather 3 times a day to pray over all the requests that come in. We are a full-blown ministry. That is what you are supporting at $1 a day, $30 a month.
0: Yeah, when you think of it like that, it's tangible. Things you could see actually happening. I mean, I don't even know the kind of calls they get. I've heard, but I mean, you could imagine. And these people, us, all of us need that, those moments. And that's what you're investing in right now.
1: People.
0: People, exactly.
2: Are you ready?
0: I'm ready. Are you ready? All right. So we're looking for you to say yes to $30 a month. We just announced this $5,000 Visa gift card donated. None of your money ever goes to prizes.
1: Dan, we don't have a single person in.
0: So we want you in this. So who's going to be our first person at 888-937-2471? Air1.com. That's good there too, right? Or the Air One app. $30 a month. $1 a day saying yes to not only you, but people just like you in your city saying yes. Hey, this is important, and you know it. $1 a day.
1: You picture that $1 a day, and you're like, what can I even do anymore with $1 a day? When you give it to Air One, God uses it to bring the hope and love of Jesus to millions of people through this radio station.
0: During this song, will you just take a quick moment and say yes? 888-937-2471, because we know the impact it's had in your life. Now think of the impact you're having on others. Also, at $30 a month, you're also paying it forward for people that can't give. And if you're a person right now listening that can't give, don't give. We love that you're here. But if you can, you're stepping up for people, you're standing in the gap for others to worship right alongside you with pure joy in your heart. $5,000 Visa gift card. We just announced it. Want to put you in?
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0: The reminders, the truth, the hope you get with each and every song right here on Air One. 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That's why Michelle and I are here.
1: Yep.
0: That's why we're giving you a special number right now, 888-937-2471. We're grateful for you that you come here on the regular and worship. And we're grateful for you, those of you that have been giving for a long time, to see Air One continue. Air1.com, the Air One app, you can give there too.
1: All right, here's the deal. We were looking for 10 people giving at $30 a month, and we've got just moments left. In fact, Dan's getting ready to put 1 minute on the clock.
0: I am.
1: We're searching for three more people giving at $30 a month or $360 all at once, however you want to give. It's $1 a day to keep your Air One on the air and going. You're partnering with us to bring the hope and love of Jesus to people, bring them closer to Jesus through worship. And we just announced
0: minutes ago,
1: and we're now giving away in about an hour and a half a $5,000 Visa gift card. This has been donated by Nathan in Austin, Texas, to inspire you to give. He has the joy of giving. He sees the power of this ministry, and he wants you to get involved. It's not why you give, but we're hoping maybe it's why you're listening right now in Atlanta. And you can take one of these three spots at $30 a month. You're listening in Indy, in Chicago, in Nashville, in the Twin Cities. And you're like, I would love to win a $5,000 Visa gift card. I would love to give to keep Air One on the air and going, because I see how it's working in my life. Worship is changing the atmosphere of my heart, my mind, my car. My kids are singing out worship. They're asking for Jesus music. 888-937-2471. Moments left to count you in. Thanks to Lee in Lake Charles, Louisiana, giving for the first time at $30 a month, and Rachel in Lexington, down to three spots.
0: Okay, so we were looking for 10, right? At $30 a month. We're now looking for three at $10 a month. Sorry, $30 a month. And this is where we are. The three threw me. That's your odds. If you think about, do I have great odds? There's very few people in this for this $5,000 Visa gift card. But also at $30 a month, there's no drawing. We're going to mail you that Air One Worship Changes Everything t-shirt to your house right away. No drawing for that. So it's kind of a double thank you going on right now. Very few people in this drawing, and we're asking you to be the one. I'm about to hit a minute timer, okay? Phones are kind of stuck right now. No one calling. So here's the number, 888-937-2471. Now, if you're like me, you don't like really talking on the phone. So it's air1.com. 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Michelle will text you right back with the link. But it's really coming down to you. You said, what, the phones aren't, you just mentioned Atlanta, and you mentioned Chicago and Indianapolis. What's going on? It's just the way it is. So if you feel that tug, and you know it's your time, the time is right now. Before this minute starts, actually, I have to start it. 888-937-2471. Wanted to give you that number nice and slow before we started the timer. 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
1: All right, let's catch you up real quick. 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
0: 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Here we go. 888-937-2471. You're like, yeah, but Dan and Michelle, if I call that number, I'm not going to be able to be finished in a minute. Doesn't matter. Just start the process right now. Get you in. One of the last in for this $5,000 Visa gift card. And yes, you will be mailed that Air One cannot buy it, a t-shirt to your house. That's
1: one
0: the swag, man.
1: Final person, Dan. One final person. One more. Looking for one person. Listening in Oklahoma City. Listening in Wichita. 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
0: 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It's you. 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

0: wanting to give out and give back to Air One for helping me for so long. As a veteran and a divorcee, I've been through a lot of hard times, and Air One has just been able to lift my spirits and get me out of some of the funk that I've been in, and I'm greatly appreciative of you guys.
1: Appreciate you, appreciate your service, and thank you so much for giving. And that funk you're talking about, I maybe not to that level, but of course a lot of us have been there.
2: Yep.
1: And it's how long you stay there, because the enemy wants you to stay in that funk. We're not saying it's wrong for you to be there, or, you know, the valleys come. You know, Seth Schlatter talks about that, the worship at the valley. You know, we just keep looking up. We keep looking up. The messages we get on Listener Funded Air One with each and every song is there's joy in the morning.
2: Mm-hmm.
1: He never leaves us. He never forsakes us, right? The enemy flees when we start praising him, and that's what we're all about. I say we. I'm not talking about me. I'm not talking about Michelle, the building here. I'm talking about you guys, too. We are doing this together, worshiping with the same song across the country, and because of faithful giving from people just like you, makes it possible. Welcome to the only Saturday of the year to fund Air One. That's a good thing, because you have an opportunity to join the giving family right now.
2: Yeah, blessed to give, blessed to be a part of this, blessed to bring people closer to Jesus through worship. That's what we're doing. That's our mission. And we're like, hey, you want to get involved? You want to be a part of this? God is on the move in this country, and Air One is a bright light in a darkening world.
1: He is on the move in this country. It is not all bad like you're seeing. We're seeing the good, and you're hearing us talk about it on the air, the good that's going on.
2: Yes, and you're helping us spread the good news through this radio station. Partner with us today. Looking for 50 people at $12 a month. Final 50 in this hour. Dan and I just announced a $5,000 donated Visa gift card. We're about to give it away. We'd love for you to win it. It's being donated by Nathan in Austin, Texas, because he's like, man, Air One has impacted my life, my family. And I know God is doing that in so many other lives. And I want other people to be inspired to give. So when you give at $12 a month, Dan and I are going to instantly put you in to win this $5,000 donated Visa gift card. 50 people, $12 a month. If you're listening and you are able and you're willing to take up a couple of spots, that would be incredible. If you could do 3 spots, we're going to send you that Air One shirt at $36 a month. And it would just be incredible, as we're closing in on the top of the hour, if one person in this next song could give a gift of $120 a month and take up 10 of these spots. The only Saturday of the year to fund Air One, and you would propel us forward in such a big way. 50 spots. It's a lot. We have a lot of time left. 888-937-2471.
1: You know, we do this so rarely. In fact, it's the only Saturday of the year, as we mentioned, to fund Air One. So rarely, in fact, that each and every time that we do this, somebody says, I didn't even know you guys were Lister funded. I didn't even know this is how it's done. Isn't this cool? I mean, it really is. Because you get so much worship rather than commercials like everybody else. They're doing 12, 15, 20 minutes an hour. You're getting worship. You're getting those messages you need. You're getting your head looking up rather than down and all the chaos around you. You're focused on the one that truly matters. Yes, it is cool. And you just happen to discover Air One on the only Saturday of the year. Would you make this your moment? 888-937-2471. Hey, by the way, quick, easy, safe, and secure, always faster on the website, too. 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
2: Okay, so, Dan.
1: Yes, Michelle.
2: We don't have our first person in at $12 a month. 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
1: Can I have it?
2: Oh,
1: I'm not qualified. I can't do that.
2: So if you can get in these moments, you're going to have pretty good odds. Pretty slow right now.
1: Yeah,
2: I haven't seen anyone go to the phone. Nobody is in for $12 a month. We're looking for 50 people. 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Here's the special phone number, 888-937-2471. This only Saturday of the year to fund your Air One. This is it. This is the Saturday in Atlanta, in Nashville, in Lexington, in Lubbock, 888-937-2471. Would love to get you in to win. There's just not a lot of people in right now.
1: It comes down to $3 a week. Keeping Air One strong in your city. Keeps worship on the air for you and millions of others. But you're also providing pastors with 24-hour support. 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Tangible things. People hit their rock bottom and they have somebody to talk to pray with, have actual biblical counseling on the phone at the ready, and follow-up too. These are the kind of things you're investing in.
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2: Sorry.
1: 888-937-2471. I just gave the husband hand up thing.
2: Yeah, you did.
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2: Okay, Stephanie listening in Gilbert, Arizona, giving a $360 special gift. Also
1: you,
2: getting
1: Stephanie.
2: That Air One t-shirt, taking up two spots. All right, down to 48.
1: All right. Okay.
2: Who will join Stephanie? You are absolutely needed. 888-937-2471. About to give away a $5,000 Visa gift card. 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

0: thankful for.
1: We all do, right? When you really think about it, so much to be thankful for. Life Church Worship with Dan and Michelle. Saturday morning, the only Saturday to fund your Air One at 888-937-2471. Want to tell you that when you give to the ministry of Air One, you're reaching people. You're impacting lives. We got this text that said, I recently relocated to Pennsylvania from Florida to better support my family. Upon returning from an interview in Pennsylvania, my wife presented me with divorce papers. Oh. I was floored. I knew Pennsylvania wasn't a place she wanted to be. However, it offered support for my family and opportunities I couldn't find in Florida. The move went smoothly, but it was minus my wife and my kids. I was completely lost. During that 15-hour drive, I found Air One. Somehow that brought me peace. And somehow that has brought me closer to God. I mean, the pain that I read and that I could feel that that man was going through and is going through, I'm glad he found some peace, and we're going to continue to pray for. I texted him back. I'm like, buddy, I'm going to be praying for you. I'm going to put you on my prayer list because I know that this is devastating, but I'm glad he's got that peace. I'm glad he's got the hope. I'm glad he's got the joy of Jesus with the worship and going, okay, I don't know, God. I don't know what you're doing here, but I'm just going to rely on you. And I'm not even going to ask any questions. Kind of like David, you know, I'm just going to praise you. I'm going to praise you through this massive storm, and I know it's going to be okay. These are the lives you're impacting when you give at 888-937-2471.
2: All right, here's where we're at. We're looking for our final 33 people, giving it $12 a month. You're the last in to win this hour a $5,000 donated Visa gift card.
1: Come on.
2: It's not why you give, but we're hoping it's why you give right now. The only Saturday to get your Air One funded. Yeah, you give $12 a month and you could be the winner of a $5,000 Visa gift card. I want to say thank you to a few people who have already given and gotten us to this point. George, listening in Dallas, took up two spots, giving $30 a month. Michelle in Chicago bumped up her giving. Thank you so much. You're also in to win that $5,000 Visa gift card.
1: So Michelle with the two L's.
2: And
1: there you go.
2: Yes. And Rebecca, listening in Kennewick, Washington, taking 12 spots, an Air One leader, $150 a month.
1: I've been to Kennewick. Nice town.
2: Thank you. Thank you. Thank you. You've gotten us this far. We were looking for 50. Now we're down to our final 33. If Air One has been there for you through the storms and the difficulties and the peaks and the valleys of life, and you're grateful that you had a place to come and worship through it, you're grateful that through that, you got closer to Jesus because of worship, and you want to keep that going, and you want that for more people because you know the storms are coming. This is life. We're not promised an easy life, no storms, but we're promised that God will be with us.
1: And it's going to be okay. 888-937-2471. Did we even mention we have a $5,000 Visa gift card to give away? Did
2: we're
1: we even mention it?
2: About to give that away, and we'd love to get you in to win.
1: Hello? You're in for that right now. 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We've got nice, friendly people waiting. 888-937-2471, but it's crunch time and it's coming down to you. 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
2: 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Here's that special phone number, 888-937-2471. 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
1: 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We know you have your own Air One story. 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

0: when you're going through a hard time, you don't always listen, but God can reach you through music. He can give you a song that just comforts you, and you're like, oh, thank you, Lord. I'm not alone in fighting. And Air One has always been there for me off and on throughout the years. I've always been able to come back and just feel like I'm back at home, which is why I decided to donate. I really wish I would have done it years ago. And now making that donation, I feel joyful about it because it's like I'm contributing to something that saved me. And it has just continued to bring me closer to God and grow in my faith. And has just changed my life in ways I didn't know was possible.
1: Michelle, you're awesome. And where else can you spend money and you get that joy? You get that, temporary thing from things you really want to buy, but then it's fleeting, right?
2: Yep.
1: It's over. Something about giving to this ministry, and I'm telling you, each and every month, because Michelle and I have a unique advantage, obviously working here, seeing the impact of this ministry, but you'll see it too when you start giving. When you join this giving family like Michelle, she had a little regret there. Don't regret not giving earlier, but you obeyed and you said yes. Here's your chance right now to give on the only Saturday to fund Air One, 888-937-2471. We're about to give away a $5,000 Visa gift card. We're down to our final nine at $12 a month.
2: But we've only got 60 seconds to get you counted in. 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All you have to do is text the word give to 38568. You could also call 888-937-2471. I love how she's so brutally honest, Michelle. She's like, we don't always listen to God, but he can talk to us through the music.
1: Thank you.
2: He's like, I'm going to cut through the clutter. I'm going to cut through the noise.
1: You've got distractions.
2: All right, 1 minute, though. Dan's going to have to start that timer. He's giving me the look. 888-937-2471. Would love to see maybe one person in these final moments who could take up three spots at $36 a month. We'll also send you that Air One Worship Changes Everything shirt.
1: Hey.
2: Nine spots. So maybe it's three people taking up three spots.
1: Hey, I got to start the timer, but you said that number super fast. So let me slow it down.
2: Did I?
1: You did. 888-937-2471. 60 seconds on the clock. Here's your chance to get in and say yes to the ministry of Air One. Your family, families just like you, saying yes to worship, yes to God speaking to you directly through music. Like she just said, cutting through the noise, cutting through the clutter, all those distractions you have, and he's speaking to you right now, saying, I got you. I love you. I'm with you.
2: We got a phone line open, which means better odds for you at this $5,000 Visa gift card we're about to give away. If you can give right now, you've got great odds to win. It's not why you give, but we're hoping it's why you'll give right now. Be a part of this moment.
3: 30 seconds.
2: 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Now down to our final seven.
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1: Jaquita.
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2: Well, good morning. It's Dan and Michelle. We're not normally here on Saturday, but we got up early because you're up early, and we're going to do this together. Welcome to the only Saturday to fund Air One. You just happen to turn on the radio, and this is it. We hear every single time we do this, because we don't do it very often. It's quite rare, actually, that people go, wait a second, that's how you don't play commercials all the time?
3: You're listener funded,
2: and you start with one station, now you're growing nationwide because of people. Yes, this is how it's done. So,
3: wait, that's how you're in Milwaukee now?
2: Yeah. Milwaukee, Atlanta, Chicago. The growth has happened because of faithful giving. The reason we have a 24-hour pastor prayer line and a team of trained pastors available is because of people just like you giving.
3: Incredible.
2: And you know how important that is. You already know how important the worship is to you and your family. Now, would you consider jumping into the giving family? And by the way, just to sweeten the pot, Nathan in Austin, Texas is saying, hey, I have the joy of giving and I want to offer this up as an incentive to anybody else that wants to join me in this giving family with a $5,000 Visa gift card.
3: So when you give, game changing amount of money,
2: you're in for that. Yeah. You can start daydreaming about that right now.
3: $1,000.
2: Because we're about to give it away.
3: All right, let's give you that special phone number, 888-937-2471. We love that you're worshiping with us, and we just want to give you this opportunity to partner with us and be a part of how God is using this radio ministry. For $1 a day, you can bring the hope and love of Jesus to millions of people. Would you be one of 10 people right now giving at $30 a month? It's $1 a day. In the first song of this hour, we're going to send you that Air One shirt and you're instantly going to be in. Dan is going to put your name into this drawing for the $5,000 Visa gift card. You get that shirt. It says worship changes everything. And we just want you to stop and think about that for a moment. Worship changes the atmosphere of your car, the atmosphere of work, your home. It changes the atmosphere of your heart, your mind, as you're getting ready to head out for the day. Maybe now, as you're running errands, you're shuttling kids here and there. You got sports practice here and divide and conquer, but we're all worshiping together. 888-937-2471. 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And Dan, we haven't seen our first one in.
2: Yeah, maybe you were just talking to parents. You got littles in the back and you got chaos in the car. You got chaos in the world and sometimes chaos in the car. 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
3: Yes.
2: Thank God for worship. You know what I mean? Because we've been there. We 100% get it. And there's something that happens that's really cool is when the chaos kind of starts slowing down and getting a little quieter and all of a sudden you're all worshiping.
3: The kids are singing.
2: That's what you were saying, though. When you said worship changes everything, that's actually printed on that shirt we're going to mail you. That's the stuff we're talking about. That's the stuff of legend right there. 888-937-2471. Air1.com, air1.com. And yes, you'll be one of the last in for this $5,000 donated Visa gift card.
3: All right, Dan, we have our first two in. This is incredible. Wow. Melissa Cincinnati at $30 a month. Nicole in Lake Charles at $30 a month. We are now down to 8 spots. 8 people giving at $30 a month or 360 all at once. We're going to send you that Air One shirt. You can see it at air1.com. When you give it, it'll pop up at you. It might even be Dan and my faces. I don't know. Maybe you've wondered what we look like.
2: I hope not, but
3: now you'll get to see what we look like in that shirt that could be yours. 888-937-2471. $30 a month, 8 spots, 1 song. Looking for you to say yes.
4: Are you ready?
2: I've been ready.
5: He
2: is.
3: Born ready.
2: So good.
3: It's CJ and Lauren that pop up.
2: Oh, see, that's better. 888-937-2471. Looking for you to say yes to a dollar a day right now. You're in for this $5,000 Visa gift card that's been donated. 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That's going to be mailed to your house when you say yes to $30 a month.
3: Did you mention we're now giving away this $5,000 Visa gift card in less than an hour?
2: 888-937-2471. Right now is your chance. Air1.com, $30 a month. You could do it on the Air One app.
3: Here we go.
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0: Gets me going every time. Torrin Wells, Breathe on it. Air One, we're Dan and Michelle on a Saturday. And you're like, why?
1: You're not normally here.
0: Why? It's the only Saturday this year to fund Air One. You just happened to catch us. We were looking for you to say yes to a dollar a day. All kinds of reasons. But really, the most important is what Air One means to you. We have incentives like crazy. We've got a chance for you to win a $5,000 Visa gift card. That's awesome.
1: We only just announced this like 5 or 6 songs ago.
0: Right. And that's a drawing, yes, but great odds. But you will receive the Air One Worship Changes Everything Cannot Buy a T-shirt just mailed to your house. That's a given. When you say yes to $30 a month, we are down to our final 3. But I only have an extra minute. So when I start that timer, that's pretty much it, okay? So we want you to just take a quick moment, if you've already said yes, at air1.com, the Air One app, or you can call 888-937-2471.
1: So two things are going to happen when you give it $30 a month. We're going to mail you that limited edition Air One shirt, and you're going to be one of the very few. Can see we were looking for 10. We're still looking for 3 to win a $5,000 Visa gift card. Asking you to think about the impact worshiping with Air One has had on your life and your family. Because our mission is to bring people closer to Jesus. So are you closer to Jesus because of this radio station? And would you invest in you and people like Ethan? He listens in Rome, Texas, giving for the very first time. He says, a little over a year ago, I was in jail and going down a bad path. I started praying that God would impact me. And I started listening to Air One every morning. And he gave me a wife and a son and a baby girl on the way. And I am celebrating 1 year sober next month.
0: Oh, my goodness. Wow.
1: That is the impact. That is how God.

0: That is using your dollar a day. People who are in prison, people who are in need of hope. Mm. Your impact is immeasurable. Your dollar a day, God is using that. And we would love it if you took this opportunity to be one of our final three at $30 a month.
1: That kind of impact. What's his name? Rome, you said?
0: Ethan. Rome, Texas.
1: Okay. That was a unique name.
0: Do you guys see? Pray for me. Dan does not listen to me.
1: Plenty of people are. Ethan. Okay, so Ethan. My mom used to call him
0: Spirit. Was his name Texas?
1: No, stop it. I'm trying to tell a story. My mom used to call him Spirit Bumps instead of Goosebumps. I got Spirit Bumps all over me on that story. That's amazing.
0: All right, Dan, you got to start the timer.
1: 888-937-2471. See how she pressures me? Pray for me.
0: 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But in all seriousness, we've got 1 minute. Still, you know what? Mackenzie in Anchorage just gave $30 a month. We're down to our final two at $30 a month. 1 minute to count you in. You get the shirt in for that $5,000 Visa gift card.
1: Would you say her name was Anchorage?
0: Yep.
1: No, I'm kidding. Thank you, Mackenzie. Okay. Who's going to join Mackenzie right now? Final two. 1 minute on the clock. 888-937-2471. Air1.com. 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And if you're like, I don't have enough time. You actually do. We're looking for you to start the process. That just means I'm answering. You're just on the phone, okay? Or if you're already starting to click through at air1.com, that's starting the process. We'll count you in. And yes, we promise you, you'll be in for this $5,000 Visa gift card. And yes, you will be receiving an Air One Worship Changes Everything shirt mailed to your house, okay?
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1: Roosevelt Stewart, Redeemed on Air One. Worship now. I'll give you my-

0: called Praises, Elevation Rhythm. And of course, that's Forrest Frank on there, Air One. We're Dan and Michelle. Not a normal day for us to be on. Well, that there's a reason for that. It's the only Saturday to see Air One funded where you're listening right now. And we're out of here in, I don't know, like 40 minutes, okay? So with us goes a $5,000 Visa gift card. Wanted to mention that real quick. But also, we have something exciting to tell you about right now. Okay, this is it. If you've been like, what's going on? Should I give? Shouldn't I give? Whew, what a time. If we could see 80 people giving right now at $10 a month, in like the monthly thing, you do $120 single gift. Susan and friends in Olathe, Kansas are going to give $10,000 of their own money.
1: What? 10 grand?
0: They're saying, hey, if we can see 80 people step up, because we've got the joy of giving, we want other people to join in. We want people to say yes to $10 a month.
1: Wow.
0: They'll add the $10,000 to the ministry of Air One. That is huge, you guys. I've heard this multiple times. I know Michelle has too. Does my $10 a month really matter? I always push back. It absolutely does. People have been parked there for years. And because of their faithful giving, I challenge you with this. Just watch what God does with it. Just leave it there. If you say yes and you feel comfortable at $10 a month, hey, if you want to give more, absolutely, that'd be awesome. But don't ever discount $10 a month, because if you discount that, you're discounting what God can do with it. Yeah. I mean that from the bottom of my heart. It absolutely matters. There should never be any kind of shame or anything like with that with $10 a
1: month. Absolutely not.
0: We want to thank you, even if you're just considering it. $10 a month, because it's like you're giving a check for $10,000 right now. But just a few minutes to make this happen, that's a lot of spots. It doesn't have to be people, but it's a lot of spots. Will you be one of them? Can you take one of them?
1: All right, let's catch you up. Here's the special phone number this morning, 888-937-2471. It's the only Saturday to fund your Air One. And I love this. Susan and friends stepped up. They're like, we want to inspire people to give. We see the power, the impact, how God is using this radio ministry to bring people closer to Jesus. We want to inspire people to say yes, offering up a $10,000 bonus if we can see 80 people giving it $10 a month. Now, I will say this. It's not necessarily people, because you can take up multiple spots. If you're listening and you want to do a little more, you can give $30 a month, take up three spots. We'll also send you that Air One shirt. And I want to challenge one person listening right now, one person in this one song who could give one gift of $100 a month. Be a 10-spot leader. Help us knock out 10 of these 80 spots. Is there one person who could give a gift of $100 a month in this one song and really propel us forward and make sure that this $10,000 bonus is added? You can call 888-937-2471. Safe, secure, and fast. We got a bunch of pays there. We try to make it as easy as possible. Air1.com, the Air One app. It is safe, secure, and fast. But moments to get this done. So if you've said yes while you're driving the kids to sports practice or games or throwing in that load of laundry, could you go to the phone right now? 888-937-2471.
0: I was kind of cheating while you were talking, and I was looking at the computer here, hoping to see our first $10 a month come in. It hasn't come in. I don't think it has. I'm looking. So who's going to be our first, and from what city? 888-937-2471. You're like, do I call now? Yeah.
1: That's don't
0: quick.
1: Wait.
0: That was a quick yeah.
1: You don't have to wait till we play the song.
0: Air1.com. There too. Quick, yep. And easy. Air One app. Again, because of Susan and some friends in Olathe, Kansas, your $10 a month could turn into $10,000 right now.
1: Yes. Here we go. Listening in Los Angeles and Lancaster, in Chicago, listening in Sacramento, Atlanta, your Air One is not yet funded. This is the only Saturday of the year we're doing this. Would you be a part of it at $10 a month? 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That'll count too.
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1: Maybe we mention we're giving away that $5,000 Visa right, gift card in like 30 minutes?
0: And maybe it's because you haven't called. Wait a second. Hold the phone. How about Rebecca in Tulsa, Oklahoma? There's our first.
1: Yes.
0: Okay.
1: Giving for the very first time. Thank you.
0: Okay. So Rebecca, she actually bumped up her giving. She was already giving and she's like, you know what? I'll be the first. You could do that too. Rebecca, you are our first in. 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
0: Rebecca's like, hey, who's going to join me? Rebecca in Tulsa, Oklahoma is saying, hey. John in Chicago said, I'll join. We got 78 spots remaining at 888-937-2471. $10 a month at Air One.

0: so good.
1: Love that one.
0: Air One, for Dan and Michelle, it's the final, the only, not the final, the only Saturday.
1: Well, it's also the final.
0: That's true. The first and final Saturday of the year to fund Air One. Love hearing your stories, too. This is Valerie.
2: Just want to say thank you, Air One, for the music that you play every single day. Most importantly, the love of God is being delivered to so many people like myself in times of need. I'm a single mom. I own my own business, and it's very hard sometimes to just lean on faith. And so when I hear the music from Air One, it reminds me of the grace and love of Jesus Christ. So happy to donate and pay it forward.
0: Oh, I love that last.
1: Wow. I love all of it, girl.
0: The pay it forward, too, is just an amazing thought, because that's exactly what you're doing. And your $10 a month right now could literally turn into $10,000. It's like I don't know if you what your situation is, but we can't give $10,000 right now, and maybe you can't either. If you can, but that's like what you're doing. You're taking your $10 a month and it's getting multiplied. It's pretty cool math. You have an opportunity because of Susan and friends in Olathe, Kansas, saying, hey, if we can see 80 people giving it $10 a month, that's what's going to happen. $10,000 added to the ministry of Air One right now. Where are we? We have 55 more. Is that right?
1: Okay. This is so cool. Thank you to so many people giving for the first time, like John in Chicago. Appreciate you. Also, you know, in that song, we were looking for one person who could step up at $100 a month.
0: Yeah.
1: Melissa in Boise.
0: Oh, man, Melissa.
1: She's like, you know what? Boise. I know times are tough, and I can step up to give for people who cannot give. I can be a 10-spot leader. Charles in Sterling, Colorado took up 2 spots. Michelle in the Bronx took up 3 spots, giving $30 a month. Michelle, we're also going to make sure you get that Air One Worship Changes Everything shirt. Down, though, to 55 spots. If we get all 55 filled, $10,000 bonus offered up by Susan and friends added to the ministry of Air One on this final and only Saturday to fund Air One. Would love for you to be a part of this moment, whether that's $10 a month. Maybe you want that Air One shirt and you could do $30 a month. Maybe you're like 55 spots and not a lot of time. You could step up and be a 10-spot leader like Melissa in Boise and give $100 a month. That is very needed right now.
0: I don't want to be Dan Downer here, but there's nobody on the phone. So I'm going to give that number again, 888-937-2471. Because, you know, simple math tells me we're not going to see 55 spots filled if nobody's on the phone.
1: Oh.
0: So that's why I wanted to give the number out.
1: I see the connection you made there.
0: You know, sometimes I'm pretty good at it. Air1.com, the Air One app, again with the number. And nobody there. So that means that, like, we have plenty of people that will be available for your call. You're going to get right through. 888-937-2471.
1: It also means if you're someone who can take up multiple spots, you're absolutely needed right now to go to the phone. 888-937-2471. You're thinking, man, aren't you nationwide? You've mentioned Chicago and New York and Houston. And we wish it worked like that, that everybody just flooded and rushed to the phone. But it's going to take you, if you've said yes and you feel that tug, because you're like, man, I love this ministry. I'm closer to Jesus through worship. And I want to use my dollars to make sure the hope and love of Jesus continues to be spread to millions of people across the country and around the world. 888-937-2471. 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
0: Maybe this, too, will entice you just a wee bit. You're also going to be in for this $5,000 Visa gift card that we're giving away in 24 minutes.
1: Ooh, what?
0: When we get out of here. That's going with us. Well, it's going with one of you, but you'll be in for that.
1: We're not taking it home.
0: But more importantly, you're saying yes to the ministry of Air One. You're saying yes to you and your family, people in your city, because you know what the impact it's already had. And you're saying yes to $10 a month right now or more.
1: All right, Dan, I can't help but think somebody just got in the car, turned on the radio. There's a lot we've been throwing at them. Catch us up.
0: We're in the middle of a massive challenge, and Michelle and I are down to our final minutes here. If we can find, well, originally it's 80 people, or 80 spots, I should say. We're down to 55. So if we can see 55 people giving it $10 a month, Susan and some friends in Olathe, Kansas are going to give $10,000 to the Ministry of Air One.
1: Yes!
0: So your $10
1: Thank
0: a month
1: you.
0: Is going even further
1: Incredible.
0: Right now. Okay? And again, you'll be in, one of the last in for a $5,000 Visa gift card. So, I mean, incentives galore, but it just, you know, all that stuff aside, it just comes down to you and your heart. I know you may have a lot of stuff going on, but if you could just take one quick moment and consider that, it won't take very long at all to go to airone.com and give $10 a month. It won't take very much longer on the phone, 888-937-2471, but it's coming down to you in this moment.
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0: Roosevelt Stewart. Love that song. It's called Redeemed. Just makes me smile all the way through.
1: Yeah, I hope new it music does here on Air One.
0: For you as well.
1: Yeah.
0: Air One, we're Dan and Michelle. It is the only Saturday of the year to fund Air One. Welcome to it. That's why we're here. 888-937-2471. Asking you to say yes to you and your family and your city. And yes to the ministry of Air One. This is a full-blown ministry. And your $10 a month absolutely matters. And right now, a chance for it to be increased, it's like God math, to way more. Because we've got $10,000 bonus that will be added to the ministry if we can see 29 more spots filled at $10 a month. Is that you? 888-937-2471. It'll just take a quick moment. I promise you that.
1: 888-937-2471. Running out of time on this challenge. In fact, we've got one more song that we can play. 29 spots at $10 a month. So if you can come in and take up a couple of spots, that would be huge. $20 a month, $30 a month or more. We'll send you that brand new Air One Worship Changes Everything shirt. Man, if we could see a leader, got 29 spots, a leader to step up and take 10 spots at $100 a month, the 10-spot leader, knowing times are tough and there are people who listening who want to give and cannot give, but you can step up and stand in the gap for those people, be a leader at $100 a month. That would be huge right now. Also, get us the gigantic step forward to getting this $10,000 bonus added. One song, and I haven't even seen anyone go to the phone. 888-937-2471, air1.com. If you missed it, Susan and friends in Olathe, Kansas, offering up a $10,000 bonus to inspire you to give to listener-funded Air One. That's how you don't hear a lot of commercials. We have a big church writing us a big check. It's just you and us giving our best gift, giving what we can, giving what God's asked us to do. And right now, if you can jump in at $10 a month or more, $30, $50, $100 a month, it means your Air One is going to be a huge step forward to getting funded.
0: When you give at $10 a month, I just want to tell you there is a little bit of a warning here. I apologize for this, but you're going to experience some joy that you normally wouldn't. It's true. You're
1: it's
0: like
1: a good warning.
0: You're like, prove it, dude.
1: Yeah.
0: I could prove it by Susan and her friends in Kansas. Why in the world would anybody offer up $10,000 simply to inspire you to give? I'll tell you why. Because they've had the joy of giving, and they want you to experience the same thing. This is not about other things. It's about your heart. Watch out for that joy. It's coming. 888-937-2471. 2471. It's like a warning label. Air1.com, the Air One app, $10 a month. We're almost out of here. By the way, when we go in, 16 minutes, that $5,000 Visa gift card is going to go to one of you that says yes in this moment right now.
1: Yeah, donated also to inspire you to give. Moments left. You still have enough time to get in to win this $5,000 donated Visa gift card. All right, so here we go. We have phone lines open. That means you're going to get right in 26 spots at $10 a month. And Dan, I'm looking at the phones saying a phone line's open. And
0: you mean all of them are open?
1: We just want you to know that you are needed to meet this challenge to see this $10,000 added. And if you can take up multiple spots, $20, $30, $50 a month, that is going to be clutch right now. And if we could find that one person in this one song to give a gift of $100 a month, a 10-spot leader, man, you'll mow us down to 16 spots left. 888-937-2471, air1.com. 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I can't even do the math.
0: Oh, don't ask me.
1: Less than that, I don't know.
0: I'm over here going bananas.
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0: We're almost out of here. 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

0: You got to believe there's some of you that needed to hear that in that moment. The Lord is with me. He'll never leave you, never forsake you. Evelyn in Georgia left us a message after giving $10 a month. She says, I was struggling with severe depression. I was diagnosed with stage 4 breast cancer. A single mom and also still working to take care of my family. I know God is with me. He's my healer, my provider. Listening to you guys every day gives me the encouragement and strength that I need to keep going. Why give to Air One? Why give to this ministry? Because of people like that, because of you. It's more than just music in your speakers. You're impacting lives. And right now you have an opportunity to make it even bigger. Bigger for the ministry. More than a ripple effect. 888-937-2471. We are down to crunch time. We still have 8 spots remaining at $10 a month, but we're almost out of time. So I want to get to that number. 888-937-2471, air1.com.
1: Susan and friends in Olathe, Kansas, offering up a $10,000 bonus. 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
0: That'd be amazing.
1: And we will see this $10,000 bonus added. Evelyn, thank you for sharing your story. We will be praying for you. I know there's prayer warriors listening who are going to be lifting you up. Give so that Evelyn and people who are going through the struggle of a lifetime have a lifeline in Air One. Keep the worship going with your $10 a month right now. Your best gift. We have 1 minute to put on the clock, and we've got to do that in moments.
0: Yeah, we have to go.
1: The phones are silent. We're looking for 8 people at $10 a month to say, yeah, you know what? I got you. Air One's been there for me. I love hearing it's there for Evelyn, and I want to keep that going. That's how God is going to use your $10 a month. 888-937-2471. 1 minute to count to get you counted in, and you're in for this $5,000 Visa gift card, which we're about to give away. 888-937-2471.
0: 1 minute on the clock right now. If you're asking, am I needed? Well, with nobody on the phone, you're absolutely needed. So take that question out of your mind. It's 888-937-2471. It's like fourth and goal. We're almost out of time. Put me in, coach. That's what you should be saying right now.
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0: 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But for some reason, we've hit a stall. 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
2: It's Air One. Hello, it's Mandy. It's Chuck. We love Air One, and we could not miss out on this. 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Next Saturday, we're going to be here, Chuck?
3: No.
2: Saturday in November?
3: Negative.
2: A Saturday near the ho-ho holidays?
3: Not happening.
2: Just this one?
3: This is it.
2: Just
3: only one.
2: Just this one, baby. Hey, you have come at a perfect time. Please don't leave. I know your day is busy. I like to cocoon on Saturdays normally, so no one can find me. I just kind of, I just live in my tiny little bed, and I love it. So I know you may go, hey, I'm going to go back to cocooning or go back to wherever I need to go, but can you hear this first? We have one mission. We have one God. We have one Saturday to help fulfill that mission, to bring people closer to Jesus. 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That is the only reason that we are here today. And you give a small gift, a big gift, any gift in between, and you can help keep Air One and the worship flowing for everybody that needs to be reminded how good God is every single day. 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
3: I want to say thanks to a couple of friends who jumped in over the last couple of minutes. Lawrence, thank you. Melinda, thank you. Abraham, thank you. Joy is giving. So is Sylvia and Gloria and a few others. If I missed your name, I'm sorry. Oh, there's Lynette. Thank you, Lynette. She jumped in with a nice gift of $500. Thank you for doing that. By the way, Lynette, because she gave a gift of $500... any gift over $360 or a $30 a month gift, you also get the very exclusive Air One t-shirt.
2: That's right. It's a beautiful t-shirt. You can see it when you go to airone.com and you can go, ooh, give me one of those. I want to be for that. And then we'll make it happen. If you give it that $30 a month level or more, that's absolutely 100% yours. Now, we also want you to know that even if you can't do $30 a month, you can be a part of what's happening here right now at 888-937-2471, airone.com. And Chuck, I broke my computer, so I know that's not shocking to you that I'm having technical issues.
3: She does have this tendency.
2: It's just like one big square of nothingness, but I'll figure it out. I'm going to figure it out. But first, what I want you to know is the why. Why are Chuck and myself here? You can't hear us normally on Air One. Well, we both love Air One. We both love the ministry. We both love the mission. We both give to keep Air One going. And I give because I got in the car this week with my daughter, who's struggling as a middle schooler, because when are you not struggling in middle school sometimes? It can, you know, go back in your brain. It all happens. And she got to school late, and I walked in, and I put my head on the desk to sign her in late, and the lady at the front goes, are you okay? I don't know. He goes, is she okay? I don't know. I think so. I go, I forget what it's like to be in eighth grade and be a teenage girl. She's like, I know. She said, you want me to talk to her? I go, I don't know who you are, but yeah, if you want to. But she said, hey, she looked at me and goes, hey, it's going to be okay. And I don't, in the moment, I'm like, it doesn't feel like it. But I get in the car and I hear a song on Air One called You're Going to Get Through This.
3: Mm.
2: So help me God. I'm going to get through this. So help me God. And that could just be a rough morning with a teenage daughter, or it can be something way more intense. But when you find yourself here and you go, okay, doesn't feel like I'm going to get through, but I will. So help me God. That is the benefit and the blessing of having Air One exactly where you need it to be, all around you, at the office, at home, on the weekends, in your kitchen. You can give right now and be a difference maker on this one and only Sunday at 888, not Saturday. You can get on Sunday too if you want, but we ain't going to be here. 888-937-2471, airone.com. Chuck, we just gave away a prize.
3: We did, as a matter of fact, and we have to say, we want to say congratulations to Todd in San Antonio, Texas.
2: Yay, Todd!
3: Way to go. We are applauding you, Todd. I know you can't hear it, but just there's
2: they're so loud.
3: There's
2: so loud
3: rowdy in our applause heads. Happening yes. right now. Congratulations. By the way, the prize that we gave away to Todd just a second ago, those prizes are actually donated to Air One so that we can give them away, okay? So we don't come on here and say, hey, could you help fund Air One? And then we go buy Visa gift cards and stuff. We don't do that. They are provided by other listeners, like our friend Bonnie in Fountain Valley, California.
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3: You can text the word give to 38568. What'll happen when you do that, we actually send you a link. So text give to 38568. Go ahead and try it.
2: Go ahead, do it.
3: Yeah, just try
2: it. We dare you.
3: Yeah, you get a link
2: back.
3: I know. Click the link. We will send you that link, or just click the link and fill it out. It's just really quick and easy. So you can certainly give that way. And right now, we're hoping you'll jump in and be part of this. And right now, nobody's in to win this $4,000 Visa gift card that our friend Bonnie in California is providing. So you would actually be the very first in to win that as well.
2: Yeah, I feel like I wasn't strong enough with that. We are giving away a $4,000 Visa gift card in 1 hour now in 21 minutes. You can be the very first person in. And here's a little sneak peek. I'm going to tell you something. Even on Saturdays, there's not as many people listening as there are during the week. That means there's not as many people giving. That means your best chance to win a prize any time of the year is on Saturday. And this happens to be the only Saturday that you can give. We're giving that away in just about 1 hour and 20 minutes. Be the very first one in with your gift of $30 a month. If you can't do 30 a month, Chuck and I have decided that this day is called Give What You Can Day as well.
3: I like it.
2: So even if you can't do 30 a month, we'll put you in for the prize. But to get Air One funded on this one and only Saturday, it's going to take nine people at $30 a month right now at 888-937-2471.
3: We mentioned the text again. Let me give you those details just to make sure you have it. You can text the word give to 38568. Mandy just said it. Let me repeat it. If you can't do $30 a month, or you don't want to do a gift of $360, that's cool. Do what you can. We'll still get you in. But right now, we're waiting on our first in, our very first in with a gift of $30 a month. I hope you'll take advantage of that because you also get a thank you t-shirt. It's a very cool Air One t-shirt, and it's the only place you can get it.
2: We have zero people on the app. We're about to go to a song. Only one person is even on the phone, and I don't know if they're giving or just they've got questions about, you know.
3: They called to order
2: like,
3: pizza
2: 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Chuck. 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It might be that too. 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

0: was at a Phil Wickham concert recently. And I looked back and there was a worker that was sitting in the seat and she was just crying.
1: Mm.
0: And she was crying. And, you know, you go over to check and make sure they're okay. And she said, we never have things like this in this place.
1: Mm.
0: We never have times to worship in this place. It's other stuff. It's stuff that can be dark. It's stuff that's not good. But I got to sit here tonight and I got to watch worship while I worked. That is something that you don't get very often. And I think what a blessing it is that we have it every single day at our fingertips to be able to worship wherever we are, anytime, any place. Inside a building, outside a building, in our headphones, in a car with lots of other people listening, by ourselves in our cubicle, we get to worship wherever we are. And that's only because so many people have given in the past to get Air One where we are today. Because we're listener funded. We've just always been that way. We know we don't play a lot of commercials. So yeah, you might have to endure this like 20 days out of a whole year. But every time I think about that, I think about that woman who was just overwhelmed with the fact that she got to sit in a place of worship in New York City. And that was her night. And that made everything different. You help make the difference for people every single day with a gift of $30 a month if you're able, or whatever you're able to give right now on this one and only Saturday. Here's the cool thing. 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
1: And
0: I don't want to make it sound like a bad thing because I'm not ashamed of it. I love the fact that I get to ask you to be a part of changing people's days and changing people's lives. Amber said I couldn't sleep all night. I've been up, I haven't been able to sleep, and I've been worshiping through it with Air One. And she's like, I just hope this can help somebody else. Like it helps her. Air1.com, the Air One app, 888-937-2471. Chuck, we're looking for one more person to give a gift of $30 a month. 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It's about the woman sitting in the seat in New York City, worshiping when her world is filled with things of the world, but she got to worship. 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
1: 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And you get in to win this $4,000 Visa gift card thanks to our friend Bonnie in Fountain Valley, California.
0: We're looking for one person now to give a gift of $360 or $30 a month. Bonnie put up this $4,000 Visa gift card. Let's make sure that we close these little challenges all along the way so that Air One can get funded, so that on this one and only Saturday, we can join together for one mission under one God, and that is to bring people closer to Him. People like that woman in New York City, like Amber, listening this morning in Sacramento. 888-937-2471. Truthfully, if two people get on the phone, that's just going to help us get funded faster. But if we can find one person right now, I'm telling you what. If you think back in your day, you can think about how Air One has been there, your day, your month, your year, for you in a time when you really needed it. And yes, you can give for that, but you can also give to be there for other people. There's something inside of me that wants everybody to know Jesus and everybody to be okay. And I know that that's not realistic for everyone to be okay all the time, but Air One does help. Air One does help take your focus off of your circumstances and put them onto Jesus. So one person giving that gift now at 888-937-2471. 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One person texting the word give to 38568 and giving that $30 a month gift. Man, you have no idea how that could change a person's day or change their life. and that life could be yours. Amber did it this morning. Can we find one more person to do it right now at 888-937-2471, air1.com. I'm not looking to see how, if there's one on the phone, because I don't want to be sad. But I can tell by Chuck's eyes, it might not be good. Look away, Chuck.
1: I am. I'm not looking. I'm not making eye contact.
0: One more person giving that gift right now of $30 a month. And if you can't do 30 a month, you are still welcome to give here. 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One person, $30 a month on this one Saturday, one mission to bring people closer to Jesus. 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

0: It's Air One. Hello.
1: Hello.
0: We're Mandy and Chuck. It is the one Saturday of the entire year where you can help fund Air One. And that is, you get to. This isn't a have to.
1: That's
0: and
1: right.
0: By the way, this isn't a must. But boy, is it, it's a gift, not only to Air One to be able to keep going, but to those that listen. And so maybe you can't do 30 a month, but we're thankful for those who can, like Marsha and Thomas did a gift of 300. And I see William there. Thank you so much. I'm missing it. Oh, Sherry, David, thank you. I think I might have missed one, but thank you so much for giving at 888-937-2471, air1.com or the Air One app. This is the only Saturday that we're going to, you know, be hanging out with you all year. Not bad is what I'm saying. The other, how many Saturdays are in a year?
1: Well, there's 52 weeks, so.
0: Roughly. Let's say roughly 51 other Saturdays where you don't have to hear this.
1: That's right.
0: You're welcome, because one Saturday, one mission, right. Everybody coming together as one team to get Air One funded on this Saturday. You can do that right now with a gift of $12 a month, because I know not everybody can do 30 a month. I get it. I didn't start at 30 a month, so I 100% understand. And we want to give you a chance to win a $4,000 Visa gift card in 1 hour from now. We started it two songs ago, and we were only looking for 9 people to give, so trust me, there's not going to be a lot of people in this drawing. Bonnie made it possible in Fountain Valley, California, for us to have this prize. We want somebody to win it. Maybe somebody giving it $12 a month. Looking for 20 people to do that right now at 888-937-2471, air1.com.
1: Here's the thing I like about this amount, or a way that I like to look at it. It really is $3 a week. And forgive me for the for overstating the obvious, but I literally see this mug I got right here.
0: Yeah.
1: I only drink black coffee. I don't do the frou-frou stuff. I got this filled up, and it was $4.70 for that. And I had Air One on while I was in the drive-thru and going through that, and I'm thinking about, okay, I do that almost every day.
0: Yeah.
1: And I think about $3 a week.
0: Yeah.
1: To help fund Air One and to keep worship music going on and the lives that are being impacted, man, sign me up. Sign me up more than once, for sure. And if you've never given before, didn't realize you were even needed, this is like the perfect place to start.
0: 100%. $12 a month is a weird number, but I want you to remember it. So when you see it on your statement, when you log in, you're like, oh, 12 bucks. What did I spend that? Oh, I spent it on life-changing worship music that brings people closer to Jesus. People I know, like my immediate family, and people I may never meet. People like Amber, who didn't sleep tonight or last night and was up in Sacramento, California, and gave this morning because she wants to be a blessing to other people, because Air One's been a blessing to her when she can't sleep, when she's going through it. You're giving to people you know and people you don't. You're investing $3 a week into the ministry of Air One, so it goes to people that need it most. You can get involved today and be in for a $4,000 Visa gift card. Now, I'm not telling you the secret. Saturdays are quieter. This is the only Saturday of the whole year. There's not going to be a lot of people giving. So you have a best chance to win ever. Of all the 20 days out of the whole year that right. We do this, this is your best day to win a prize. Trust me, take it to the bank. It just is. So you can win this $4,000 Visa gift card, which is just a bonus to all the other wonderful things that happen when you give $12 a month on the Air One app, air1.com or 888-937-2471. Chuck, we're going to play a little game.
1: Okay.
0: But I need to find my slide whistle because I have to dust it off.
1: Oh, that's right.
0: We're going to play Count 'Em Up. Do you know what that means?
1: Oh, I do, but we should explain it for those listening because, well, you've never seen or heard anything like it.
0: Yeah, I know. that's the nicest that's thing you can say.
1: That's overselling
0: it. Feels less than nice.
1: So here's what happens. We give the phone number, or we get, you know, say go to air1.com. We can actually see when that happens. When what we like to do is, as they're going up, we like to count them.
0: Yeah.
1: And that's why we call it count them up.
0: And then, yeah,
1: there's a little bonus. When you do that, and when we're able to count one, we have a very special, Mandy does, I'm just going to say. Mandy has a very special blessing for you.
0: I got it from the hills of, where's the place that has hills?
1: Kentucky.
0: Okay. I was going to go like out of the U.S., but that's fine. I was like, where are the Alps? The Swiss Alps, I found this slide whistle. He's like, Kentucky has hills? Yeah.
1: Swiss Alps sounds a little much better.
0: That's fine either way. But I went all the way to the hills of Kentucky to get this slide whistle. Take a listen.
1: Take a gander
0: to
1: at this.
0: Yeah, yeah. Okay. That's a bad one. That one I don't like. How about this one? Yeah. Hey,
1: that's the one from the Alps.
0: That's the Alps one. Yeah. Right. It costs a little extra, but it's worth it. You get shipped all the way here.
1: So when you call, we count you in and you get this as a little bonus. There you go.
0: We count you up at 888-937-2471. But Mandy, what if I don't want to give like a monthly gift? Because I've got $150 right now. Can I just give that? 100%. Yeah. On this one and only Saturday to get your Air One funded, you are needed. And we'll put you in for a $4,000 Visa gift card. Katie is our very first one in. Woo! She said, I'll do the $150 in Houston, Texas. Gotcha, Katie. Uh-oh. Bethany wants my Swiss Alp slide whistle from Atlanta, Georgia, giving $12 a month. Thank you so much, Bethany. Okay, we got two ladies already checked in, but we need a few more people. Looking for 20 people giving a gift of $12 a month. I've seen one go to the phone, zero go to the app, zero texting at 38562. Wait, that's not the right number. Text the word give to 38568.
1: There you go.
0: 38568. Text the word give and you can give $12 a month and we'll slide whistle for you as well. 888-937-2471. That slide whistle was for Cheryl.
1: Cheryl, thank you, Cheryl.
0: In Indianapolis. Woo!
1: All right, that takes us down to how many now?
0: I don't know. I've been playing the slide whistle a lot. I think three. That's three, so we're down to 17.
1: Okay, very good.
0: Look at us do math on a Saturday.
1: If you specify that you do not want the slide whistle when you give your $12 a month, we will honor that. Otherwise, you're going to get it.
0: Who would do that? Who would say they wouldn't want
1: it? I don't know why anybody would, but
0: why
1: I'm just saying.
0: Why would you put that thought in their head?
1: It's not mandatory.
0: Chuck's like, we don't want anyone triggered by the slide whistle. If you don't want it, we will not play it for you. I never thought that someone might not like it. That's crazy.
1: Well,
0: 888-937-2471, air1.com. I'm going to say this very, very plainly. The slide whistles are fun. The $4,000 Visa gift card, someone's going to win that in less than an hour. And the fact that we've had three people give it $12 a month out of the 20 that are needed during this next song shows that you are still needed on this one Saturday. One Saturday giving to help people get closer to Jesus. That's our one mission. One Saturday out of the whole year for you to give that $12 a month right now at 888-937-2471. And you can be giving for yourself, for others, or for Holly, who said, I was listening last night while working late and taxiing my kids around. And I thought, I wonder if they do like fundraising drives. I'd like to support them, even though I can't give much. Well, here I am listening on a Saturday, the only Saturday that everyone's going to be fundraising while I'm listening again and taxiing kids again. And I couldn't help but smile when I realized that today was a fundraising day. God's timing is so fun. Holly, thank you for choosing to support Air One in Christiansburg, Virginia. She gave $100. We're going to count that with a slide whistle. And we're going to put you in for that $4,000 Visa gift card. Thank you for being a part of the community that helps keep Air One going. She didn't say she didn't want it, so she gets one. 888-937-2471, air1.com. We're going to play a song. Can we get you to the phone right now to give that gift of $12 a month? Because Holly can't do it by herself. The fact that Holly was able to listen to Air One and has been listening for days and weeks and months and didn't know that Air One was listener funded is because we don't do this but 20 days out of the whole year. So will you join us now with a gift of $12 a month. 888-937-2471. You're needed just like Holly right now at $12 a month. And we'll get your slide whistle. 888-937-2471. Air1.com.

0: It's Air One. You are tuning in on the only Saturday of the whole year to get Air One funded. We come to you 20 days out of the whole year, and only one is a weekend. One day, uno day, this one. And we're only going to be here for a few more hours today. We would love to have your help getting Air One funded at 888-937-2471, because we're listener funded. This is how we keep going. This is how we provide worship music to people that need to hear it. In the city where you live, in cities you may never visit, in prisons, in hospitals, in schools, in office buildings, in gyms, bringing worship music to people to change their days, change their moods, change their lives. This is how we do it at $12 a month. Now, you can give way more if you're able. Absolutely. 888-937-2471. In fact, now would be a great time to give, Chuck, because we are giving away a $4,000 Visa gift card. 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I want to get involved with a $4,000 Visa gift card. We give that away in 50 minutes. But before we do, we want to hear from you right now with a gift of $12 a month. And when you give $12 a month on the Air One app or airone.com,
1: you won't get this anywhere else, ladies and gentlemen.
0: Yeah!
1: Right here. Oh, yeah. All the way from the French Alps.
0: Okay, I'm gonna group a few together. It's not because I don't love you. It's because people will take my slide whistle away if I play too much. Danita, Micah, Tyler, Harley, Letitia, Tamara.
1: Did you get Betty?
0: I got Betty.
1: Okay.
0: Carrie, Jessica. I might have missed one. Okay, so that was like seven I counted at least, plus the three. So, okay, we're looking for five more?
1: Yes.
0: Let's go five more. Five more people right now with those that have already given. Five more people at $12 a month right now. A group slide whistle for you. Thank you for giving that $12 a month gift. So far, no one said they haven't want one. That's right. That's right. You didn't.
1: Yeah.
0: You love a slide whistle. 888-937-2471. So we have to get a little serious here. We've got exactly about 2 minutes to find those last five people at $12 a month to help fund Air One right now at 888-937-2471. That scared me to pieces.
1: Yeah,
0: I'm so
1: I don't know
0: sorry.
1: What's happening.
0: 888-937-2471. Air1.com. Looking for five people. We'll count you up, put you in for that $4,000 Visa gift card, play you a slide whistle, and you'll help bring people closer to Jesus on this one and only Saturday to get it done.
1: We are now down to four, thanks to Mary Lou. You get a slide whistle, Mary Lou.
2: You get a slide whistle. Hang on. You get a slide whistle.
0: Here it is. I know how to do it.
1: She's trekking up the mountain again in the Alps trying to find it.
0: It's an imported slide whistle.
1: That's
0: I don't want you to get the wrong idea.
1: By the way, Mary Lou, you're also in to win a $4,000 Visa gift card. That could be yours as well by calling 888-937-2471. It's 888-937-2471.
0: Down to three now at $12 a month at 888-937-2471. 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Air1.com. Chuck, we're looking for three more people to give that gift right now of $12 a month.
1: Not to throw you under the bus, but actually we're down to two. Thanks to Sean in Cathedral City, California.
0: Wow. 888-937-2471. Air1.com. We are looking for two more people now at $12 a month. When you give that $12 a month gift, not only are you providing hope through amazing worship music every single day, you are helping people like Amber, who said, I didn't sleep well last night in Sacramento, California. I was up. I was worshiping through life. Did turning on Air One help Amber put down all the struggles she was having? Sometimes it doesn't. Sometimes it just helps you get through it. Doesn't solve all your problems, but it helps you look up. Helps you focus on Him. And she gave today so that others could be blessed in that same way, to be reminded to put down your backpack of whatever it's filled with. Shame, heartache, worry, anxiety, fear, and focus on him. That is why you give that $12 a month gift. Shelly just did that. Woo! $12 a month. That means we're looking for one more person. Okay, one more person. Would help if we got a couple, because this is the only Saturday to give. Okay. Can we find that one more person right now before we go to a song? 888-937-2471. If we get two, awesome. If we get three, woo! You're all in for that $4,000 Visa gift card. But can we find one more person right now giving that $12 a month gift? I promise you, I know the number's weird, but $3 a week, try to find something that can impact millions of dollars, millions of people for $3 a week. Doesn't happen. And every time you look at your statement every month, you will go, ooh, I helped millions of people get closer to Jesus with this $12 gift. That's pretty cool. Not a bad way to spend a Saturday. And you may win a $4,000 Visa gift card in about 45 minutes. One more person right now at 888-937-2471 giving that $12 a month gift. One more person right now. 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

0: 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How amazing is that? How good it is. So here's how you do it. Simple number. 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It takes all of us. So God bless you. How good it is.
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0: Hallelujah to the man on the middle cross. Mm-hmm. It is Air One, and every single day with every song that plays, and I don't know why I've just started to get emotional all of a sudden. It's not. Every day with every song that plays, we are trying to tell people about that. Hallelujah to the man on the middle cross. Get to know him. No matter if you don't yet, and we've had lots of people that have listened and go, I don't believe in Jesus yet, but I feel welcome here too. I've been listening since I was a kid to Air One, and now I've got kids of my own and they listen to Air One because it is something that draws us back time after time, and we know that's Jesus. It's nothing we're doing here. But it's only here because people give. It is only here because people like you give today on this one and only Saturday to get Air One funded at 888-937-2471. Air1.com, the Air One app. It is the one and only Saturday all year long. Are we coming back in November on a Saturday, Chuck?
1: No, we are not.
0: Are we going to come back again near Christmas?
1: We are not.
0: I didn't think so.
1: Nope, this is it.
0: Right. One and only Saturday to fund Air One. Now, I'm going to tell you a little secret. Come close. Here's the deal. We have a $4,000 Visa gift card that we are giving away in just over 30 minutes. Bonnie in Fountain Valley, California is like, I know this is the one and only Saturday. Let me give a big prize in a very short amount of time. Let's go big and then let's go home. And we said, yay. So we're going to give that away in just over 30 minutes. Now, there's not a lot of people that give on Saturday because there's, people listen during the week. They're driving to work, driving home, listen at the office, listen where in their routines, right? This may be your routine. You just listen on Saturday. There's less people that give on Saturday. That's okay. That also means a better chance for you to win. I want to give you your, I want to give you your all your facts and figures up front. And then I want to tell you this. We're going to look for our final 20 people at $10 a month for a give.

0: Okay, we're not asking you to give. But if you're able to do $10 a month, don't think someone else is going to do it, especially on a Saturday, Chuck. You call right now, air1.com, the Air One app, or 888-937-2471, and you be one of the final people in to win that $4,000 Visa gift card and invest $10 a month in the worship music that changes people's days, and it has been for years and years because people like you give.
1: And I'm just going to ask for one person who could maybe step up and do a little bit more. I know we're asking for $10 a month, and if that works for you, please do that, okay? So if $10 a month is right for you, but I'm just going to ask for one person who can take 10 of those spots with a gift of $100 a month. And maybe you want to do it through your business. That would be awesome. We'd love to give your business a little shout out so you can give through your business. $100 a month takes 10 of these spots. Literally half of them would be done with just one phone call. So if you could do that, that would be great. You also get in to win a $4,000 Visa gift card. Thanks to our friend Bonnie in California as well. Want to be part of that? Jump in now. 888-937-2471. It's 888-937-2471 or give it air1.com.
0: Nora bumped her gift up a little bit. She said she's been listening to to Air One for about a year. She said, it gives me peace and it gives me hope. I'm a caregiver for my wheelchair-bound husband. It's a challenge. I tend to drink alcohol at night. I don't like it. I ask God for strength. Listening to your station has been a huge help. I've always wanted to donate, but didn't take the time. It was so easy. So thank you so much for being there and praying for me. I used to listen to other music. This is so much better for me. Nora, thank you for being real in California. She's going through it. She's a caregiver for her husband. She struggles. She's trying to find hope and peace, and she finds that here. And she gave today because somebody, and she said it was easy, by the way, just a little heads up. She said it was easy because she gave today because somebody kept Air One going for her. So for the last year, she could listen. And the last year, she could be able to sometimes get through a really hard day with peace and hope. She said, this is so much better for me. Can somebody give that gift right now to be there for Nora, but also for the next person that finds Air One? $10 a month gift right now. It can't just be the one person that's on the app. I love you, but it can't only be that one person. You can text the word give right now to 38568 and give $10 a month. Chuck does that whenever he gives.
1: That's right.
0: He doesn't like to give a monthly gift. So if you don't either, you can do a gift of $120. And you're in for a $4,000 Visa gift card. Nora's in for a $4,000 Visa gift card. 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Before we do, can you get in with your gift of $10 a month right now?
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0: Okay. Chuck, we don't have anybody in yet at $10 a month.
1: I know.
0: So as soon as we get our first one, I'll play a song, but don't think that I won't wait here all day long, because I will. One person that calls and I'll play a song. Until then,
1: remember when you were a kid and your mom just said, I'll wait? Your mom had nothing on what Mandy's I'll wait. I promise you that.
0: I'll wait and I will wait. And then I'll make you empty the dishwasher. Okay? Yeah, even the silverware part. Yeah, I know there's a lot in there. Empty it. 888-937-2471. Air1.com. 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By the way, you may feel like, is this really helping anybody? 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Nora, girl, you are the best. 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You be the next. 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
2: That's how you get a hold of us on this one and only Sunday. 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Why do I forget?
3: 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All day.
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2: 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So come listen to this, okay? We're giving away a $4,000 Visa gift card. 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
2: 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Let's do that.

0: Okay, great. Awesome. The time frame is so short on this that we've only had time to get a few people in the drawing. 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
1: Mandy just mentioned it. I'll reiterate. Still looking for just one friend. All I'm asking for is just one person who can do a gift of $10, 10 times 10, I should say, $100 a month, taking 10 of these spots. Still waiting on the first. Listen, if you can't do that, that's fine. Do what Mona did in North Richland Hills. She actually gave a gift of $120. That takes a spot. If that's what you can do, great. Do that. However, if you're in a place where you could do be a 10-spot hero, take 10 of these spots of $100 a month, I hope you'll jump in and be part of it right now. 888-937-2471.
0: Okay, I've been holding a secret.
1: Uh-oh.
0: Cheryl did it.
1: Cheryl?
0: Yeah.
1: What?
0: Cheryl gave $100 a month, and I've been holding another secret.
1: How did I miss that?
0: Mark bumped his gift up to do that.
1: No way.
0: Yeah. Yeah.
1: Well, it's no longer a secret. Mandy just spilled the beans.
0: So maybe one more person wants to do this. This is the only Saturday to get your Air One funded. So it'd be great if we could have three people that did that. If you're able to do that, that's great. Now, for people giving those pure $10 a month gifts, we still have 12 more spots right now at 888-937-2471. We have 12 open spots at 888-937-2471. Or if you want to be like Mark in Lubbock or Cheryl or Pamela, you can give that $100 a month gift right now and help fund Air One faster. This $100 a month may be your $10 a month, right? For so many of us, $10 a month is like, hey, that's not going to hurt my budget. But that's the max I can do. Then do it right now. And maybe for you, $100 a month doesn't hurt your budget. It's not equal giving. It's equal sacrifice right now. But we're all giving for the same reason. One mission, bringing people closer to Jesus at 888-937-2471. People like Nora, who helps care for her wheelchair-bound husband. And she said, a lot of nights I go to alcohol because even though it doesn't make me feel better, because I'm just looking for hope and peace. And then a year ago, I found you. And it's helped. It's helped. And she only found Air One because somebody gave that $10 a month gift. I'm telling you right now, it's the only reason she did it. Only reason she found Air One. And she said, this is so good for me. It is so much better for me than what I've been doing. Because it brings me hope and it brings me peace. Does it take her out of her circumstances? No. We still got to go through them. The good, the bad. I had one of those weeks where, just so as a mental picture for you, when I dropped my daughter off 30 minutes late to school because she lost her water bottle and she had a breakdown, and because water bottles are emotional support animals for a lot of people.
1: Okay.
0: She had a breakdown, and then and I ran out of gas, and it was just a whole thing. And I get her to the school desk, and I just put my head down as I'm signing her in because I'm like, we're just in it right now. We're just in it. And Air One doesn't magically take away all the struggles of being a teenage girl. And it doesn't take all the struggles of being a teenage girl's mom. And it doesn't take away all the struggles of life. But it does help you worship through them. That's what Nora got. That's why Nora gave. And we're looking for 10 more people to do that right now at $10 a month. Because we had Ramiro gave and Jeannie just gave. 888-937-2471. 10 more people, Chuck. And we've got 20 minutes before we give away this $4,000 Visa gift card. Don't miss it. Like I told you, so many people don't give on Saturdays. So you have the best chance to win of any of the 20 days that we do this throughout the whole year. This is the best day, this one and only Saturday.
1: 888-937-2471. That's our phone number. Here's a little tip for you. This is quick and easy. 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
0: Roberto gave $10 a month and said, I'm a youth minister, so I'm so glad that I can point my kids to Air One to have them listen to it. And by the way, you can download the app because I don't, some kids don't know what a radio is, so you can point him to...
1: makes me feel old.
0: It does, but it doesn't, because Air One is so portable, and it goes with you on the Air One app, and that's something you can just push a button on your phone and listen to worship music wherever you are. It's the same thing you hear everywhere. You can tell your smart speaker to play Air One Worship Now. It'll do that. That is how you give that $10 a month gift. And Roberto said, I can point my kids to this, my students to this. It means the world. You are impacting teenagers. You are impacting people that have listened since they were teenagers. You are impacting new families. You are impacting people that that have been listening for years and years and years. 888-937-2471, air1.com. All right, we got to play a song, but we are stalled out here a little bit. I saw Brenda. That takes us down to 9, but we're looking for 9 more people to give. Let's play a song. Let's try to get you in. If you give, we will play Slide Whistle for you. Oh. We're going to play the Count 'Em Up game, but we don't have time to do that right now. We're waiting on somebody to call. 888-937-2471, air1.com. Y'all, your Air One is not funded yet for the day, the one and only day that Air One will be here on a Saturday of all year. Of all year. That doesn't even make sense. The only Saturday we'll be here all year is right now.
1: Hey, just a minute ago, she wasn't sure how many Saturdays there were in a year. 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

0: 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Time is ticking away, Chuck. We are giving away a $4,000 Visa gift card in 15 minutes. That's pretty cool. Thanks to Bonnie in Fountain Valley, California, a $4,000 Visa gift card in given away in the totality of 90 minutes. That's pretty cool. We're down to the final 15 of those minutes right now. Now, this is for Saturday people only, so that's you, okay? Not a lot of people give on Saturday. It's much quieter. You have a way better chance to win than any other day of the week. Okay?
1: That's just a little bonus for being a Saturday superhero.
0: Didn't hear that from me. Don't tell anyone. 888-937-2471, air1.com. Thank you to those that could give that $10 a month gift to
1: today. Like Diane, thank you in New York. We appreciate it. Jennifer in Texas did the same thing. And then there's Connie in Salem, Oregon, decided to do a little bit more. She actually gave a gift of $50 a month. So if you're in a place where you can do what Connie did, great. If you want to take a little bit more, take a few more of those spots, that would be awesome. But whatever you do, our friend Bonnie, not to be confused with Connie, our friend Bonnie in Fountain Valley, California, is giving away a $4,000 Visa gift card in about 15 minutes. We started this just about, an hour ago, so there's not a lot of people in to win this. Your chances of winning are really, really good. And your chances of helping keep the worship music going with a gift of $10 a month are excellent. So I would encourage you to jump in right now, air1.com. You can also text if you want to do that. It's super easy and quick. Text the word give to 38568.
0: Marissa did that. She gave. She said she's a college student who wants God to use her any way he wants. And she said, this is one of the ways he can use me to bring other people closer to Jesus. At $10 a month, yes, he can use you too. Marissa, as a college student, thank you so much for doing that at 888-937-2471. Brad said, my aux cord broke in my car. My sister came to visit. We've been sharing the car. She said, I had your channel on. I had Air One on. And when she would take my car, she would tell me that she would listen to it and loved how inspiring it was. And she even mentioned scripture that was shared on your channel. She said, thank you so much for planting a seed in her life.
1: I love that.
0: God can use anything, a broken aux cord. God can use a college student. He can use you to help bring people closer to Jesus. And on this one and only Saturday to fund Air One, will you help right now with a gift of $10 a month? Here's what we're going to do. Final 10 people giving a gift of $10 a month, okay? Final 10. Now, you can do a little bit more like Ebenezer did, a gift of $550. Linda did a gift of $240, but let's, Chuck, find those final 10 people to give a gift of $10 a month right now. 888-937-2471. We're going to play a game of Count 'Em Up.
1: Oh, this is...
0: You've never heard anything... You better say fun.
1: This is so much fun.
0: You better say fun.
1: So here's how it works. We can actually see when you call. Okay, so we have a little thing, and we can see when somebody calls or goes to air1.com. We count that, and Mandy plays... This is from the French Alps, right? This slide... Swiss Alps.
0: Sure. It's from the Swiss Alps. From Amazon. hang on.
1: It's a thing of beauty.
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1: Hey, if you don't want to do a $10 a monthly gift, do what Renee in California did. 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What does that mean, Mandy?
0: That means Cheryl just gave $10 a month in Cheryl. Texas. Woo! We're down to 9. 888-937-937. 1-800-242-2471. Time is running out. 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I don't like to do monthly gifts. That's fine. Be like Joseph.
1: Joseph!
0: $120 in Minneapolis. He's in Falcon Heights, Minnesota. Thank you, Joseph, for your gift of $10 a month.
1: All right, so we've counted two, looking for the final 8 now with a gift of $10 a month. 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
0: 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I see you, Cynthia. I see you, Chanel. In Sacramento, Carmichael, $10 a month. We're down to the final 6, I think. 888-937-2471, airone.com. We got to play a song. Can we get you to the phone right now? There are 6 open spots at $10 a month. Chenille, Cynthia just gave. Now Raymond just gave, down to the final 5.
1: Raymond.
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1: And also, we're here to remind you we're about to give away a $4,000 Visa gift card.
0: See, that's the other thing. We're about to give it away in one song. Right after this next song, you could win a $4,000 Visa gift card. A thank you gift for getting involved in the one and only Saturday to help your Air One keep going. 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Not through a bunch of commercials, not because we have a rich aunt or uncle that pay all of our bills and gives us cash in a birthday card, but because people like you give $10 a month. Now, if you want to give more, we saw Mark and we saw Cheryl do that at $100 a month. I saw somebody else do that too. You can also give at that level. That helps us get funded faster, which is kind of great. But can you give right now? 888-937-2471, air1.com, your gift of $10 a month. We're looking for three more people to give that gift of $10 a month right now at 888-937-2471, and you'll be our final three in for that $4,000 Visa gift card.
1: I do want to say another thank you to Bonnie in Fountain Valley, California. Bonnie actually has provided the resources to give this thing away. So we're giving away a $4,000 Visa gift card because of Bonnie. And you have a chance to win it with a gift of something as simple as 10 bucks a month. I love it when we're all work together and do our thing. You can jump in now, be part of it, 888-937-2471.
0: Anthony was a part of it. He's in for that $4,000 Visa gift card in Henderson, Nevada. He said, I've always wanted to do something like this. The fact that you guys spread the word of Jesus and that I can help bring people closer to Jesus is beyond amazing. So keep up the great work. And love thank it. You, Anthony. We're only able to keep doing this every day because people like you give. That's it. That's all. We're just the vessel that God uses. Anthony, God used you today. You are now in for that $4,000 Visa gift card. The only reason Air One was here today is because somebody gave yesterday and 3 years ago and in the 90s. That is why we're here right now. You can give a gift of $10 a month to keep that going with a gift of $120. Same thing. $4,000 Visa gift card out the door after this next song. And we're still looking for three people to join Anthony at $10 a month right now. Yeah, but there's probably three people that are already on the phone. Nairer. Yeah, there's probably three people that have gone to the Air One app. No. There's no one on the Air One app. What about air1.com? No, there's not three people that have joined on the Air One website. What about texting? Can I text? Sure. You can text the word give to 38568 right now and be the last one in at $10 a month in for a $4,000 Visa gift card. If you haven't heard this, I'm going to tell this one more time. The secret sauce is there's less people that give on Saturdays. We know this. We prepare for this. We are ready for this. And yet that means you have a better chance to win on Saturday than any other day of the 20 days of the year that we do this. And this is the only Saturday to win a prize like this. 888-937-2471. We won't be here on a Saturday in November. We will not be here on a Saturday close to Christmas. It's just right now. 888-937, this one and only Saturday, 2471. Looking for our final people. If you want to get in, now's the time, because after this next song, the prize goes out the door.
1: All right, one more time. Here's our number. It's
0: 888-937-2471. Why are you crying?
1: I'm all choked up over it. We're giving away a $4,000 Visa gift card. 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Whatever you do, do it now. We'll get you in to win. I promise. After this next song, this thing is going away.
0: Going away. A $4,000 Visa gift card given by Bonnie. Going away. Somebody's going to win it. Have there been a ton of people in it? No. One, because the time frame's so short. And two, because of the thing I just told you. Well, not a lot of people giving on a Saturday. We know that. We're not panicking. We just know that that's the truth. So you can be one of the ones that does it now and gets in for this. 888-937-2471. Air1.com. It's a special number, so I'll say it again slower. 888-937-2471. 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
1: Come on. Let's go.
0: And we're looking for three people to do this gift of $10 a month.
1: We're down to two. Doris, thank you. Georgia, Doris, $10 a month.
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1: Join Doris, 888-937-2471. It is not too late for you to get in and win this $4,000 Visa gift card, but you have to do it right now.
0: Here's the thing we can't control. I cannot control when the computer draws a winner. It's just going to do it. And it's going to draw a winner right after this next song. So if you want to get in now, pretty good chance that you can win. And a 100% guaranteed chance that you will impact people's lives. And if you didn't hear Nora's story earlier, Nora is a caretaker to her husband who's wheelchair bound. And she said, it's not easy. This wasn't in the plans. And some days life is really hard. I'm just looking for hope and I'm looking for peace. And some days after a long day, I would sit at the kitchen table with alcohol because I felt like that would give me that. She's like, it doesn't help. Air One is so much better. It's so much better for me. And I've listened for the past year, and she gave today for everyone else that feels the way she does, that needs hope and needs peace and can find it through Air One. The songs on Air One doesn't take away her circumstances, but it helps her focus on Jesus. If you can give that $10 a month gift for people like Nora, but also for yourself, would you do it now? You won't regret it. I never have. Never, ever, ever, ever have I ever regretted giving because I know who it's helping. Now, I can't win a Visa gift card, but you can. A $4,000 Visa gift card from Bonnie going out the door right after this next song. Can you get in now with a gift of $10 a month? I know there's a couple of people that haven't given yet. I know there is, and I'm going to give you time. I'm going to give you 1 minute, and then we're playing the song.
1: Okay.
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0: Poet in Middlesbrough, Kentucky said, I take Air One with me everywhere I go. I'm so thankful for all of you at Air One because you've brought me closer to Jesus. I'm so thankful, Poet, for that. But if you give, you're the one that's helping Poet get closer to Jesus. 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This is the one and only Saturday to get that done. 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What happens after this song? We give away a $4,000 Visa gift card. 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
2: Zero.
0: Zero. Uh-oh. All right. Said what I said. Got to play the song. Get on the phone right now. It'll count. Get on the phone now. It'll count. If your family loves Air One like Christie's, Christie just made it in under the wire in California. 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
5: 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And in the middle of a storm, he cried out to God, saying, God, if you help me, I give my life to you. 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

0: Hang on. No.
1: What happened there?
0: You wanted to play a song.
1: Elevation Worship.
0: You can calm
1: down. You get to play enough on here, Elevation Worship. Don't worry. We'll be back.
0: Don't worry. We're playing it right after this. It's Air One. It's Mandy. It's Chuck. Two people that we both love Air One, and we both give to Air One because we want to see it keep going. And I've been giving for years and years. So has Chuck, because we love the worship on Air One and what it does for people and how it changes their days and how it changes their lives. Like Brianni, who says Air One like starts my day on the right foot with worship before a work day. And Trisha, who said, thank you, Jesus, for writing your name on my heart. It is such a gift to give and help somebody else get that same blessing. Air One is listener funded. We do not play like a lot of commercials, and I love that because it's more worship. It's more music every single time you need it. But 20 days out of the whole year, we do come to you and say, hey, would you mind giving to keep Air One going? This is, happens to be one of those. But Chuck, this is the only Saturday of the whole year that we are going to ask you to give. We did not ask in March. We will not ask in November. It is this one Saturday, this one day only, to join one mission to bring people closer to Jesus by funding Air One with a gift right now at 888-937-2471, air1.com.
1: By the way, we did just give away a nice little prize.
0: Let me get my clapping. All right, okay. I'm ready.
1: All right, here we go. This must be, I don't know if it's a business or if it's a ministry of some kind, but the winner of this prize is Blessed Living in Grafford, Texas. Just got blessed with a nice little Visa gift card there.
0: 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If you want to win a prize like that, oh, boy, did you tune in at the right time. Yeah, We have something amazing. Because Chuck and I were late, it's happening in even a shorter amount of time than the last one, and the prize is bigger. How is that possible? We are giving away a $5,000 Visa gift card because Douglas is a rock star in Highland Ranch, Colorado. And he said, hey, this is the only Saturday. Let's go big. A $5,000 Visa gift card. You could win that in 1 hour and 19 minutes. It's not supposed to work like that. But it did.
1: That's why they only let us on here once or twice a year.
0: Yeah, they're like, oh, they're a mess. 888-937-2471, air1.com. 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We've got one song, Chuck, to find these five people. One song only. I can't come back and play another song. 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
1: So your gift of $30 a month also comes with a little bonus. You get a little thank you t-shirt to something that we want to send you to say thank you. And it's also a great conversation starter. Like when you're at the gas station or you're at the coffee shop, somebody will look at your shirt and go, oh, what is Air One? What is that all about? And you get to have this whole conversation about, let me tell you what it's about. And it's a whole lot of fun. And it's a very stylish t-shirt, I might add. Oh. You get that as just a little extra thank you. So a gift of $30 a month or a gift of $360, we'll say thank you. So if you could take one of these five spots with a gift of $30 a month, I want to invite you to jump in right now. 888-937-2471. 888-937-2471.
0: Do you want to know something? We do not have anybody in yet.
1: You're not supposed to say that.
0: $30 a month. And this is Saturday. And we know this. It's always slower on Saturdays. It just is. And this is the only Saturday of the whole year that we're doing this. There's just not going to be a lot of people in the drawings. That's okay. We're not panicking. We're not like, we're behind. In fact, we're getting people that are calling every single time. We haven't been, nothing like that. It's just, we get less people. That's it. That's all. So that means better chance for you to win these prizes. And this one is in a super short amount of time. $5,000 Visa gift card given by Douglas in Colorado. And there's nobody in for it yet. And we give it away in 1 hour and 16 minutes. And there's nobody on the phone. You could be the very first right now. There's zero people on the app. Zero people texting. 888-937-2471. Air1.com, the Air One app. If you are just joining us, your Air One is listener funded. This is the only Saturday of the whole year that we're going to ask you to give. And I'm not asking you to give so that we can keep the lights on at Air One. I'm really not. I'm asking you to keep the light on in people's lives. People like Nora, who helps her wheelchair-bound husband, and she's his caretaker, and it's rough. And some days she goes, I find myself just with alcohol at the kitchen table because I don't know what else to do. I just need peace, and I just need hope. Air One helps me get that. It's so much better for me than what else I was listening to. And I need it. And today she gave so that other people will also be able to worship through life, even when it's really, really hard. And even when it's really, really great. 888-937-2471. But it really would help to get our first person in for a $5,000 Visa gift card, Chuck. $5,000 Visa gift card, Chuck.
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0: Oh, also you get an Air One t-shirt, as Chuck said. And if you can't give 30 a month, you give what you can give and we'll still get you in for this. You don't have to give 30 a month, but I know there are five people in Dallas that can, five people in Colorado that can, five people in Atlanta that can, five people in Indianapolis right now that can, five people in Nashville that can. 888-937-2471. I'm not even looking for the other four right now. I'm just looking for you, one person, to give that gift of $30 a month. 888-937-2471. 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

0: Okay, I don't know why he keeps doing this. Stop doing it. Everyone's like, oh, I thought she wasn't going to talk.
1: She keeps blaming the computer.
0: No. It is the computer's fault. I do nothing wrong. I thought we knew that. Thought that was well established.
1: Well, folks, this is why Mandy and I are here like once or twice in the whole year. And we're only here on one Saturday. And you just happened to find the one.
0: Sorry. Actually, don't go anywhere. Because even if you can't give to help fund Air One, because this is how we stay on the air. You give, we're able to keep going. We're so grateful and thankful for those that have given for all the years, right? I think I've given for like 15 years now, maybe more. Pretty much my whole adult life. Because it has changed my whole adult life. And my kids. My family. It's worth it. Because it also helps you. So worth it. 100%. Now, you don't have to give 30 a month. Not everybody can. That's okay. You give whatever you can give right now on this one and only Saturday to Fund Air One at 888-937-2471. Mandy, I am not making a phone call on a Saturday. Sorry, I do not talk to anyone on the weekends. Okay. You can text the word give to 38568. You can also give that way. I would encourage you doing it now and not putting it off. Here's why. We are giving away a $5,000 Visa gift card in 1 hour and 7 minutes. Yeah, but you probably started it forever ago. No, we started it one song ago. And we were only looking for 5 people. And now we're looking for another 5. That's it. I told you, on Saturdays, you got a much better chance to win than any other time. And this is the only Saturday all year that we are going to come and ask you to give. That's it. But you'll keep it going for all the

0: $4.70. That's it.
1: That's almost like the five bucks a week. You did plus, with one coffee.
0: And that was before tip.
1: Was there any whipped cream in there?
0: No, I don't do whipped cream, just black coffee. That's what I'm saying. It's not the fancy coffee anymore. It's like black coffee. But that's the way it is. I'm not giving up my coffee, you know, because...
1: No, I'm not asking you to.
0: It's coffee.
1: I'm not asking you to.
0: But I will say, Air One is a priority for me. Just like Mandy, I've been giving for quite a few years, and I will continue to do that because I know what worship does for me in my car, in my home, on my motorcycle, like wherever I'm at and wherever I'm listening to music, Air One is my go-to. And that's why I come here and say, would you join us? Would you be part of the Air One Giving family? I'm not asking you to do something I don't personally do. I know the impact it has on me, and I hear the stories as well. And so when we invite you in right now with a gift of $20 a month, we're asking you to be part of that. 888-937-2471.
1: I want you to know why I'm asking you to give. Because somebody gave for Air One to be there for Monica 2 weeks ago in Indio, California. And I know for a fact that we've been in Indio for a hot minute. But Monica just found it 2 weeks ago. She said, I came across Air One when I was starting to question my faith. And the worship on Air One has uplifted me and made me want to praise God again. And just a few days later, I'm in line at Walmart. I'm stressing over spending my money on back to school costs or bills and my card locked. So the cashier sent me to customer service, and as I'm standing to the side figuring out what to do, a random man asked if I needed help, and I said, no, it's fine, and he paid my whole bill. I have seen God show up. I broke down crying in the line. He gave me the money. He gave me the money and left. He said, but I saw in the last 2 weeks, God help her take her eyes off her circumstances and put them on her Savior. Doesn't mean that life is still not hard, right? But she was questioning her faith in God, and somebody gave so that Air One was there for her in that moment in Indio, California. And now Monica just gave today so that other people who may be questioning, who may not be sure, who may be struggling, can find Air One and could be a changed life. Because you gave. Because she gave. 888-937-2471. Air1.com. I'm looking for five people right now, our final five this hour, to give a gift of $20 a month. As soon as we get five people on the phone, Chuck, I'm going to a song. I don't care if it happens in 10 seconds, but I will wait for 10 minutes. I will wait to get all five people on the phone. Don't think I won't. 888-937-2471. Air1.com. Listen, somebody found Air One, Monica, in Indio, California, who was questioning her faith in God. It was there because somebody gave $20 a month. Maybe you can go, hey, it's worth the $5 a week. I don't have to give up my coffee, but I will give $5 a week to make sure that Monica doesn't question her faith and that the next person that finds Air One will have reminders of God's goodness. That we can bless his name, that he is there for us every single day, that we can say goodbye to our yesterday because we are walking a new life in him. Can you give right now a gift of $20 a month or a gift of $240? As soon as five people get on the phone, Chuck, we're playing a song. Our final song of the hour, but we got to do it right now. We got about 1 minute to find all five.
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1: 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Oh, by the way, you're in for a $5,000 Visa gift card. We're only looking for five people to get involved now. Four at $20 a month, and we give this prize away in 1 hour. We started it two songs ago. That's it. No, I'm sorry. One song ago. Oh, that is bad.
0: I know. We
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2: I was just reading Jocelyn's story, which, by the way, when you give at airone.com, you can leave a story and you can tell why you love Air One or what it means to you or why you're giving. By the way, we are in the only Saturday of the entire year where we're going to ask you to give, which is kind of nice, which means the other 51 Saturdays you get to just like vibe and worship. And it's great. But on this Saturday, we're asking that you invest. And you're not giving to media. You're giving to a ministry and to the people that worship here every single day. You're giving to Jocelyn and Jocelyn's family in Mississippi, who said, Air One has been there for me when my toddler had cancer. And now through a failed IVF. I lean on him for love and truth. Thanks, everyone, for giving me hope and for giving so that I can have Air One. And now Jocelyn is giving so the next person can find Air One when they're going through a really hard time. When it becomes your go-to, a lifeline. And whether you come to Air One all the way filled up or empty, Air One is going to remind you who loves you more than anything, who's your fortress, who you can go to on your best days and your worst. We don't play a lot of commercials, thank God. We come to you 20 days out of the entire year to ask you to give. I mean, the year's good and well over halfway done, Mr. Chuck. And this is the only Saturday we're coming to you all year long. With just a few days left in the year, would you give right now at 888-937-2471, airone.com, a gift of $12 a month. If you want to give $20 a month, like Joshua did and Addie did and Joyce did, you can absolutely do that. But if $12 a month fits your budget, and I know it's a weird number, but I do that on purpose. I like the $12 a month because I like the weird number of remembering that there's not a lot in this world that you can get at $3 a week that's going to impact millions of people. It's just not. There's not much that you can get for $3 a week that will impact you alone.
3: Yeah, that's true. Also
2: but,
3: true. Yeah.
2: But here, $12 a month does exactly that. Impacts you and millions of others. And you're in for a $5,000 Visa gift card that Mr. Douglas in Colorado is giving away at the end of this hour. And we just started it two songs ago. It's the shortest window. We really are going to get in trouble for doing that such short amount of time.
3: Don't tell
2: we
3: anybody.
2: We couldn't help it. We were just running late. We're always running late. 888-937-2471. But you can tell everybody this. You have a better chance to win on Saturdays than any other day, so take advantage of that right now on this one and only Saturday to join the one mission to bring people closer to our one God. 888-937-2471, airone.com, or the Air One app with your gift of $12 a month to help people like Jocelyn, who went through her toddler's cancer and now a failed IVF and helping her family every single day stay close to Jesus. Does she still have to go through all the junk, the hard stuff? You better believe it. We got to. Doesn't take away all your problems, but it helps you worship through them.
3: 888-937-2471. That's her phone number. 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We have a way for you to get in touch with us, too. 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We'll send you a link. You just click the link and fill it out. It's super simple. But Mandy said it. I just want to reiterate. I can't think of any other place where $3 this week and $3 next week and $3 the week after that will have an impact on millions. I just can't think of it. If there is, please support that and do that. But Air One actually is one of the places where you can do that. That's why we're inviting you in right now on this only Saturday, 888-937-2471.
2: 888-937-2471. 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We play a slide whistle for you when you give that gift of $12 a month, and it sounds like this. Ooh. That one was for Christina in Lancaster, PA. And this one is for Eric. In Portland, Maine.
3: Wow. Eric.
2: Yeah.
3: Eric's like, I've been waiting my whole life for that.
2: Eric's like, what did you just do? I didn't ask for that. Sorry.
3: I want my $20 a month back.
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0: spots open right now at $12 a month. 18 spots remaining, thanks to Eric and Christina, who gave. Oh, look at that. Lucky, lucky. Norma said, I am not doing $12 a month. I'm not going to do a monthly gift. I'll do $240, and we count that too.
1: All right. 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
0: By the way, if you don't want to do $12 a month, you can do a gift of $150, and we'll count that. 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I'm in. 888-937-2471. 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
1: Uh-oh, who's that for?
0: That's for Kristen.
1: Oh, Kristen, congratulations. You got a Oklahoma slide City. Whistle. Thank you for...
0: And she's in for a $5,000 Visa gift card.
1: Hey, listen, I know it's Saturday. I know you're busy, but I'm just gonna go out on a limb here and ask for something a little bit crazy, specifically for someone who is a business owner. If you're in a place where you could do a larger gift, this would really help us out on this Saturday. I'm going to ask for one, specifically a business. If you want to do it personally, that's fine too. But maybe if you're in a situation where you could match this gift of $5,000, I get that most of us are probably not in a place to do that. I'm just asking for one. And I feel like there's somebody who owns a business who's listening right now. You're actually working today. God has blessed your business and you want to be a blessing back. Because you understand the millions of lives that are impacted through Air One every single week. Would you do that? And I want to give your business a shout out, okay? So when you call, give all the details, you know, to the person that answers the phone or when you go to air1.com. But mention your business, because I want to give your business a big shout out. If you could do a gift of $5,000, would you call right now? 888-937-2471.
0: Sorry, Katie just gave $12 a month. So did Angela. We're down to 15 spots open at $12 a month. Christina gave earlier $12 a month. She said, my four kids and myself have moved 15 times in the last 3 years.
1: Oh, my.
0: We've lived in hotels for months. We've been through a lot. And everywhere we go, I can turn on Air One and it gives us hope. And she gave $12 a month to continue to receive that hope, but also to give it to you if you need it. And that is a pretty cool thing. Christina, we put you in for a $5,000 Visa gift card, but we are praying for you and your family as well. I know the last 3 years have been hard, and I'm praying for your for peace and hope for your family. And I'm praying that there are 15 more people that will come alongside Christina right now and give that gift of $12 a month. We'll count you up and play a slide whistle right now at 888-937-2471, air1.com.
1: Now, Mandy, I know you're the queen of the slide whistle. I don't have any control over it, so I'm just going to ask you permission. I'd ask for a business to do a $5,000 gift. If that comes in...
0: I'll come up with an even better sound effect for you. Don't worry, I'll find something.
1: I was
0: going
1: to ask for at least two slide whistles, but you may have something
0: even better. I'll make it even better.
1: Okay.
0: I'll make it even better. How do you feel about kissy sound effects? All right, I'll work on it. I got time. 888-937-2471. Air1.com. We're still looking for you at $12 a month, okay? 15 people at $12 a month helping to fund Air One. Air1.com or the

0: I love the line, what's death to a risen king?
1: Nah.
0: And he shows up every single time. That doesn't mean that you don't have to go through the ups and downs of life. We still do. But that's what I love about Air One, that whether you're in the up or you're in the down, Air One is there to remind you of a risen king. And you can bless his name and you can trust in him because he never, ever fails. I need the reminders on Air One like I need air. I just do. And so that is why giving to Air One makes sense. $12 a month makes sense maybe for your budget. I know it's a weird number, but $3 a week to help millions of people, like, it doesn't seem like it should work with the scale. Like, I'm only giving $12 a month and I'm helping millions of people. Yes, you are. And in a dark world, you bring light. And in a hopeless world, you bring hope. And in a peaceless world, that's not the right, you know what I mean? In a chaotic world, you bring peace to people that need it most. This is the only Saturday that Air One will be here all year asking you to give. The only Saturday all year. Let that sink in your bones. The only Saturday all year. You can give right now a gift of $12 a month. We're looking for 12 more people to do it. Thanks to Whitney and Star and Brenda who gave. I may be missing some. Oh, wait. Take it down to 11. Dina just gave two. A gift of $150. I got to get that slide whistle. If you give $12 a month, you even get a little slide whistle. And you're in for a $5,000 Visa gift card that we are giving away, Chuck, in just about 45 minutes.
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0: 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We got to fill these last few spots because here's the thing. We're giving away $5,000 Visa gift card, thanks to Mr. Douglas in Colorado, who made this prize possible on the only Saturday to fund Air One of the whole year. You think you're gonna see us here in November asking for you to give on a Saturday? Uh-uh. Not gonna happen. By the way, you just mentioned Kathy.
2: Yep.
0: Who bumped her gift up. She said she came back to Jesus in 2023 and started listening to Air One again after 10 plus years away from God. She said, it's been incredible. Thank you every day for the worship I get every day from Air One. That's only, Air One was only here for all those years she was away from God because somebody gave. And it was there for her in 2023 because somebody gave. And she's going to make sure it's there for the next person that comes back to Jesus. We are not about judgment here. We are not about telling you where you need to be with Jesus. We are just inviting you to get closer to him from wherever you're starting today. That is what Air One is doing. The mission of Air One is simple, bringing you closer to Jesus one day at a time, every day through the worship music on Air One. You can get involved becoming one of the last 10 people because we just had Jonathan give $12 a month. Get my slide whistle.
2: Jonathan, you get it. That
0: was a half a slide whistle. Sorry, Jonathan. I'm not at my best. It's the only Saturday of the year that we're fundraising and asking you to give. We are looking
2: right
0: now.
2: She missed her slide whistle lessons last week.
0: I haven't been practicing like I should. 888-937-2471. 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I actually love it. Because $3 a week can't get you much. It really can't in today's world. But it can reach millions of people. People like Kathy who are away from Jesus. And help bring her back to him. 888-937-2471. 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Let's find those final 10 people. We're going to a song right now. Can you get involved? 888-937-2471. 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But here's the thing. We know statistically that fewer people give on Saturday than any day else. That, what does that mean, Chuck? Fewer people will be in the
2: drawing to win the $5,000 Visa gift card.
0: So you have a better chance to
2: win.
0: That's right.
2: I love it.
0: And that's just statistical fact. So do not think that you're like, oh, I bet everybody calls on Saturday. No, no. So a lot of people are out of the routine. You're in yours right now. This is your Saturday. Like, this is what you do. You turn on Air One before you taxi the kids or you run wherever you're going. Can you give right now a gift of $12 a month? Help us finish this goal, because finding those 10 people, it really matters. We don't want to fall behind. We've been on track all day. We don't want to fall behind right now. Heavens, 888-937-2471, air1.com. Jose, I got you. We're down to 9.
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0: Go take a nap. It's not going to get better than this. Katie taking us down to 8. Who else right now at 2471, Gilbert, taking us down to 7. And Bianca, woo, taking us down to 6 in Oklahoma City. 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
0: Listen, it's not about the prize, but the prize doesn't hurt, right? It's about the change lives. It's about people like Nora, who's a caretaker to her wheelchair-bound husband and who's been going through it. And has sometimes turned to alcohol, but says, I really want to turn to Air One and to Jesus. I need hope and I need peace. And she gave today for her own hope and peace, but also for yours. I gotta believe there's 5 more people now that can give that gift. Jose is still our last one. 888-937-2471. Can we find 5 people right now to give that gift of $12 a month? I'll play the slide whistle during the song. I just got to hear from you. 888-937-2471 to help finish the job. 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And yes, you could win a prize. I want you to win this $5,000 Visa gift card. Right now, the chances are looking better than ever. 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

0: if that's your vibe, like, Lord, give me Jesus and the road less traveled. It ain't gonna be easy, but that's what I want. Then you've chosen the best place to be a, I would say, like, a secret weapon in your pocket, in your tool belt, right? Mm. That's what Air One is. Does it get rid of all your problems? No. Does it help you worship through them? Yes. Does it remind you who God is? Yes. Does it remind him who you are? Yes. Does it help you combat the lies that you face? Yes. That's what Air One does every single day. It's not just worship. It's worship that changes everything. You can be a part of making sure that it's there for the next person who needs it on this one and only Saturday to fund Air One. Please don't go anywhere. If you can't give, do not stay here and feel, or do not leave because you feel pressure to give or you don't like that we're raising money. I please just stay here and listen to the stories of how God's used Air One in people's lives, because I think that is cup filling. Not making you give. If you want to give, you can. We'd love it. We're giving away a $5,000 Visa gift card in 30 minutes to somebody that gives over the past, I don't know, altogether it'll be an hour and 20 minutes from start to finish. We're down to the final 30 minutes right now at 888-937-2471. And we're down to the final few people, Chuck, before we give this away. So our final 30 people at $10 a month right now at 888-937-2471, air1.com.
1: Do want to say thanks to a few friends who've gotten involved over the last couple of minutes. Colleen, thank you in New York. Jonathan in California, thank you for jumping in. Robbie as well. Appreciate you, Robbie, doing what you did. Claudia, thank you for jumping in. Let's see. Laura, Steve, and a few others that I may have missed, that if I did miss your name, I'm sorry. But thank you for calling. Thank you for being part of it. Thank you for giving. And right now, an opportunity for you to get in at $10 a month or a special gift of $120. If you don't want to do a monthly thing, that's no problem.
0: Robbie, who you just mentioned, she said, Air One keeps me going. I'm struggling to take care of my husband who has Alzheimer's. It's not easy. And Air One keeps me going. Man, life is not always the way we expect it to be. And sometimes it can be really hard and sometimes it can be really great. And in both places, God is there. And in both places, worship is there to help you get through or to help you celebrate through. Either way, 888-937-2471. I wouldn't ask for 30 people at $10 a month if I didn't know that there were 30 people listening right now in Atlanta that could give, or 30 people listening in Dallas or Houston or San Antonio or Phoenix, Riverside, Los Angeles, Fullerton, right now, that can give. 888-937-2471. Fresno, Sacramento, Lancaster. Seattle, Lancaster, PA, New York City. 888-937-2471. Air1.com. Air One is not just a place to listen to worship music. It's a place to worship through life. 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I'll let somebody else do that. $10 a month is, I actually can do that. It won't break my budget. Yes, but it will help heal people's hearts. And don't expect somebody else to do it. Maybe it's got to be you. We're looking for the first person right now to give $10 a month. One person, Chuck, and then we're going to go to a song. One person at $30 a month and we'll go to a song. That is my promise to you. One person. You know how I know it's going to take a minute? Because I ain't nobody going. 888-937-2471. Air1.com. One person and we go to a song. I promise. You give that $10 a month gift right now. 888-937-2471. We're looking for our final 30 and we've got to give this prize away in 28 minutes. I don't even know if we'll fill those up. But I know that you are in to win a $5,000 Visa gift card when you give. If you don't want to do a monthly gift, but you've got $120 right now that you can give that, well, that's good. That's the same thing. You can give that right now at 888-937-2471. This is the only Saturday we are going to come to you all year. The only Saturday that we are going to ask you to give. Would you do it now? 888-937-2471. Air1.com. Still waiting for you, somebody, to give that $10 month gift and we roll into a song. I'll do it. I'm not afraid. 888-937.
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0: 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In fact, I've seen people go, oh, I wish I could give more. Don't say that. Air One is here for people like Nora who needed it, like Robbie who needed it. I heard from Jocelyn who said Air One helped my, as my child went through cancer and helped me going through a failed IVF. That is what it does for people. $10 a month, that's what it does. And you're spreading the good news of Jesus to people that need to hear it. Or from Monica who said, I was questioning my faith and then I found Air One 2 weeks ago. 888-937-2471. Air1.com. I'm keeping my word, Chuck. I keep my word. Megan in Atlanta, Georgia became the first person in. Woo! That's right. At $10 a month. So we're playing a song for Megan. We've got 29 open spots and not a lot of time left to get you in. So I will play the song right now, as promised. 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
4: Well, here's a cool thing, though. 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
4: 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This is it. And we thought, hey, well, we didn't. It was actually Douglas at Island Ranch, Colorado, who said, what if we threw in a little extra bonus on top? Just as a little extra, you know, go ahead and give now.
5: Yeah, sometimes we want to give, but we don't because we've got other things going on in our life. So sometimes you need that little push to get you to the phone, to go to the Air One app, to text the word give to 38568. And that happens to be a $5,000 Visa gift card that we give away in 19 minutes. If you think we've been doing it for a long time, we haven't. We've been doing it for literally 1 hour. That is it. And in 19 minutes, we give it away. Want you in before we do that, because Saturdays are a little slower anyways. It's just naturally slower on Saturdays. People are out of their routine. But this may be your Saturday routine. That Air One is on when you're headed to Home Depot. That Air One is on when you're headed to wherever you go to take the kids to whatever sports or to get groceries or to...
4: That's what Saturdays are, man.
5: Cry in your car in the driveway like me. Whatever. 888-937-2471. Air1.com. We are there for you. Could you now, on this one and only Saturday, next Saturday you won't hear this, Saturday in October you won't hear this, this is the only Saturday asking you to give, and we're down to our final 21 people before we give away this $5,000 Visa gift card in 18 minutes at $10 a month. $10 a month, you give, and you're in to win. $10 a month, you give, and you help Air One keep going. $10 a month, and you bring hope to people that need it most. People every day, like Linda, who said, I listen to Air One all the time in my car when I travel because it keeps me going. It keeps me worshiping. Thank you so much for what you do. Jordan said, Air One plays in our home. My husband and I are both in recovery for drugs and alcohol. And by God's grace, we've been sober for 5 years and Air One helps us every single day. Jordan, that makes us so happy. That makes it so worth it when people give $10 a month because you're helping people stay clean. You're helping people keep going. You're helping people choose life. That is what you're doing at 888-937-2471, air1.com.
4: And here's what's cool. You're not just helping people. You're also helping animals. I know this sounds crazy, but we heard from Dawn who gave. Dawn actually gave $20 a month. They keep Air One on in their barn. The sheep love some Elevation Worship, apparently.
5: Okay.
4: Well, hey, think about it.
5: It's humbling. You're like, we're speaking to millions of people, like, and you're speaking to the cows. We need you to know that.
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4: But I love it though. You think about it.
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4: Cows love some Elevation Worship. Don't tell me they don't. I know they do.
5: 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We are giving away a $5,000 Visa gift card now in 16 minutes, and we still have 21 open spots.

0: 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You're welcome. Reagan, guess what? Slide whistle. Down to 19 people. Jennifer in Atlanta. $10 a month. 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
1: 15 minutes. 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Thanks to our friend Douglas in Highlands Ranch, Colorado, providing this. So he's giving it. 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
0: No.
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0: 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There are zero people on the app. We might not fill all these 18 spots in these next couple of minutes. I do believe, though, that if we're going to get Air One funded here by the end, it's going to take this right now. 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The only Saturday all year to fund Air One happens right now today. Could you give the final 18 people at $10 a month? Lindsay, I see you, girl. Oh, wait, I got a couple here. Hang on. We had Mina, Nicole. Okay, no one wants to. Hello. Mina, Nicole. I was going too fast. The slide whistle was like, calm down. You got me at the dollar store. Nicole, Lindsay, Jeffrey. Are you counting?
1: I am.
0: Felicia.
1: That takes us down to 14 more needed.
0: All right, but there's still zero people on the app, so I got to believe maybe you can jump there and give. You can give by texting the word give to 38568, or you can call right now, 888-937-2471. $10 a month may not seem like a lot, and so you may talk yourself out of it by going, who am I really helping? I can give you a list of people that you have helped already today. Nora, who takes care of her husband and who is just looking for hope and needs it. And every single day she finds it at Air One. Monica, who found Air One 2 weeks ago, who is questioning her faith. That's who you're helping. You're helping people like Jocelyn, who just had a failed IVF, and her daughter was going through toddler cancer. That's who you're helping. Please do not think that your $10 a month is a wasted gift. It's invested into those lives of people listening to Air One. And you can win a $5,000 Visa gift card. 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Air1.com. We got to play a song for you now. Will you go to the phone and give? We're running out of time.
1: Come on.
0: I still got a slide whistle. 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

0: 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Karen is in Oklahoma. She said, simply put, I want Air One to be there when people are rejoicing, mourning, struggling, tired, worn. There in the late nights when tears flow, when hearts are breaking. Lives are in the balance. A reminder that the one that has created us never walked away. He's a whisper away. I don't know what I would do or where I would be today without him, without Air One. So she is giving today so that other people will have the gift that she has had. And she is providing it with a $10 a month gift. That is what you can give right now. Or a gift of $120 at 888-937-2471. Air1.com. We're just about ready to give away a $5,000 Visa gift card, Chuck. Thanks to Douglas in Highlands Ranch, Colorado. Your gift of $10 a month or $120, and you are in to win one of our final now eight people giving. Paul said, does $120 qualify for the gift card giveaway? Absolutely, it does. Any gift does, or even if you can't give, it does. So don't make don't feel like you have to give a fake gift so you can get in and then take it away.
1: Yeah.
0: Don't do that to our broken hearts. If you can't give, just call and say, I want to be in the drawing. That's okay. But if you can give, if what Karen said, it's what you want, then would you give a gift right now of $10 a month? We've got nine spots open. We've got 2 minutes to find.

0: right now before we give away this $5,000 Visa gift card.
1: Samantha said, I'm not sure what I believe in yet, but I do go to church and it kind of feels nice sitting there listening to all the stories. Kind of feels like home. My kids are starting Sunday school. I'm learning more about it. I'm not there yet, but yet she gave $10 a month. Samantha, who doesn't know Jesus yet. I'm not sure what I believe yet, but I kind of feel like home when I'm in church. I kind of feel like I'm at home when I listen to Air One. Y'all, stop. That's why you give. That's why you give, for people like Samantha, who's not sure where she's at yet, but she knows that he's close. Give for heart's change. Life is too short to waste our money on things that don't bring people closer to Jesus. Truly, I have learned that lesson well. Please, I never, ever regret giving. Would you join in with Samantha and with others right now at 888-937-2471? Let me count them up. How many? One, two, three, four, five, Chuck.
0: Okay.
1: Five so far. We're looking for how many more?
0: That would mean three more at this point.
1: Three more right now at 888-937-2471. We do not have three people that have joined in on the phone. 888-937-2471. Air1.com. Can you do a little more like Audrey did in Lawrenceville, Georgia? Absolutely. 888-937-2471. By the way, in just under about 5 minutes or so, we're giving away this $5,000 Visa gift card. 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Your $10 a month gift puts you in for that before time runs out. 888-937-2471. Y'all, we're looking for three more people as we go to the song. 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Air1.com or the Air1 app to give your $10 a month gift now. I'm here.

We are doing that every single day on Air One. We're giving him our praises. And we are doing that because he is worthy of it. When you join us here, you become part of an Air One family, no matter where you start on your journey to knowing Jesus. We heard from Samantha, who's like, I don't know where I'm at right now. I know when I go to church, it kind of feels like home. I know that I like the music and the stories, and I...

0: I'm giving 10 bucks a month to Help Air One because I like the worship. And you may have known him your whole life, but Samantha's still figuring it out. And wherever you fit in between that scale, you are welcome here to worship with us. But would you also give so that we can continue to be a place that welcomes people to get closer to Jesus every single day? Robin said, Air One has changed my life. I'm a single mom that sings with her daughter in the car. That's nothing that Air One is doing. That's God using Air One in people's lives. That is why you give. Now that you know why you give, I'm going to implore you to give right now. Go into whatever means necessary, give. Because we're about to play the final song to get you in for a $5,000 Visa gift card. And we've only got 2 minutes before we have to play the song. So go now and give your best gift at 888-937-2471, air1.com, whether that's $10 a month or $500, $30 a month, or bumping the gift up you already make. Would you give right now? This is the only Saturday that we are going to ask you to give all year long. This is your opportunity to win a $5,000 Visa gift card thanks to Douglas in Colorado who made this possible. Would you go to the phone? I'm setting the timer, Chuck. 2 minutes and we're playing the song. You got to get in now if you're going to get in.
1: All right, here we go. 888-937-2471. That's a phone number. Thank you, Captain Obvious. 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
1: 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I'm looking for somebody who can match Douglas's gift, a gift of $5,000, either through
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0: 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There's somebody that hasn't given that $5,000 Visa or $5,000 gift and can match that Visa gift card that we are giving away right after this next song. 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Don't let any number scare you. You know, we all know. We already know what number God's laid on our heart to give. We know our budget. We know what we can give. Don't let anything else pressure you. Just give your best right now, and you'll be in for the $5,000 Visa gift card, which is just a bonus to somebody right after this next song. Gabriella said, whenever I doubt something about God, he always uses Air One to answer me. So thank you so much, and I hope he continues to use Air One to reach others like he did for me. Mary said, when I was struggling, Air One was there for me, so I listen every single day. You are helping people in ways you will never know and in places you may never go. But you are meeting them at their best and worst moments because you give your best gift right now. Final, final chance. Got to play the song. Will you go to the phone? If you are thinking, I don't want to go, there's probably 50 people on the phone. There's 2 people on the app. That is it. Would you go to the Air One app? Would you text the word give to 38568? 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

0: Chuck, you're gonna have to start. I put a lemon thing in my mouth and I can't chew it fast enough.
1: Well, first of all, let me say this. Thank you to some friends who jumped in, giving their best gifts over the last couple minutes. I want to give a shout out to Scott in Minneapolis, gave a gift of $1,500. Mary Beth in Phoenix gave a gift of $1,000. Santos and Tony in Chicago gave a gift of $100 a month. Eric in Santa Rosa, California gave a gift of $1,000. And Mandy, it's not over yet. Keep enjoying your lemon pop over there. Okay. Dedronia, I believe, in Glendale Heights, Illinois, $200 a month. So that was just over the last couple of minutes, some friends who jumped in with what they considered to be their best gift, and we're so grateful. We also heard from friends like Jane, who gave a gift of $10 a month, and Tony, who gave a gift of $20 a month, and others. Oh, and there was Abigail in Pampa, Texas, who just won a huge prize. Abigail, congratulations. She also gave. Thank you. Now, Abigail's Saturday just got made.
0: That's right. And you know what? When you give, even if you don't win, you win. And by that, that's right. What I mean by that is, even when you don't, if you don't win a prize, and you are still here for the change lives. You are still winning. It is still worth it to invest here, not just for a prize. That's just to get you to the phone, because sometimes you have really good intentions, but boy, can we let other stuff like waylay us, you know? And you're like, oh, I can't. Oops, I wanted to, but I forgot. So, Chuck, we are out of here in 49 minutes. Because they're kicking us out. Because they're kicking us out. Because they're kicking us out on this one and only Saturday to fund Air One. You will not hear us any other Saturday throughout the entire year. This is the only one. And we want to hear from you now at 888-937-2471, air1.com. We've got 45 minutes until Chuck and I are out of here. And I'm sorry, 49 minutes. That's it. And we've got a prize to give away in those 49 minutes, which is kind of crazy because it's a huge prize.
1: It's an incredible prize. Thanks to our friend Tyra, I should say, in California. $3,500 Visa gift card.
0: In 49 minutes. There's nobody in for it yet. You could be the very first right now at 888-937-2471. You heard all kinds of big numbers like Scott giving $1,500 a month and Trisha giving $300. And I'm not saying that you have to give that. You give whatever you can give. And we'll put you in for this. We have zero people in for it. You can be the very first right now at 888-937-2471. Air One is listener funded. You may not have known that. We come to you 20 days out of the entire year, but only one of those days is a Saturday. And it happens to be today. So would you give right now a gift of $30 a month? We've got one song, Chuck, to find five people to give a gift of $30 a month or a gift of $360 if you want to do that. You'll be the first, final, and only five people in at $30 a month before we give away this $3,500 Visa gift card. 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Stop yourself. Would you get involved right now with a gift of $30 a month?
1: 888-937-2471. That's our phone number if you want to do that. If you can do a gift of $1 a day, $30 a month, great.
0: Yes.
1: You also get the t-shirt as a little thank you.
0: Oh, I forgot about that. That's a t-shirt.
1: Right. Yep.
0: Amazing.
1: I know. We'll throw that in. It really is that. It is a thank you gift, right? So if you can do $30 a month or more, we'll get you the t-shirt. If you can't do that, that's fine. Mandy just said it. I'll repeat it. You still get in to win the $3,500 Visa gift card that we're giving away here. Because I don't want to say we're bad at our jobs, but we didn't start it quite on time. So that is going to give you a better chance.
0: Yeah, now we're down to 47 minutes and we still don't have anybody in. Final first only, five people at $30 a month. I cannot come back and do this for another song. We got to find all five people in one song if we can. Why five people? That's what it's going to take on this Saturday to meet these goals all along the way. 888-937-2471. But let me tell you really honestly why I want you to give $30 a month. Not just to keep the worship flowing on Air One, but to keep the worship flowing for the people that need it. Leslie in Alabama said, Air One helped me get through a really tough divorce. And last night I sat with my ex-husband at the game cheering on our son because I was able to forgive him. And my relationship with God has only gotten stronger. Thank you, Air One, for what you do. She didn't magically lose all the pain from walking through a relationship breaking apart. She still went through it. But she was able to take her eyes off her circumstances and put them on Jesus. That is a gift that you give to people when you give a dollar a day, $30 a month. If you can't do 30 a month, we still want to get you in, somebody in, for this $3,500 Visa gift card that we now give away in 45 minutes. And I promise you, we're out the door here in 45 minutes. We're not allowed to stay late. This won't go late. This is getting given away. You better be part of it right now at 888-937-2471 or air1.com.
1: Mandy has a nap to get to, and nothing is going to keep her from that.
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1: No, we're still waiting on our first, actually.
0: Yikes a bee. Okay, 888-937-2471. Listen, you're giving for Leslie and for the difference it's made in her life. You're giving for Monica, who said, I wasn't sure if I was going to still believe in God. I was questioning my faith. And then I found Air One 2 weeks ago. You're giving for me, who has a tough week with a middle schooler. Hello, maybe you did too. I put my head on the school admissions table as I'm signing her in late after a rough morning. And I just came in the car and heard a song on Air One that spoke exactly to me. And I thank you for giving so that Air One could be there for me. And I'm giving so that everyone can be there for the next person that finds it. We are looking for 5 people right now to give a gift of $30 a month. My friend, we are giving away a $3,500 Visa gift card in 44 minutes and nobody is in for it. Not one person. You can be the first right now. Still nobody in at $30 a month. We got to play a song. Chuck, I only have one song to get all 5 people in, but I have 0 people in. And maybe I need to give you the phone number. 888-937-2471. If you don't feel like calling, because like me, you like to cocoon on the weekend, air1.com or the Air One app. You can text the word give to 38568, but we got to find somebody to start us
1: Jacob
0: off.
1: Jacob in Alaska is our first in. Jacob, thank you.
0: Jacob is the only one in right now. The only one in. At this point, it is Jacob's, a $3,500 Visa gift card. This time frame is so short, and let me tell you this. Saturdays are so much smaller than other days. And this is the only Saturday that we are asking you to give. There's not going to be a lot of people in these drawings. I can promise you that, less than ever. And you have a really good chance to win. Right now there's one person in it. There's one. As we go to the song, we're looking for 4 more people right now at 888-937-2471. Air1.com, the Air One app. Looking for you to give a gift of $30 a month. Will you do it now? 4 more people joining us.

0: Here's the truth. A lot of days, a lot of times, we do let stuff steal our joy. Sometimes we're not even trying. It just happens. Sometimes we wake up and we're not like, we're a little crispy, if you know what I'm saying. The reminders on Air One are so powerful because they remind you in beautiful gut punches in songs that say, can't steal my joy. I'm not going to let it. God, I'm just grateful for you. Man, I complain a lot, but I am grateful for you. That's me that complains a lot. Air One is listener funded. This is the only Saturday of the entire year we're going to ask you to give. And we're looking for a couple of people to do that now. We didn't quite get everyone we needed at $30 a month. That's okay. You can still give a gift of $30 a month. We're looking for five people now, our first, final, and only five people to give a gift of $20 a month. $5 a week, $20 a month. I gave at this level for a long time because I loved it. There are five people in my family. So every month I was giving a dollar per family member to fund the worship on Air One because it made a difference in our lives, because my kids grew up with it, because I knew it was making a difference in your life too. 888-937-2471. Air1.com, the Air One app. And we're only looking for five people. So sometimes you can go, if you're only looking for five, you're probably not looking for me. No, we definitely are. Less people give on Saturdays, just statistically accurate. So, and on this, the only Saturday of the entire year, we're only looking for five people now to do $20 a month to bring that hope, the reminders of God's goodness to people that need it every single day. The beautiful gut punches, I like to call them, that remind you of like, hey, he's still there. He didn't leave you. You are not the lies that you tell yourself. You are the truth that he has said time and time again over you. 888-937-2471, air1.com. Chuck, we're looking for five people at $20 a month, and all five people will go in for the $3,500 Visa gift card that Tyra made available just a couple minutes ago, one song ago. 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I know, that's a real quick amount of time. 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
0: Christian's 11-year-old son, Levi, gave a gift today because Levi loves Air One. If you love the worship, if it means a lot to you, if it's changed your day and it could change your life and it will change people's lives. From two people, one that was questioning her faith and one that's not sure if she wants to be a Christian, but she's here. She's worshiping. Feels like home. And she gave today. That is the gift you give to other people. You keep Air One going for them. You don't know whose life it's going to change, whose life it's going to impact. You might not know in this lifetime. But there's no better thing to do with $5 a week than to invest it into millions of people to hear about Jesus. It's one Saturday, one mission, bringing people closer to Jesus. For Air One right now, you can get involved at $20 a month or a gift of $240 if you want to do that. 888-937-2471, air1.com. As soon as we get one of those 20, we'll go to a song, Chuck. We do not have any, I'm sorry, we only need five. I was acting like we need 20. One of five people in one song to give a gift of $20 a month. That's it. Five people, $20 a month, still looking for the first one now.
1: Here's what I'm just going to throw this out. One person doing $100 a month and it's done. How about that? We just take care of it in one phone call.
0: That'll work
1: too. So if you could do a little bit more, $100 a month would take all five spots. But if $20 a month works for you, man, jump in right now. We'll get you in to win the $3,500 Visa gift card. We're giving that away in 35 minutes. so you have a really good chance to win. There's only a handful of people in it so far. You can join them by calling 888-937-2471. It's 888-937-2471. And there's Brenda in Chicago.
0: First one in, Brenda. $240. She's getting us started. Brenda, we thought we weren't going to even find one of the five, yet you are the very first. Thank you so much. At $20 a month. Listen, I've seen a lot of single moms giving a couple of their last dollars. I don't want you to have to do that. I know there are people like me that can give that $20 a month gift. Maybe you are one too, that it isn't going to be your last dollars. I'm not asking you to give your last dollars, and I'm not asking you to give up things you love. I'm asking you to invest in a ministry that God is using to bring people closer to Him. Some that don't even know Him yet. Some that just found Air One in the last 2 weeks while they were questioning their faith. Some who are taking care of people that they love and are really hurting right now. But Air One's helping them. That's what you're doing at 888-937-2471, airone.com. 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Still 4 open spots. And by the way, we give this prize away in 34 minutes. That's it. We just started it one song ago. Out the door in 34 minutes. 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We got one spot taken, but we got room for you. 888-937-2471. 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

0: Hey, this is Seth Schleter, and this is the story behind the song for Valley of Worship. Back in 2024, my wife and I lost our daughter at 20 weeks. You wrestle with God in that process, and there's a lot of grappling with what it means that God is good and that he's faithful. The song came from choosing to trust that God was still in the midst of everything, that we don't always get answers, but we always get his presence, and that he's with us in the valleys, and so you can still choose to worship him there.
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6: We're out of time almost. Let me explain what's happening. It's Mandy and Chuck. This is the only Saturday of the entire year that we're going to come to you and ask you to give. That kind of feels good, right? Knowing you won't have to tune in on another Saturday and it's, we're asking for money, which I know not a lot of people love. I get it. It is how we keep going. So I won't apologize for it because of the lives that it touches and the people that it helps. I will not apologize for 20 days out of the whole year asking for you to be a part of this. You don't have to be. But if you are, you get to be a part of changed days, changed moods, changed lives, including people like Vicky, who said, I listen to Air One every day. It's amazing. It's uplifting. Thank you. Lindsay, who said, being a single mom of two young kids, Air One has been there for me when nobody else has. Somebody kept Air One going for Vicky and Lindsay. Somebody kept Air One going for them. Will you keep Air One going for the next person who said, you know, I got nobody, but I got Air One. I got reminders of God's goodness. 888-937-2471. Air1.com. I had a couple people give $20 a month. Thank you. Still room if you want to give at that level. Thank you to Johan and Sylvia and Mary. Thank you so much, Oscar. 888-937-2471. Air1.com. Maybe you want to give it $12 a month. Chuck? We give away a prize in 27 minutes that we started two songs ago. That is kind of unheard of. It's a $3,500 Visa gift card. Tyra in California made it possible, and it goes out the door at the end of this hour. Before it does, we got to get a couple of people in here because we only asked for five people at 30 and five people at 20. That's it. 888-937-2471, air1.com. So let's try to get 10 people at $12 a month right now before we give this prize away.
7: That's $3 a week. $12 a month is $3 a week, if you think about it that way. That's why it's kind of a weird number, right? Like $12 a month. Like, what are you talking about?
6: I love it. I love the $3 a week because there's not much I can get for myself, let alone for millions of other people that reaches them and helps them get closer to Jesus. There's just not. This is something. Plus, it's a reminder that $12 a month, when you see it, that you are doing something amazing for people 12 months out of the year. Plus, it's a reminder for you every time you give that you are reminding someone else that they're not alone. And on this one Saturday, to join the one mission to bring people closer to Jesus for Air One, would you join now at $12 a month? We'll even play a little game I like to call Count 'em Up. I know you like Count 'em Up. Can't help that it's so fun. People have said it's fun. My employees have said it's fun.
7: Yeah, Mandy, it's fun.
6: Yeah, we love it. if you give $12 a month or any amount, I will play a slide whistle for you. And we have determined we got the slide whistle in the Swiss Alps.
7: Swiss Alps.
6: Listen to that. Where else are you going to get that?
7: That's right.
6: Cobb hobbled by an old man that lived in a shoe. 888-937-2471.
7: It's cobbled?
6: It's cobbled.
7: Don't they make shoes?
6: I don't know. He had extra time. 888-937-2471. Air1.com. 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Air1.com, 888-937-2471. 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So can you be the first right now? We'll wait. I don't have anything to do for the next 23 minutes before I give this prize away, Chuck. I can wait here all day.
7: I know.
6: 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I haven't heard from anyone in Phoenix. 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
6: 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And now we're asking for 10 people at $12 a month. That's it. 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Plus, you get to help people get closer to Jesus every single day. 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What is it? Thank you, Claudia in Dracula, Georgia. 888-937-2471. Erwin.com. Somebody else give that $12 a month gift because it can't just be Claudia. We can't do stuff alone. We just can't. And this is a big mission to bring people closer to Jesus. So Claudia's in for it. 9 more people in for it, too, as we go to the song. 888-937-2471. 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Oh, by the way, this is the only Saturday we're doing this of the entire year. And we're not looking for a bunch of people. We're just looking for 9. But only one person in that long time, that long amount of time. Uh-oh, we got to find a few more people during this song. 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Air1.com, giving $12 a month to help fund Air1. 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
1: It's Mandy.
0: It's Chuck.
1: It's a beautiful thing knowing that in a world that is consistently relying on AI and algorithm, that there is a place here to find community, to know that you are worshiping and shouting that along with others. God, I'm just grateful for you. My life didn't turn out the way I thought it would. Some days it's really hard, but God, I am grateful for you because you saw me through every time. You gave me chance after chance after chance. Hey, I'm looking for one person to give a gift of $12 a month. I know that seems a little silly in the scope of the millions that listen to Air One, but I feel really challenged to find that one person right now, because maybe you're like me and I've done this before. The first time I ever gave to Air One, I was like, oh, they're not talking to me. It's fine. I'm sure they'll find somebody else to do it. And they came back and they're like, hey, we are looking for one more. And I knew it was me. And I ignored it the first time, but I don't want to ignore it the second. If you want to join a community of people getting closer to Jesus on the one and only Saturday to fund Air One, can we find one person now to do it at 888-937-2471, airone.com? My friend, I am not asking you to give $30 a month, though you can. I'm not asking you to give $10,000, though Barbara in Prior Lake, Minnesota did that earlier this hour. Barbara, you're insanely amazing. Thank you. Because very few of us could do that, but you did. You can and you did. And you helped us get funded faster. I'm so appreciative of you. I'm asking for one person to give $12 a month. One person. $3 a week given to millions of people to help them remember that God gives us chance after chance, that we are so grateful for him because of what he's done for us. For the single moms listening today who are just struggling to get through, you're giving $12 a month for them. For Monica, who 2 weeks ago didn't even know what Air One was and was questioning her faith and then found Air One, you give for her. One person, $12 a month at 888-937-2471. I don't have that person on the phone yet that I know of. I don't have anyone on the app, Air One app. I don't have anyone texting the word give to 38568. You can give at airone.com. You can call 888-937-2471. But knowing we're giving away a $3,500 Visa gift card in just under 15 minutes, would you get in and be the last one in at $12 a month? Would you give for so many other people that can't? Would you give so that so many other people will hear about Jesus every day through Air One? 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You may look at it every month on your statement and go, that's such a weird number, but you will know who it represents. Millions of people getting closer to God because on this one Saturday of the entire year, you happen to be listening. It happens to be your moment. 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Waiting for that one person right now. If we get two, great. We'll put you both in. It's going to help Air One reach more people. 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This is a true ministry in every sense of the word. 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

Hello, it's Erwan, it's Mandy, and it's Chuck, and it's you. Thank you for being here. We are down to our final song, which we were not expecting, before we give away a $3,500 Visa gift card. Time got away from us. This is our last song before we give that away. And we're inviting you to give right now at 888-937-2471. We've got room for 10 people at $10 a month. That's it. We close the doors. We out. 10 people, $10 a month right now at 888-937-2471. It's not the reason you give, but on this one Saturday of the entire year to fund Air One, because we don't run on commercials or rich aunts or uncles helping us out when we need a little extra cash. It's people like me and you giving what we can, $10 a month, yes,

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2: Okay. We are going to give away this $3,500 Visa gift card right after the song. We are looking for our final 10 people and our first and our final 10 people at $10 a month. Let's count them up as many as we can, Chuck, in the next couple of minutes. 888-937-2471. We don't have time for that. We don't have time for that. I just looked at the clock. We don't have time for that.
1: We don't.
2: We really do not. We have time for you right now. We've got about 2 minutes left or so to get you in at $10 a month. If you want to do a gift of $120 because monthly gifts are not your thing, totally feel that. You can give a gift of $10 a month or $120 if you'd like to do that. Here's why you give. Reagan said, I've come back to Jesus about 2 years ago through some suffering I was having through my family and my life. My husband passed away at the age, very early age of 50. Just last year, I wouldn't have had God back in my life at that time. I'm not sure where my life would have been. So I'm thankful so much for Air One to help me through the grief and the loss, help my daughter through. Stephanie said, things have been rough, but God has been there. Thank you, Air One. That reminds me I'm not alone. Melanie said, I've been listening to Air One and worshiping every single day. Taylor, I started listening about a year ago. I work on an oil rig, so 7 hours of listening to Air One really help. That is why you give $10 a month right now in this final song to get you in. I gave you all the reasons, and there's hundreds more in these stories of reasons why you should give. All you have to do now is go, I want that $3,500 Visa gift card. 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Air1.com, the Air One app, or 888-937-2471. 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
1: 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It's just as important that we find these final 10 friends with $10 a month. 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
2: 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My friend, time is short. The time we have here is short. This is the only Saturday of the whole year that we're going to be with you. 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

0: This is crazy. This is absolutely bananas. Welcome, it's CJ and Lauren here. 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I'm looking at this. 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
1: Unbelievably huge.
0: 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You'd be the first one in right now. $30 a month. Lauren's got your number.
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0: Pump the brakes. 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Hold on. 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
1: Mm-hmm.
0: You could win the 5K Amex here in less than 2 hours, and nobody's in yet.
1: Correct.
0: What?
1: I know, I didn't want to say it because it kind of sounds embarrassing, but yes.
0: Phone number, let's do it again.
1: 888-937-2471. It's not the studio number, so that's why I'm giving it to you a little different. I'm emphasizing some numbers here. 888-937-2471.
0: We've got the songs. We've got the signal. We've got the app. We've got the pastors ready when lives fall apart. But there's one Air One thing that cannot be manufactured. That is you. Because listener-funded only works when the person listening decides, yeah, I want to be a part of keeping this here. So maybe that's you right now. Not everybody, but if you're listening to this and you were not scared off by the $30 a month gift, you say yes at 888-937-2471. We're only going to open this up for 12 people. And at the same time, we get to put you in for this $5,000 American Express gift card. 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
0: There's a weird thing that happens when you're doing an Air One fundraiser. It's like you love Air One, you listen every day, you want it to stay strong, and I know that, especially if you're listening right now. And you think to yourself, somebody else will probably take care of this. And technically, you might be right, but not yet. But what if everybody listening right now thinks that? At some point, somebody else has to step up. And if that is you right now, $30 a month, and hear us. You are going to be in to win this $5,000 American Express gift card. This is the only Saturday of 2026 that we are fundraising, and we need you to kickstart this thing right now.
1: Don't think it's an accident that you're here on this Saturday, the only Saturday, like Siege just said, where we ask you to partner with us. 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
0: I got to play the song here in just a second, but we are running out of time. Every single word that we say, every single second that ticks by, it is made painfully aware that we are not where we need to be for this fundraising event. And that's okay, because these messages were never meant for everybody. A select few get what it is that we're trying to do here. And if you're one of them, you can call this phone number.
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0: How about Dallas? Dallas, I know how many of you are listening right now, which means statistically there's got to be one person in DFW to step up with $30 a month. Maybe you're listening in Atlanta right now, cruising down 85. In a Phoenix, come on now, be the one at $30 a month and allow us the honor of getting you in for this $5,000 American Express gift card that was donated for this conversation. Before we started it, not a single person was in. Here's that phone number.
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0: Phoenix, we saved you a seat, seriously. 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There is still room. And again, I want to be crystal clear here. You don't have to do this, okay? This is a lot to take in on a Saturday. I understand that you got your schedule and you're doing the grocery shopping and you got the kids and the practices and the games and all that stuff. 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
0: 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This is the way. This is the beautiful part that enables us to make sure every single second of the day is going to be rooted in the gospel. It cannot be done without you. Cannot be done without you, period. The select few that understand that this is how we stay on the air, it cannot be done. So if you get it right now, here again, one more time, $30 a month. You give a gift of $30 a month all at once. That's $360. That's less than a dollar a day. Okay. You're supporting worship on the dial, injecting hope into a broken world, and at the same time, you are in, 1,000% in, for this incredible $5,000 American Express gift card, 888-937-2400.

0: Welcome to Air One Worship Now. We are CJ and Lauren. It's incredible that you're here. If you were to say yes to supporting this faith-based worship ministry, pumping songs that are elevating days all throughout America, if you were to say yes at $30 a month, then we get to put you in for this $5,000 American Express gift card. Let's thank a handful of people that jumped in during that last song.
1: David, great example in Fontana, California, did a little more even than being asked. $50 a month. Kimberly in Newcastle, Texas. Wowza. Thank you so much for your generosity. You know, you could even be like Jacqueline in Greencastle, Indiana. She's given before, but she heard the need. And she also realized this is the only Saturday of the entire year to make this happen. So she bumped up her gift as well.
0: Now, every conversation that we have plays a role in the overall goal. And the goal right now, as it says on my screen, is that we got to find 9 more people in this conversation who believe in Air One $30 a month strong. Period. It's not for everyone, but if it's for you, 888-937-2471. We're going to get the bell out before the final song plays. Anytime somebody gives, we're going to ring that bell. We're going to celebrate here in real time. Again, the number is 888-937-2471. You'll be in for that $5,000 American Express gift card. You can also do so on the website,
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0: Be the next one in right now at 888-937-2471. Nary in San Antonio donated a $5,000 American Express gift card to elevate this conversation to a higher place. Okay, here's the easiest question I'm going to ask you all day. Would you miss Air One if it disappeared? Okay, because if the answer is yes, that's worth sitting with for a second. Listener funded means that the people who would miss it are the same people who have the opportunity to keep it here and keep it strong. 888-937-2471. Again, you want to go to air1.com, air1.com. We got to find 9 people, each person saying yes at $30 a month. There's somebody.
1: Cassidy in San Diego said, I'm in. First time giver. Thank you, Cassidy.
0: But we still got to find 8 more in its final song.
1: But we got to celebrate, you know, as we go.
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1: 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That's fine. Takes less than 60 seconds to give at air1.com.
0: Lauren, I appreciate your enthusiasm, but it's Saturday. It's busy. 8 people inside of one conversation doing $30 a month. I mean, it's going to be a huge surge. I'm talking everywhere from Tulsa to OKC, San Antonio. Oh, man, this is crazy. Air1.com.
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1: 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Thank you so much, Miriam in Sterling, Virginia.
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1: Kinley, great name for a girl in Muncie, Indiana.
0: The momentum's starting to pick up here. Okay, all right. Here it is again. The reason we're having this conversation is because Air One is not commercial driven. We're not. I know it's like confusing because we're right there on the dial with all the other stations, but listener funded is the beautiful part that helps us make sure every single second of the day is going to be rooted in the gospel. A blessing for you, a blessing for your kids. If you were to see beyond all the chaos in your world right now and say yes to a gift of $30 a month, then you're doing it at the same time when this donated $5,000 American Express gift card could, in reality, be yours.
1: Karen, you are restoring that name in McVinville, Oregon. Thank you so much.
0: Air1.com, that's 5 more to go. It's going to take a few more of us to make this thing happen. Here it is again, 888-937-2471. 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Air1.com. Final song approaching. Lauren, say something inspirational. We can do this.
1: Man, I just am so thankful you're here, especially on a Saturday. If we hadn't emphasized that yet, this is the only Saturday we're here. So you may not remember the errands you ran. You may not remember the to-do list you checked off. But you will remember the song that changed your life. Maybe not today, but in days to come. And you are the person who made that possible for yourself and so many others because of this moment.
0: She's right. I was literally going to say that same thing.
1: Okay,
0: the
1: cool.
0: Exact same thing. Exactly. 888-937-2471. 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There's still room right now. It's a huge moment during the only Saturday that we fundraise for the entire year. This is the moment. You are the one. 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I got the

0: 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But if we count all of you together, I was just told one more person could get us up and over the top. One single person right now gets us up and over the top. We're going to put 1 minute on the timer to see if we can scour this great nation of ours and find a single hero who might be willing to do a gift of $30 a month. You do not have to wait for this 1 minute timer. If you're the final one in and you're in for this 5K Amex that was donated for these conversations, you can go ahead and call this phone number.
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0: In Atlanta, in Dallas, in Houston, if you're listening right now in Los Angeles, in Chicago, one single somebody, $30 a month, and this moment is sealed. Here's what I know. You are already that person. Do you know who keeps Air One going? People who care that it exists in the first place. And if you're spending part of your Saturday worshiping with us, I already know something about you. You are one of those people. You are not an audience that we're trying to sell something to. You are the community that makes this possible. And the only Saturday of the entire year that this moment that you can say, yeah, this is mine. I'm going to step in. I'm going to make this happen. There's 1 minute on the clock. One person. Room for one more. $30 a month.
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0: 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Still room for one more person to make this moment whole. $30 a month. We got 1 minute on the clock. I want to make sure I'm clear about something. Giving to Air One doesn't make you generous. I think you give because you already are. You are the person who notices when something good is happening and thinks, you know what? How can I help keep that moving forward? Right? That's who we're looking for right now. Not everybody. Those people. You. And if on this Saturday, the rare Saturday that we fundraise, the only Saturday for the entire year, if you recognize yourself in that description, just act like yourself. Be the one that seals this moment. $30 a month. 888-937-2471.
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0: Okay, here we go. 1 minute on the clock here. One person, one gift, $30 a month, somewhere in America. In DFW, in Atlanta. You want to step up big in the music city of Nashville? In New York City, I'm looking, there's still room. One person, $30 a month, less than a dollar a day. Listen, it's a big commitment. It is not what you planned on for your Saturday. Absolutely not. And I want to 100% acknowledge that these conversations are a lot. We speak boldly because we're doing the best that we can to get your attention in a noisy world. The majority of our listeners, they just leave when we do these fundraisers. But you're still here, and I got to believe that's for a reason. There are millions of things screaming for your attention, but you came here to Air One to worship on a Saturday. That tells me something about the kind of community this is. We believe God that, you know, we believe God is bigger than what is happening around us. And we believe worship belongs in ordinary life every single day. And we believe something worth having is worth carrying together. So today, the only fundraising Saturday of the entire year, we find out what that belief looks like from inside this room. If this is your Air One, put your name on it right now. One person, one gift, $30 a month. We're going to keep this thing moving forward. Together is the key word. Together. The timer begins in three.
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0: In two.
1: Did we also mention you will be scoring yourself this exclusive Air One t-shirt? This is the only way to get it too in a moment like this.
0: In one. Relax, it's fine. You okay?
1: I'm very pregnant. I'm very anxious about this.
0: I know you are. Why are you standing? You should be relaxing.
1: Because I want to know if it's going to happen.
0: It's a little tense. One person, one gift, $30 a month. 1 minute left. Here we go.
1: 888-937-2471. I'm not trying to yell at you. I'm just so excited for you to try this out by going to air1.com.
0: Still room for one more hero. $30 a month, the only Saturday of the entire year that Air One fundraises. 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This is a lot to take in on your commute to and from whatever games that your kids are playing, but I want you to understand something. 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
0: 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If there's a mic drop hero out there that says, you know what, I'm not worried about $30 a month. I'm going to do something like $100 a month or $150 a month. I'm just saying this is the only Saturday that we fundraise out of the entire year. We're trying to get this thing done and over with as quick as possible. The number again, 888-937-2471 or at air1.com.
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0: Thank you, thank you, thank you, thank you, thank you. We are so thankful for you being a part of the only Saturday that Air One fundraises for the entire year. I know this is nobody's favorite day, but we're doing the best that we can to make it sound fun and interesting. And we don't have a lot of time, but we have to thank a handful of people who jumped in the last few minutes.
1: Just like Marina in Port Washington, Eric in Buckley, Kyle in Graham, Kristen in McKinney. We love you so much. Yasina, who listens in Nebraska and says, I love this so much, Siege. Air One helps me stay close to God. I have found true peace since listening to this worship.
0: That's what it's about right there.
1: Exactly.
0: That's what it's about. That's what we're talking about.

0: man. There's something going on with these worship songs. Something going on here at Air One. Okay, 888-937-2471. Lauren, you're not going to believe this. I got to tell you something. I should have told you before we went on. It's pretty exciting.
1: Should I sit down?
0: Yeah, you should.
1: Okay.
0: Lauren's pregnant. She's in here fundraising while she's pregnant, y'all. This girl is dedicated. All right, check this out.
2: Challenge alert. Challenge alert.
0: For one song only. I'm talking about one song. Lock the door. Nobody come in and tell us to. Just one. We're going to get this done. $15 a month. And every single person at $15 a month is going to be in for the $5,000 American Express gift card. We have the green light to do that. Why are we pulling that? We got to pull out all the stops here because Air One is not where we need to be yet. It's the only Saturday of the entire year. $15 a month is 50 cents a day. Okay? That's it. It's like going into the grocery store and giving your kids 50 cents every single day to get one of those gumball machines or something like that.
1: Oh, yeah.
0: You know what I mean? That's all I can think of for 50 cents that you can get.
1: I think that's because that's all that exists.
0: Besides worship music on the dial nationwide. $15 a month. 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Wait, whoa. This can't be right.
3: Hold on.
0: It is right. Lauren, every single person at $15 a month is in, and nobody's in.
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0: There's my glasses half full, girl. That's what I'm talking about. The first one in for this conversation, $15 a month, helping keep worship music on the dial all across this great nation of ours. The first one in, 888-937-2471. All right, there's still nobody in. That's okay. Lauren's going to say some other stuff. Here we go.
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0: All right, I'm not even going to look this time. You guys, I want a name. I am confident. What is the name of the first person in this one song challenge at $15 a month? Come on. Are they from Tulsa or Atlanta? In Phoenix. Serve them up. Here we go, Lauren. Oh, man.
1: I didn't know how to tell you. No work.
0: I'll tell you how you tell me. Be like, don't do the big reveal because nobody's in at $15 a month. You mean you don't know how to tell me? We've been friends for 5 years.
1: It's holding out hope.
0: All right. Let's try this again. $15 a month. $15 a month. That's the wrong music for this moment. This moment's too serious. $15 a month. 888-937-2471. Air1.com. 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You give any time. 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But there's no guarantee you're going to be attached to a moment with a donated $5,000 American Express gift card to elevate the awareness of worship music on the dial and how it is that we keep this strong. 888-937-2471. 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
0: You know what I love about Air One? You show up. You pray for people you've never met. You worship when life is messy. You believe something this good is worth carrying together. And on the only Saturday of the year that we fundraise, this is one of those moments. Don't become somebody different. Be who you already are. Step in. Take ownership of this place. Hey, we always say, we love the people who listen. Okay? When you listen, you're a fan. We love our fans. We love that. But when you give, when you jump out of the comfort zone and you give, that is like you joining the mission and saying, I want to be a part of people all across America, from Chattanooga to LA or Dallas or New York. I want to be a part of them receiving these songs every single day in this crazy, noisy world. Faith-based national media organization that is dedicated to every single second of the day being a blessing to anybody who needs to feel closer to the King. If that is you, be the first $15 a month hero in right now.
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0: Okay, here we go. 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

0: All right, we got to stop down for 1 second. I'll tell you what's going down. Air One is fundraising today. It's the only Saturday of the year that we do so. But first, we want to thank a handful of people who just jumped in.
1: Just like Yolanda in Gary, Indiana, and Aline in New Albany, Lisa in Caldwell, Idaho. Such a beautiful area, beautiful heart giving. Joseph in Portland, Oregon. Honestly, wouldn't be here on this Saturday without you.
0: So, with everybody on the phone and on the website, counting the names that Lauren just said, I was told that we have room for 4 more people. Each one saying yes at $15 a month. But I think we've been messaging the wrong thing. What if we could find a single someone? We'll put a minute on the clock here. And they did $60 a month. I realize that the odds are stacked against this happening. It's Saturday. The world is noisy. But somewhere in America right now, from Memphis to Chattanooga or Burlington, if you're listening in Dallas, Chicago, New York City, Los Angeles, if a $60 a month hero steps in right now, I always say every conversation we have during a fundraiser plays a role in the overall goal of what we're trying to do. And the goal right now is to find one hero to seal this moment at $60 a month. You'll be in for the 5K Amex that was donated for these conversations this afternoon. Ooh, man. $60 a month is a lot of money, but maybe, just maybe, someone believes in worship music that much. Lauren's got your number.
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0: This is how noisy the world is. 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And in this pivotal moment where we're searching for a $60 a month hero, nobody's on the phone. 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We have got to compel one single person to either go to airone.com or call 888-937-2471. $60 a month. That's how we stay on track. That's how we keep this thing moving forward. If Air One matters enough to listen every single week, but never quite enough to support, there's a little tension right there, right? It's not guilt. It's just a question. It's like, if everybody listened like me, would Air One still exist? And here's the good news. Today, you get to answer that. You step in, you become the giver, you join the mission. You call 888-937-2471. If you've ever turned on Air One, you've thought, there's something going on with these worship songs. There's something different about this. I believe that's true. I've been here for 5 years. I've seen these songs change me, change Lauren and I's friendship, do miraculous things. We read the stories. A single somebody somewhere in America, $60 a month. It hasn't happened yet. Barely anybody on the line. Here we go.
1: The number is not the studio number, by the way. 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It's 888-937-2471 or airone.com.
0: You'll be in for the $5,000 Amex. Man, one person, one gift, $60 a month, somewhere in America right now. Still hasn't happened yet. Listen, the worship is here. The signal is here. The ministry is happening. It's working. It's happening. There's just one thing that we cannot do from this studio. Make your decision for you. That's the missing piece. And maybe for the next few minutes, you want to contemplate that. Or if you get right now that this is my moment, I am that $60 a month hero. Listen, all day people will never, you'll never meet or stepping up. That's the reason that you can hear my voice right now. People have already brought us to this moment. Different cities and different stories and different amounts. But they're all saying the same thing. Keep this going. That's what listener-funded actually looks like. It's not some giant corporation swooping in. It's us. There's room for your name on the story right now. One person, one gift, $60 a month.
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0: We got 1 minute on the clock. When it expires, we got to move on to something else. One person, one gift, $60 a month. Barely anybody on the phone. Airone.com, a ghost town. The world noisier than ever. All right? Picture Monday morning, okay? Picture Monday morning. You're listening to Air One. You hear a worship song. And when you hear the first song on Monday, it's a little bit different because somewhere in the back of your mind and your heart, you know, I help keep this here. That's a pretty incredible feeling. I'm honored to be a part of it. Lauren's honored to be a part of it. Don't just listen to what happens next on Air One. Help make what happens next possible. Put your name on this place. 888-937-2471. 1 minute on the clock. One person, one gift. $60 a month. Still not there yet. It begins in three.
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0: Still not in. Two.
1: I know you're already on your phone or it's right there by you. I'll text a link to you if you text GIVE to 38568.
0: Still not there. In one, and the timer begins. I thought it was going to come in before now. I got to be honest with you. I thought there would be one in. Oh, no. We're out of time. Oh, no.
1: That's true. We are out of time, though.
0: Still not there. We got to start the timer.
1: 888-937-2471. This is your get out of the bleachers and onto the field moment when you go to air1.com.
0: One person, one gift, $60 a month. 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She's in San Antonio. She gave it to us to use this afternoon. We get to put you in, a $60 a month hero. 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Oh, no. We've got 30 seconds.
1: Maybe you're joining us in the newest Air One city of Milwaukee or Butte, Montana, and you say, hey, I want to be part of this. I didn't know this is how you worked. 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
0: Okay. $60 a month. It's not nothing. That's something, for sure. But if that number didn't scare you, I just want you to know, 13 seconds left to find you. Lauren's got your number. Here we go, Lauren.
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0: 3 seconds left. 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I just want to say really quickly during that, for some reason, Dallas-Fort Worth popped in my head. Dallas popped in my head. If you've been hearing this $60 a month conversation, I just want to say I know you're out there. Maybe somebody in Dallas wanted to do this. 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

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So what does that mean? That means it stays on the air because of people like you. And when you give, it helps bring songs of hope and encouragement that just blast through the speakers and bring people closer to Jesus all across this nation. How amazing is that? How good it is. So here's how you do it. Simple number. If you want to give, give to this number. It is 888-937-2471. That's 888-937-2471.

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0: Okay, Air One fam, we see y'all. We see what you're doing. Only Saturday of the year that we fundraise. We are not a commercial station. We are listener funded. And there are so many heroes who even in the last few minutes have stepped up in such a huge way.
1: Just like Julie in Highland, California, Adriana in Virginia Beach, Teresa.

0: and Iowa and Dawn. I love this. Dawn, you're going to make me cry today in Fruitland, Idaho. She is giving this gift in support of her daughter's decision to recently give her life to Christ. That's what we're here for every single day. So thank you, Dawn, and congratulations to your daughter.
1: That's what it's about. That's what it's about right there. Okay, so 888-937-2471. 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Whatever you do, though, whatever you do, don't miss this.
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1: So we got an Air One listener in San Antonio. Her name is Neri. She realizes that this is the only Saturday that we fundraise, and it's a noisy world. So she gave us, to give to somebody else, a $5,000 American Express gift card. It's been brought to our attention that we get to open this up for 24 people, but I just want you to focus on you. If you were to say yes to a gift of $12 a month, $12 a month right now, we can put you in for the 5K Amex. You can also be a part of injecting hope into a broken world with worship music. $12 a month. It's next to nobody on the phone, but Lauren's going to change that.
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1: There's still next to nobody on the phone. 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
0: Okay, and I'm going to give you the website, too. Well, I'm going to tell you right now. 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Or call 888-937-2471.
1: This is not funny, but we laugh when we're nervous.
0: Yes.
1: There's still next to nobody on the phone, and nobody in at $12 a month. Now, every conversation that we have plays a role in the overall goal of what we're trying to do. And the goal right now is we got to find 24 people in the next few minutes, but it all starts with one. One person saying, I'm in. I want to be a part of what's going on here. One person who does a gift of $12 a month. Lauren, you can do it.
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0: No, I'm getting like self-conscious about how I'm saying the number.
1: No, you're saying it great.
0: Okay, thank you.
1: Saying it great. I was tempted to call a few times, but I'm busy working. 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I'll tell you what we're going to do. 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
0: It worked. You did it. Good job, Jack in Chandler, Arizona. Thank you so much for kicking this off.
1: Correction. We did it.
0: Yes.
1: Jack did it. Jack did it together. All right. 888-937-2471. Air1.com. There's somebody else.
0: Look at that. Stormy Christopher Michael in Shawnee, Oklahoma.
1: All right. Who will be the next one in? I want to remind you that you're listening in a moment that has an absolutely mind-boggling $5,000 American Express gift card that was donated for this conversation. And you're in for that if you decide to participate at $12 a month. There are thousands of people, even millions, that could be listening right now. But we're not talking to thousands. We're talking to the next one in. The next person who's been listening thinking, maybe I want to do this. Take maybe out of that sentence. Do it. One decision, one gift. One more person saying, Air One matters to me. Allow us the honor of celebrating you live on the air as we inject hope into a broken world. Air1.com.
0: Oh, Justine heard you in LA. She says, count me in. First time giver. Thank you so much, Michael in San Antonio.
1: All right. Right, because you've heard worship. You've felt the encouragement. And maybe Air One has even found you on a day where you really needed it. That happens to us all the time when we come in here. Here's the Saturday question. Do I just consume something I value, or do I help carry it? Today, if you want, you can cross that line from listener to owner. This is yours. 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And maybe right now at $12 a month, it's time to put your name on it. 888-937-2471. 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
0: 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I'll put the link right there on your phone. All you got to do is follow through.
1: This might be the easiest, least complicated thing that you do today. 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I want Air One to keep doing what it's been doing for me, for millions of people all across America. 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And listener funded means that that decision actually really does matter. If this moment sounds big, it's because it is big. Don't overthink the moment. I know it's a lot to take in on a Saturday. You already know what Air One means to you. You put the action behind it. At $12 a month, we get to put you in for this $5,000 American Express gift card.
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0: This is crazy. On a Saturday, there's still people giving $12 a month during one of the rare fundraisers that Air One does. The only Saturday that we fundraise out of the entire year. If that's you, thank you. Air1.com. You can also call 888-937-2471.
1: Grace, she just did that in Escondido, California. Thank you.
0: Okay, that brings us down to about 14 to go now. Each person who says yes at $12 a month is in for this $5,000 American Express gift card that's being given away in 45 minutes.
1: Well, Renee says, I'm taking one of those spots here in Missoula, Montana, just like Lizette did in Saginaw. Thank you.
0: All right, that's 12 to go. 12 more people to go. Listen, you don't have to. You really don't. You really don't have to do this at all. But if you do, millions of people are going to hear these songs. I mean, we can't be a commercial. It's just not the way. You can't have a faith-based moment brought to you by diapers or diet soda or anything like that. It would just be weird. It would just be odd. All right, every conversation that we have plays a role in the overall goal of what it is that we're trying to do here. And the goal was to find a lot of people saying yes at $12 a month. But perhaps the messaging's been a little off here because we're kind of running out of time. The final song is approaching. And it occurs to me that every once in a while, a hero will step in and take up a bunch of slots. And I'm just going to float something out here, Lauren. You tell me if I'm crazy. If somebody gave $120 a month in this moment as we segue into the final song here on this Saturday, okay, we're breathing air inside of the same minute. We're sharing this moment. It's 13 minutes past the hour. And if we could find in real time someone who believes in worship music, $120 a month strong, that would take up 10 slots. That would nearly get us here, Lauren.
1: You are correct. You are crazy, but you are also correct. And I love that you were bold enough to say it, because sometimes I feel like that whole verse about like we have not because we ask not, maybe it's because you didn't even know that listener supported Air One is just that, listener supported. So we're inviting you to partner at air1.com.
0: I feel as though I might have made a mistake. As soon as I said $120 a month, I was like, there's no turning back. And a bunch of people just dropped off the phone and the website, which is understandable. That's like a lot of money. It's a lot of money. Someone has been blessed in a big time way. And I know what I know, which is this station has been a part of that. It's been a part of the narrative, or it's been the soundtrack to your life, or the montage and the moment that is your movie where it all comes together. Somebody out there understands what we're trying to do. There's a tiny gap between I love Air One and I support Air One. And the only thing living in that gap is a decision. Not a perfect financial situation. Not some giant spiritual moment, although those do happen and we love to hear about them. Just somebody saying, you know what? I'm in. I want to close the gap. I want to be the one that does $120 a month. This might not happen, and this is time that we really cannot waste in a fundraising event. But again, I tell you, the final song is approaching. If we can find one hero to do one gift of $120 a month, Lauren's got your phone number.
1: 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I hate to be that person, but I just want to be realistic with you too. Time is running out because this is the only Saturday of the entire year. We ask you to partner to fund your Air One. 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
0: I know it's Saturday. 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
0: If you know what these fundraisers are all about, you listen, sometimes it feels like you're waiting for the perfect moment. Okay? I've been doing this for a minute. The perfect moment does not exist. Okay? There's only a moment where you can say, I feel like the words that they're saying that I'm hearing are speaking to me. I feel like this represents me. And maybe God has positioned you to do something enormous like $120 a month. We want you to be a part of this. You put your yes behind it, that means you put your name on it. These moments aren't for everyone. Every conversation we have plays a role in the overall goal of what we're trying to do here. 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We have got to find somewhere in America, from Jacksonville to Dallas or New York, to get on track here, doing a gift of $120 a month. Time is running out. This is the only Saturday of the year to help fund your Air One. We're not going to raise on a different Saturday. This is the day that we chose. We've drawn a line in the sand. Number is, here we go.
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0: And it's not there yet. 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All right, we're going to play the final song. We're going to see what happens. Oh, man. Here we go. All right. I know I got to press the button, but I don't want to do it.
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0: 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Moment of truth. 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

0: Okay, we just had a gift that brought us right up against where we needed to be. Let's shout out the person who gave during that last song.
1: Steven, outside of Atlanta, Georgia. Thank you.
0: Okay, because of Steven's generosity, I want to catch you up here. Every conversation we have plays a role in the overall goal. And we were trying to find a lot of people at $12 a month. Steven helped get us here. Two more people to go. 1 minute on the clock. $12 a month. And I got to point this out really quick. I want to make sure that you know this. Before we start the timer, if you're one of the final two in here, we get to put you in for this $5,000 American Express gift card. That's being given away in like half an hour. Mm-hmm. So right now, room for two more. I know this is a lot to take in on a Saturday. I fully realize that. But all of us together, we pick Air One up and we keep it moving forward, blessing people all across America. Be the next one in. A donated 5K Amex could be yours, being given away in a half an hour.
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0: Whoa, whoa, whoa, wait. Hold on. Wait a minute. There's nobody on the phone. I just looked over. I don't want to look again. Two people to go. I gotta believe that the next one in is coming at any moment. This is how Air One continues to bless people, how we stay strong. Don't ignore this worship moment. We get to put you in for the $5,000 Amex. Let's see if we can juice those phone numbers by just one person to get these final two in. We're going to have to find one person really quickly and then another. Here we go.
1: Sorry, Sage, I got so excited. 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
0: 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But maybe you want to give in this moment because we have room for two more people. Two more people. With 1 minute on the clock, you could be the first one in here. 888-937-2471. 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
0: 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It's a crazy Saturday here at your worship station, and I want you to rest in the posture that this is the only Saturday of 2026 that we will fundraise, period. This is it, so we've got to make every conversation matter. Right now, we are looking for two more people, each one saying yes at $12 a month. 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Here we go.
1: 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Why? What are you becoming part of? Because some of the most powerful moments with God, they don't happen in a church pew. They happen at a stoplight, they happen in a kitchen, they happen while folding another load of laundry, and worship makes that possible. That's what you're partnering with when you go to airone.com. Oh, look at that. Hold on. I just got so excited. Linda.
0: One person. One person to go. Doing a gift of $12 a month. Somewhere in America.
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0: There's still room for one more in Phoenix, one more in Atlanta. 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
0: Oh, this is crazy. This is crazy. 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But the reason we're working so hard is we believe that these worship songs are the real deal. 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It is real. 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
0: If there was not room, I would tell you that there's no room. 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
0: We are sitting right at 31 seconds to go, and we still need... We got room for one more from Nashville, from Burlington. 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That's going to be A-I-R, the number one.com. Or here's the number one more time. 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Still room.
2: 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Red Rocks Worship. 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The Lord is with me.
3: Hey, it's Tyler from Red Rocks Worship. 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
5: I did buy stamps, though, just in case. The Bald Eagle stamps. Have you seen those? Sunflowers, Bruce Lee, American Bison. I love those.

0: Y'all are just amazing. You're incredible. You're absolutely incredible. We're so thankful. We're fundraising on a Saturday. It's the only Saturday of 2026 that we do so. Let's just thank a handful of people really quickly.
1: Lubna, thank you so much. In Tucson, Caitlin in Sterling, Stephanie in Citrus Heights, California, and Christina in Corpus Christi. We know how busy your Saturday is and how valuable weekend time is. So thank you for taking just a few minutes out of yours to say yes to keeping listener supported Air One on.
0: 888-937-2471. Air1.com. Whoa, whoa, whoa, whoa, whoa, wait, wait, whoa, whoa, wait a minute. We are now 25 minutes away from giving away the absolutely monumental, crazy prize that was donated by our friend in San Antonio. It's a $5,000 American Express gift card. I was just told that we're going to open this thing up for the final five people, each one saying yes, at $30 a month. You say yes to $30 a month, you're in for the 5K Amex. Not a reason to give. Could be your reason to act quickly. I tell you this, in a time in our lives where the world is noisier than ever, we got to find five people saying yes at $30 a month. And I want you to hear me on this. Nobody's on the phone. Next to nobody is on the website. There are millions that have the capacity to be listening right now. And $30 a month, we only got to find five people. You could be the first one in right now. You could be the first one on the phone. There's nobody on the phone. Here's the number.
1: 888-937-2471. In fact, maybe you've been described before as a trendsetter. You're going to be the first one to set the trend at $30 a month right now by going to air1.com.
0: There's still nobody on the phone. And still nobody in at $30 a month. Say something from the inspirational.
1: I was going to say ouch because this baby girl is kicking me right now, but I also feel like maybe she's excited. Maybe she feels a moment too. And she's like, somebody's got to do this. You could take care of it all up front. $360 at air1.com.
0: There's your inspiration right there. Lauren is in here fundraising, pregnant. She could give birth any minute.
1: Hopefully not this one.
0: Yeah. Well, yeah, let's hope not. Just make it after our show later tonight. That's how much she, and I too, even though I'm not pregnant, obviously, care about your worship station and the blessings that are going on here. You know, every day you vote with your attention. What you watch, what you click, what gets your time. Today you get another vote. What do I want more of in the world? And if worship is on your list, don't just hope somebody keeps Air One here. Vote for it. Become a giver. Join our mission. Five people. That's it. We got to find five people in this conversation, each one saying yes at $30 a month. The first one is still not in yet. Mind you, all five, especially the first one in, could be picking up this $5,000 American Express gift card.
1: Would you be the first one in San Antonio? We haven't heard from Houston. I'm actually shocked. We have not heard from Houston, CJ and I, all day. This would be the opportunity for you to be a leader in Houston, in Oklahoma City, by calling 888-937-2471 or going to air1.com.
0: $30 a month, $5,000 Amex. I know what I know. There is somebody listening right now who loves Air One and genuinely probably just cannot give today. I realize there's a lot of you out there. And if that's you, I know that's real. I know that's real. But there's also somebody listening who can. And maybe those two people are going to find each other today, and we're going to meet inside of this moment. Your generosity can cover that seat. Step up right now, $30 a month, and we get to put you in for the $5,000 Amex. There's barely anybody on the line right now. The first gift at $30 a month has still not happened yet. Lauren, I'm going to put you on the spot. This worship music has meant something very specific to you in this journey. She's given birth in the fall.
1: Yeah, less than 6 weeks away from meeting this little one.
0: And you got a chance to live, you know, your journey out loud.
1: Yeah.
0: This worship community's been here for us in the afternoon. Mm-hmm. These songs themselves, I've seen it change our days, especially your day, in a moment.
1: The songs literally are lifelines. And that's not just like a difference of like, you know, oh, I was kind of grumpy on the way to work. But like, God, are you going to paint the picture of my life how I see it? Or do I really have to surrender? And I'm thankful that this family has actually let me be that honest, because it's not been a pretty journey. It's been some pretty ugly moments, jealousy and really deep sadness. And now here we are standing on the precipice of this answered prayer. And to be honest, I still need it just as much, because now I'm kind of freaking out. I'm getting an answered prayer.
2: Yeah.
1: And it comes with a lot of responsibility. So I need the worship just as much now as I did at the beginning of the journey. It's just in a different way. And we have done that together. So on behalf of me and my family, thank you for walking this with us. And on behalf of the families who don't yet know Air One exists, but they will find it at the right time when they need it most too. Thank you. That's why we're asking you to partner with what we're doing today.
2: $30 a month. Listen, I wish I was a perfect Christian. Confession time. I'm not. I need the reminders. I need the worship music. I need it to point me in the right direction. I do all the time. I love that it's there. You know, I've seen the difference it can make. And if somebody out there listening right now is like, me too. Maybe this is it. Maybe this is your moment. And even if it's not, the love is going to be there no matter what. You're always going to be welcome here. Always, always, always. These messages were never meant for everybody. They were meant for a select few where it just clicks and you're like, oh, not commercials, listener funded. That's the part that enables every single second of the day to be rooted in the gospel. So again, I tell you, final five people, each one saying yes at $30 a month. If it happens during this song, we get to put you in for the $5,000 American Express gift card, 888-937-2471, or you want to go to air1.com.

0: All right, I'm going to talk fast here. 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
0: Don't need 1,000 people right now. We need one. One person, $30 a month, one decision that seals this moment. Somebody listening right now already knows I can be that person. Then don't wait for someone else. Be the one. Let's finish this. We got a minute on the clock here. Like I said, every conversation we have plays a role in the overall goal. And right now the goal is to scour America, Memphis, New York, Dallas, LA, Houston, Phoenix, Atlanta. Somebody listening right now who wants to make worship music stronger today than it was yesterday. There's still room for that one more hero, $30 a month.
1: 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This is the one Saturday of the year we ask you to consider this. Before the Sunday scaries hit, especially this time of year going back to school, we invite you to be part of sharing peace through worship at 888-937-2471.
0: We got to start the timer here. Listen, everybody else, you're off the hook for this one because right now we're just looking for one person, okay? You can do $30 a month. You believe worship belongs here. And you are willing to say, I've got this one. That's it. That's the ask. That's the moment. One person, 30 bucks a month. Who's got it? Room for one more. We get you in for a $5,000 American Express gift card. About to start the timer. Let's make sure you know how to get in touch.
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0: And here's the danger right now. Don't miss this. Everybody thinks someone else will do it. So I'm removing everyone else, okay? For this conversation, I'm removing all of them. Forget them. Can you be the $30 a month hero to seal this moment? If the answer is yes, that's it. That's the need. One listener making one generous decision. Don't wait to see who does it. Be the reason that we get to say, done. This is your worship station. If there's a single $30 a month hero out there, you want to put your name on it? The one-minute timer begins right now.
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0: We are sitting on, let me see here, 52 seconds left for this moment to be sealed, to stay on track. It's the only Saturday of the year that Air One fundraises. I know this is a lot to take in while you're doing your Saturday, but we now have 42 seconds left to find that $30 a month hero.
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3: 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We're CJ and Lauren. Only Saturday of the year, Air One fundraises. I know. We're trying to make it fun. I'll tell you what's fun is when we get a chance to thank people who have jumped in to try to help us meet this goal. I mean, even the last couple of minutes has been crazy.
4: 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Even more, Jean, what a beautiful heart. 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
3: 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She's in San Antonio. 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You've been waiting for the right moment. You're in. 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But if you can hear my voice right now, a $10 a month gift. And someone has donated this 5K Amex. You'll be in for that. It's being drawn for in 8 minutes now. Don't delay. Here's the phone number.
4: 888-937-2471. 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
3: 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And you're doing it in this rare moment where we're minutes away from giving out this $5,000 American Express gift card. Man, oh man. Yet, nobody has jumped in at $10 a month yet. And that's about to change because Lauren's going to inspire you to do so. Hit it, Lauren.
4: Well, I'm going to give you the number, 888-937-2471. I got so excited what you were going to say next. I really am excited, though, that we're here today on a Saturday, the only Saturday of the year where we get to partner with you to fund your Air One. Why does that excite me? Not only because I work here, but because I use Air One as a working mom who is so worn out most days, who feels like, where is the fuel going to come from? It's worship. God uses worship in my life. And that's why I'm excited to see you experience that firsthand by becoming part of it, owning it at $10 a month at airone.com.
3: 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You'll be in for that. That is real. That is a part of this conversation. Still nobody in at $10 a month. We need somebody in Tulsa, in San Antonio. If you're listening in New York right now, in Dallas, in Los Angeles, California, somebody in Jacksonville. If we were standing in the same room right now, I'd ask, who's got this? And I'd wait for one hand. That's all this moment needs. One person, one gift, $10 a month. Get us started. 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
3: Wait, whoa. Stop everything. Just stop. Wait a second. Stop. It is with the utmost urgency that I calmly tell you that we are 6 minutes away from giving out this $5,000 Amex. To answer the call at $10 a month, A prize like this, I can't even tell you how bananas this is. There's nobody in at $10 a month during this conversation. I don't tell you that to be all like, oh, poor Air One. I tell you that to keep it real because this $5,000 Amex is as real as it gets. We want to honor Neri in San Antonio who donated it, and we want to get you in for this thing, all right? There's going to be a first person in at $10 a month. That part is certain. What we don't know yet is the name. One person, $10 a month. You'll be one of the final few in for the 5K Amex. Don't watch somebody else get this thing going. Put your name on it right now. 888-937-2471. $10 a month. Let me check. Still nobody in at 10 bucks a month.
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0: We have room for just a few more people. 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
0: Look at that. Stephanie, she says, count me in for that gift card in Atlanta, Georgia.
1: All right, we can do this. There's 35 seconds left in this countdown.
0: Oscar in Houston, thank you.
1: That means 7 more people to go. You could be the next one in. $10 a month right now.
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1: On the only Saturday of the entire year that Air One fundraises, because we are not a commercial station, we are listener funded and proud of it, we have some insane news to tell you. 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
1: Again, I tell you, there is absolutely nobody in for this $4,000 Visa gift card. 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
1: All at once, it's $144. I still want to make sure that you know, nobody is in yet during this moment, during this challenge. Nobody is in for the $4,000 Visa gift card. I know that there's someone listening right now who can do $12 a month, who could be that first one in. And there's a battle happening inside of your heart. Should I? Shouldn't I? Break the tie. Let generosity win. Try it. We need one person, one decision to get this thing up and moving. In the debate, step in. Listener funded is the way. Lives are being changed through worship radio. And I know you know that because you're here today. $12 a month. Nobody in yet. $4,000 Visa on the line. Here's that number again.
2: 888-937-2471. I love what you just said, Siege. Let generosity win. Maybe that is the battle inside. My husband could tell you I'm cheap or I'm frugal, whatever word you want to use. So the first time we decided as a married couple to actually give to Air One, it was him saying, when have you ever regretted being generous? We started at that $12 giving level, $12 a month. So I'm just doing the thing we're doing, what we're asking you to do when you go to air1.com.
1: I believe in being authentic in these conversations because we get excited. 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Just tip the first one. 888-937-2471. 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We're doing the best that we can to get this place funded and get back to blessing people 24/7. 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
1: I'm calling it right now, Lauren. I'm calling it. Before it happens, somebody's about to do $12 a month. There's a person listening right now about to step up and get this thing moving. And I love this part. You get to decide if I'm talking about you. if I'm talking to you. One person, make me right. 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So right now, I am telling you, rattle that comfort zone to its core. Break out. 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Rest in the posture that every single time you turn Air One on, there's millions of people not just worshiping with you, but because of you. 888-937-2471. It's gut check time. Who will be the hero to light this fuse? You don't have to. 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

0: we don't have a lot of time here. This is the only Saturday that Air One fundraises. Lauren and I are going to be out of here soon, but we have to thank a handful of people who just jumped in to help our fundraising efforts.
1: Just like Maxine in Jacksonville, Kimberly in Fort Worth, and Harlan. I love your name, Harlan, listening in Bolingbrook, Illinois. We got to mow his lawn with him today. While he mowed, he decided, I want to be generous and try giving to Air One.
0: Got to put those headphones loud. He'd be mowing the lawn, dedicated to worship, worshiping through that tall grass. We love it. Okay, I want to be crystal clear about what we're into in this moment. Every conversation we have plays a role in the overall goal. And the goal right now is to find a handful of people given a gift of $12 a month. Each one of you is going to be in for this insane prize that we have, which is a $4,000 Visa gift card. The only problem with all that...
2: Final song, warning. Final song, warning. Final song, warning.
0: Time is not our friend. We're running out of time. We can't sit here and talk like this all day. We've got to find six more people, $12 a month, in this moment, at this phone number.
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0: Can you believe that someone believes in Air One enough to give us a $4,000 Visa to put into these conversations? I mean, think about that. They could have just put it towards the total.
1: Yes.
0: But they were like, I want to inspire other people to be involved. I mean, that's crazy. By the way, their names, just so you know, are Kurt and Cherry. Thank you, guys.
1: Thank you.
0: Sounds like a great sitcom from the 90s. It would be on TGIF.
1: Kurt and Cherry.
0: Kurt and Cherry. They bumped them up to 8 o'clock. Make sure you put that. Record this week. It's going to be a very special episode. Okay.
1: I love it.
0: Six more people in. We're going to do this thing where we count. I'm going to bring the bell out, and we're going to count and see if we can get all six before we play the final song. Okay? Again, you're in for that 4K Visa, support and worship music on the dial, breaking out of your comfort zone on a Saturday, 888-937-2471. Somebody be the next one in. Air1.com. Let's do that number one more time.
1: It's 888-937-2471. Joshua, thank you for being the first in North Highlands, California, outside of Sacramento.
0: Okay, Joshua, he is in for a $4,000 Visa. That means we have five more slots to go. $12 a month. That's a single gift of $144 for worship radio ministry. I know this is crazy. I gotta believe that in Nashville or Lexington or Phoenix, there's somebody else who wants to jump in and be a part of this moment.
1: Look, Jennifer in Reston, Virginia says, count me in. First time giver. Thank you, Jennifer.
0: $4,000 Visa gift card could be yours, being given away in just over 90 minutes from now.
1: Barbara, again, first time trying this out in Roberts, Idaho. Thank you for your generosity.
0: Okay. So if urgency is something that you're okay with, you know, grappling with, we have three spots open. Three spots open, each one saying yes at $12 a month to seal this moment. There's a tiny window between feeling something and taking yourself out of it. You know that window. I should do this. And then life starts negotiating. I got to do the kids and get to practice and the games. Don't negotiate. If you feel the pull to support Air One in this moment, I'm inviting you to just trust it for a second before that moment passes. Because I got to be honest with you. Life's too busy. All we have is here and now. That's all we have. We're breathing air inside of the same minute, 20 minutes after the hour, nationwide. We've got room for three more people. We need that bell to ring at least one more time before we play the next song, the final song even. And again, you're in for a $4,000 Visa gift card.
1: 888-937-2471. I was trying to say the number in sync with the music. I'm so excited to see you try this out. When you call 888-937-2471 or go to air1.com.
0: Listen, you don't have to. We love you no matter what. If you can't, it's all good. These messages were never meant for everyone. They were meant for a select few who get it, who understand. Final song about to play. Three people, each one saying yes at $12 a month. Ring the bell. Come on. Three more. Let's ring it one more time. Ring the bell. Oh, no. This is what happens. Sometimes things stall out.
1: Mm-hmm.
0: Lauren, do me a favor. In your most charismatic voice, I want you to just go ring that bell. And maybe that'll be like some sort of like signal. It'll ring and we'll get at least one more before the final song plays.
1: Okay, you want like some sweet or like WrestleMania?
0: Oh, WrestleMania. If I have a choice, please.
1: Okay, you're right.

0: ready? Ring that bell! Yes, it worked! Aaliyah, thank you, Cedar Rapids.
1: How did you do that?
0: My voice is now going to feel it for a while.
1: Okay. We got to find two more people while this next song plays. Two more people. Two people saying yes to worship music on the dial. Two people saying, I want to be the reason that somebody somewhere else feels closer to Jesus. $12 a month. It's the only Saturday that we fundraise out of the entire year. So we got to make every moment count. Yeah, you're going to be in for the $4,000 visa, but there's so much more than that. I mean, that's designed to get your attention. Your heart already knows why you would give to a worship station. Now, every moment has the same beginning. Not everybody, somebody. Somebody decides they're done waiting for everybody else to do it. And then they just go. And then suddenly other people believe that they can do it too. We've seen it every single time we do these fundraisers. Air One needs somebody right now. Maybe you are not joining a moment. Maybe you're starting one. Think about that. Okay? 888-937-2471. The website is super easy. You can do it at air1.com. The song has begun. We'll come back and let you know where we are.

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2: Hey, y'all, this is Seth Schleter, and this is the story behind the song. I feel like God quickly turned on its head and be like, I want you to write a song declaring the victory of what I'm going to do, because I can take anything and make good come from it. No matter what comes our way, we have a reason to praise. I wrote that song based on that, and it's been so inspiring to me and such a great reminder to just praise God in the midst of anything, knowing He turns it to good.
1: Seth Schleter, turn it to praise.
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3: One person, one gift, $24 a month to seal this challenge that we've been sitting in for the past few minutes. That's it. Welcome back. I'll tell you how we got there really quickly, and then I want to focus on finding the one. A $24 a month gift right now could transcend this fundraiser, which, by the way, is the only Saturday of the entire year that we do so. We had to find a lot of people, a lot, saying yes at $12 a month. And you probably heard me talking about it before that last song. It came down to two left. I've been told that we still have room for two more. Each one of you would be in for the $4,000 Visa gift card, but I have a sense that the messaging's been a little off. I think it's a $24 a month hero who's going to put every single jaw in this place on the ground.
4: That could be a hero joining us right this minute in San Antonio, in Indianapolis, in Atlanta, in Phoenix. 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
3: 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Not a ton of people by comparison in. 888-937-2471. There's a line today, and on one side you say, I hope Air One keeps going forever. And on the other is, I helped Air One keep going now. Same person, same heart. One decision separates the two. The only fundraiser on a Saturday of the year, you can cross that line. Don't just believe in this. Help us build it. One person, one gift, $24 a month. It's hard to get your attention on a Saturday. I'm sorry we're speaking so boldly, but this is a huge pivotal moment in this fundraiser this afternoon.
4: It's because we're so excited to invite you to try this out. Generosity feels good. You've been impacted by the worship, and now you can impact someone else with it. 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
3: 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And that's actually the goal. They'll just know that Air One was there. 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

0: The reason that this is the only Saturday that Air One fundraises of the entire year is simple. Less people listen on the weekend. Period. End of story. And I'll tell you something right now. There's a few people saying, you know what? I'm here. I'm here today. I'm standing in the gap for worship. And before we move on to the next thing, we just want to highlight a handful of those people.
1: Like Emmeline listening in Las Vegas, Sherry in Escondido, Renee, Front Royal, Virginia, and Nancy in King George, Virginia. Virginia, thank you for wrapping up your day with us tonight.
0: All right, so here's the deal. Every conversation we have plays a role in the overall goal of what it is that we're trying to do here. And right now, in order to stay on track for this fundraiser and this hour and this moment, we need to see if we can find five people, five Air One heroes, each one saying yes to $500 all at once. That's five people somewhere in America that believe in this ministry, $500. Now, if I could, I want to narrow the focus. When you do bigger amounts like this, it's tough. I want to narrow the focus on the first one in. We need somebody right now to get this thing going. It's like a game of dominoes when you knock them over. One person to do a gift of $500 before we even start the song would be insane, insanely amazing. Now, if you want to be that $500 hero, Lauren can tell you exactly how to get in touch.
1: You can go to air1.com. Never been easier. Honestly, three clicks. I just did it earlier. Air1.com. Or you can call 888-937-2471.
0: Somebody to get us started. We're looking for someone who can do something unusual. Not because everybody should, but because you can. $500 to support worship music on the dial. One person deciding, I'm going to carry this more now. You don't need applause. You're going to get your name shouted out, whether you like it or not. I'm sorry.
1: We're celebrating you.
0: You just change the moment. You change the atmosphere. $500. Be that hero that we never meet. But you know you're the reason that millions of people get a chance to worship. $500. It's not in yet. You could do it on behalf of your business. We'll shout your business
1: out.
0: We
1: would love that. You know, I was actually just in my son's pediatric dentistry appointment, and they play Air One. And I was like, oh, yeah, I forgot. That's how I even found out about you guys to begin with. So maybe you're a dentist. Maybe you're a real estate agent. Whatever it is you do, we want to celebrate you on the air so that other people know you're a business about faith. You could give that on behalf of your family as well at air1.com.
0: Why 500? Why now? This is the only Saturday of the whole year that we fundraise. This is it. You may only listen on the weekends, which is fine. Which means this is our only chance to find you. Okay? Why 500? Because there's somebody listening right now who wishes they could give that, and they can't. Because life is tough. So here's a beautiful idea. What if somebody who's been giving bumped their gift up by $500? I mean, if you believe in the power of these worship songs, that's a possibility too. Lauren's going to tell you how to get in touch. I'm going to check and see if it's got in you. Hold on a
1: second. You are literally standing in the gap for those who can't give now, but that doesn't mean that seeds aren't planted still in hearts and lives are not transformed. But it starts with saying yes by calling 888-937-2471 or going to air1.com.
0: I got to talk to you real for a second because We're almost out of time in this conversation. And not only has the first 500 not come through, there's barely anybody at air1.com. 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Most people will give what they can, and we need that. 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If that number does not scare you, I may be talking to you. $500. Move it forward. 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This is a big ask. Time is not our friend. We've got to hurry up and get this place funded so we can get back to worshiping 24/7, 365. Air1.com. Barely anybody on the line. It's not in. Air1.com. I believe in being authentic. Barely anybody on the phone. It's still not in. 888-937-2471. 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
1: 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And real talk, just from friend to friend, you may not remember the Saturday you spent buying school supplies and checking off to-do lists, running kids to their sports. But you'll never forget singing in the car and realizing God was the one taking care of you all along. Whenever you tune in and you need that moment, it's been provided by somebody else's generosity. And now we invite you to be the generous one at air1.com.
0: One person, one gift, $500 to get this thing off the ground. Last thing I'm going to say, and then we're going to play the song and see if we get at least one. We were going to try to find five. We don't need 50 people for this. There's only one of you, one hero, one person who's been blessed enough to make a $500 gift without putting their family in a difficult spot. That's important. If you're that person and this is your lane, you can create the momentum that everybody else gets to run with. I know that this is way out of your comfort zone. And the reason we're in here working so hard is because Lauren and I don't just believe in the mission. We see it working all the time. We got the songs. We got the worship. We got the pastors. We got the signal. The missing ingredient is the person on the other end of this phone number. Still barely anybody at air1.com. $500 hero. Call 888-937-2471. During this song, it is still not there. Washed in the blood of the

0: Hallelujah. Leadership time. Here we go. Okay, so here's what's going down. It's the only Saturday of the year that Air One fundraises. In addition to that, we were ambitiously hoping for five heroes at $500 during that last song. We didn't quite get there. We came up short just barely by three. And so I had to ask before we came on here, because these moments are tough. We're going to see if we can find a leader, someone to finish this thing at $1,500. Now, every conversation we have plays a role in the overall goal of what we're trying to do here. So we can't play another song. We're going to put a minute on the clock here, and we're going to search the nation to see if we can find someone who has the capacity and the giving heart to put up $1,500 for this worship radio ministry and provide worship music for millions of people all across America. If that is you, we're ready for you anytime.
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0: One person, one gift, $1,500. We got 1 minute on the clock here to seal this challenge. We're not asking for everybody at $1,500. Don't get it twisted. You can pray for us. You can root us on in this moment. We're asking for the person who already knows something about themselves. When something matters, I step up. You've probably been that person before at some point in your life, for your family, for your church, or your community. This challenge needs one leader to finish it. Not for the spotlight or the applause, just somebody saying, I've got it. A $1,500 hero to seal this moment. And we can move on to the next. One person, one gift, somewhere in America, $1,500 all at once. What does that break down to monthly?
1: $125 a month. And you could give that on behalf of your family or your business. We want to celebrate either one, family or business, on the air when you call 888-937-2471.
0: Some people hear $1,500 and immediately think, that's not me. And I think, good, if you know that. With not talking to you, it's all good. But somebody heard it and leaned in. Because generosity at that level, you know that's your lane. You know what it feels like to have the capacity to change a moment. And right now, the challenge is waiting on one person. Be who you already are. Lead us across the finish line of this challenge. One person, one gift, this one moment. We got 1 minute on the clock here. Let's seal it together. A single hero. There's only one of you doing a gift of $1,500.
1: 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I said win because I feel like at that level, you definitely deserve to be thanked by somebody. But if you don't want to talk to anybody, you can go to air1.com and make the gift of support too.
0: Leadership isn't always standing in front of people. Sometimes leadership is quietly looking around and saying, I can carry this one. Somebody out there gets what I'm saying. That's who we're searching for. One Air One listener, one gift, $1,500. You may never meet the people that your generosity impacts, and that's okay. Leaders don't need everyone to know that they led. They just recognize the moment and they move. If you are the hero to finish this challenge, a single somebody doing a gift of $1,500 could create a wave of Saturday fundraising momentum that I cannot articulate. This is a monumental opportunity that we have to take a giant step forward. We are not brought to you by, we are not sponsored by, we are listener funded and proud of it. The reason we are able to speak boldly is we see the change that this music and this place is making all across America every single day. A single $1,500 hero right now at this phone number.
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0: I have been in the room where we've had these bold moves and we've gone for the big gift and it doesn't happen. And that's a lonely feeling. And a little part of me is anxious because I think maybe this doesn't happen. But the part I always rest in is, what if it does? What if it does? The amount of good that can be done, the amount of souls that can be reached, the amount of people who can feel closer to Jesus by turning Air One on the dial, the full-time pastors behind the scenes, the digital efforts, everything. We're going to get there one moment at a time. We got 1 minute on the clock, one person, one gift, $1,500. It begins in
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0: 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If you can't, the love's there no matter what. 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
0: 55 seconds left to go. 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Somebody is going to shock everyone into a $1,500 gift. With all the odds stacked against us, in the noisiest time ever to just be a person, and make this moment one that we never forget. I can feel it. 30 seconds to go.
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0: 20 seconds left now. We love you no matter what. I already said that. I just want to make sure you know. But if you want to do this $1,500 gift, that is a bond between you and this brand that is unbreakable, unshakable. 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Final question. Are you the

0: They tell you that nobody listens to the radio on the weekend. That's what they say, at least. But here we are doing the only Saturday fundraiser of the entire year here at Air One. And there's a handful of people that said, you know what? I'm jamming to worship, and I want to keep on jamming to worship music.
1: Elsa's a great example in L.A. Thank you so much. Eddie in Decatur, Georgia. Patricia in Fresno, California. Jessica in Bryant, Arkansas. We love you. Carissa of JC Studios and Company Artists for Christ in Dallas, Oregon. Look at that. We said you give on behalf of your business. That's exactly what Carissa did. And thank you, Dari in Lancaster.
0: It's huge. We are so thankful. So thankful. The reason we're able to speak so boldly in these messages is we see all the good that's being done by this worship music. You should know that. You are a part of that. We are so, so grateful. All right, the number to jump in is 888-937-2471. It is air1.com. Lauren and I are less than an hour away from getting out of here and being donezo for the day, but don't miss what we're about to tell you.
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0: Massive moment here. Massive, huge moment. It is been brought to my attention that in just over 50 minutes, the donated $4,000 Visa gift card is being given away. And right now, we're going to open this thing up for five people who might be willing to support worship music on the dial to the tune of $30 a month. $30 a month gifts. And if we get to put you in for the $4,000 Visa gift card, that's $360 all at once. Also, we get to send you something really cool, don't we, Lauren?
1: That is one of my favorite parts about this. It's an exclusive Air One t-shirt. You can check it out for yourself, see how much you love it at air1.com. It's right there on the main page. But this is the only way you get it. It's one of the most asked questions we get at events. How can I get one of those shirts? And we say, well, when you're listening to a moment like this, this is when you maximize that.
0: That's right. Wait, whoa, whoa, whoa, whoa. Wait a sec. Stop everything for it. Just wait a second. We're giving out a donated $4,000 Visa for this moment in about 50 minutes. We're opening up for five people, not 500, five people to seal this moment. Am I seeing this right? Barely anybody, next to nobody on the phone. Website not much better. And nobody in at that $30 a month amount, not yet.
1: I don't want to confirm it because it's kind of embarrassing, but it's true. Yeah.
0: Listen, we're only going to be as good of a team as our communication, okay?
1: Okay.
0: So it's not there.
1: It's not.
0: Which means you could be the first $30 a month hero in. Now listen, a $4,000 Visa gift card is not a reason to give. It's not. It could be your reason to act quickly. You give because you know the music brings, you know, hope into a broken world. But this thing was donated to bring some inspiration to these conversations, to help us get your attention, because it's not like you don't have options between podcasts and streaming and all that stuff, but you're sitting here listening to this crazy worship fundraiser right now, and I'm wondering if we're going to get the first one in at $30 a month, and whoa, whoa, whoa, whoa, whoa, whoa, whoa, whoa, whoa. Nobody's on the phone. Nobody's on the phone. I like to tell you that stuff. I don't like the fact that it's true, but I like to tell you stuff like that because I want you to know what we're up against. We got to find five people at $30 a month. Nobody is on the phone yet. That's how noisy the world is. 888-937-2471. Authenticity is our currency. Now, again, $4,000 Visa. That's at play. What would you do with $4,000 Visa? What kind of purchases would you make? Something fun for yourself. You walk into, let's say, Target. Where are you headed? What section?
1: Okay, well, I've been really baby-minded, you know, because baby's going to be here any day now. But for myself, brand new pillows for the couch and probably all new bedding. Yeah, because I'm exciting.
0: Excuse me while I call the fun police. But first, let me finish this conversation.
1: I'm wild.
0: Still next to nobody on the phone and nobody in at $30 a month, which means in this conversation, nobody's gotten in for the 4K Visa. That's all the facts. I'd love to celebrate with you if the first one would jump in. 888-937-2471. Air1.com. Some people walk into a moment and ask, what does everybody else need to do? But leaders ask a different question. What can I carry? That's who we're looking for right now. Someone with the capacity to shoulder more. Not because you have to, but because that's who you are. This challenge needs a $30 a month hero to pick it up and carry it. We've got to find some momentum to get this thing moving. It's late in the day. It is the weekend. You just wanted to get your worship on. I respect that. And now you're getting a conversation about fundraising. This is how we stay on the air. A faith-based moment cannot be brought to you by or cannot be sponsored by. Listener funded and proud of it. Be the first hero in right now.
1: 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That hits me, Siege. What can I carry? 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
0: I know you're out there. 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Man, you know who you are? 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When there's a gap, you fill it. That's who you are. When everybody's waiting for someone to move, you tend to be the somebody. Well, one more time. We have a gap right now. And I'm wondering if the person that we've been waiting for just heard me say all this. $30 a month. Get this challenge up and off the ground. 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

0: Welcome. We appreciate you being here. This is Air One. We are fundraising today. Would you believe it's the only Saturday of the year that we fundraise? I know these conversations are long and they're hard. They're hard in here too. But we speak boldly because we see all the work that's being done. And we see the difference that it's making. I'm going to update you on where exactly we are, but first, we just want to thank a handful of people.
1: Thank you so much, Brianna in Red Oak outside of Dallas, Kimberly in Sandy Springs, Michael in Chula Vista, and Melissa in Dallas, Georgia. That's not what I expected her to say, but Dallas, Georgia. We appreciate you so much tonight. Hey, man,
0: any D will take it. You got big D in Texas, you got little D in Georgia. It's all good. Now, check this out. We were searching for a handful of people that might be willing to join our ministry at $30 a month. And we came up short by one person. Now, here's the deal. Every conversation that we have plays a role in the overall goal of what it is that we're trying to do. So we don't want to let that one miss out. We're going to go searching for the one final one to finish this challenge so we can move on to the next. $30 a month means you're going to be in for a $4,000 Visa gift card that was donated by Kurt and Sherry. It's being given away in about 40 minutes. Right now, one person, one gift, worship on the dial for millions of people, $30 a month. Lauren's got your number.
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0: I got to believe that they're out there. There's got to be one person who can hear my voice right now who would do $30 a month. There's a certain kind of person who hears we're almost there and their instinct is to watch. But there's another person who's like, wait a second, what do you need? That instinct has probably served people around you for your entire life. And maybe it's kicking in right now. We need somebody who knows how to step into the gap. This is your moment. A single someone who can break out of their comfort zone on a Saturday and say, I get it. They're not brought to you by, they're not sponsored by. I want to put my name on your worship station. $30 a month, one hero, somewhere in America. Here's the number.
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0: Because capacity is purpose. Maybe you've reached a place in life where you can do something like this, and that wasn't always the case. That's not something that, you know, to apologize for. That's capacity. And capacity becomes powerful when it's connected to purpose. Right now, you can take blessings and push them out nationwide and point it towards worship, reaching somebody else somewhere else. You turn your capacity into impact. One person, one gift, $30 a month, or all at once, it's a $360 single gift. There is still room. We are obviously going to get you in for that $4,000 Visa gift card. And once again, the hero that we've yet to find yet to seal this challenge has not called this phone number.
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0: One person, one gift, $30 a month. You know who you are. You know who you are. You didn't become the person you are by always asking, what's the minimum? What's the minimum? You built your life by asking, what can I contribute? How can I help? What does the moment require? That's leadership. And right now, we're searching for a leader. One person, one gift, $30 a month. Air One needs someone with exactly that wiring. Don't lower the standard now. Step up. Be a part of what we're doing here. We're changing lives one worship song at a time. 888-937-2471. And once again, you're going to be in for that amazing $4,000 Visa gift card with 1 minute left on the clock. Somewhere in America, there's a $30 a month hero. Somebody in Dallas or Chicago or New York or Phoenix. You're listening in Houston, in Oklahoma City, Virginia Beach, Chattanooga, Jacksonville, somewhere I haven't mentioned yet. Let's shower this great nation of ours with the only music that unites us all and points us back to the King. Here's your phone number.
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0: Every conversation we have plays a role in the overall goal. We have got to find one person right now doing a gift of $30 a month. One hero. Everybody loves starting something. Leaders finish. That's you. They stay when it gets uncomfortable. They close the gap. They take the last step when everybody else is hoping someone else will. And right now, we are at the last step in this challenge. If you have been blessed with the ability to finish this, don't wait for another leader. Be the leader that we both know you already are. $30 a month, 1 minute on the clock, 888-937-2471. Ensuring that anybody, anywhere in the country who needs to feel closer to Jesus can simply by turning on the radio. 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The 1 minute left to find you begins in three.
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0: All right, here we go. We are sitting on 53 seconds to go. You don't have to finish. Again, I want to remind you, we got a donated $4,000 Visa gift card that's being given away in under 40 minutes. You'll be in for that. But what's more, you'll be providing worship music for millions nationwide because of the work that we're doing in this moment. 35 seconds.
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0: All right, welcome, welcome. This is CJ and Lauren. 30 minutes left in our fundraising efforts on the only Saturday of the year that we do so here at your worship station. And we just got to take a beat to say thank you. I mean, it's Saturday. You're busy. There's a lot going on. There's a handful of people who are like, I'm here. I'm stepping up. I'm going to fill the gap for worship radio.
1: Donovan is a great example of that. In Orange, California, Marine in Littleton, Colorado, Trevor in Conroe, Texas, and John. You've got to hear how John in Puyallup, Washington found Air One Siege. He rented a car and it was already tuned into Air One. He listened the whole vacation, and now he's taking Air One home with him, and it's all he listens to.
0: Dude, and he gave. That's what we're talking about. Yeah. The king is doing his thing through this worship station. Your worship station. Thank you so much. Okay, 888-937-2471. All right, listen. In less than 30 minutes, we are giving away a $4,000 Visa gift card. It was donated to bring some motivation to our conversations here on this Saturday. Right now, we're going to open things up for the final 15 people, each one saying yes at $15 a month. That's a popular giving level today. You say yes to $15 a month, you're in, period. $15 a month, and you are in. It's $4,000 on a Visa gift card. It's $4,000 on a Visa gift card. 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But I'm pretty excited about the idea that you might be generous for worship, and you might also pick up this 4K Visa gift card. The first person in has not even happened yet. It is wide open for you right now.
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0: I cannot believe somebody gave us a $4,000 Visa gift card. Earlier today, I thought Lauren was hungry. She was just staring at it, drooling. And I was like, girl, we work here. We can't do that. We just got to message that.
1: The amount of pregnancy cravings I could take care of with that money, though.
0: Oh, man. You can just you do the imagination thing. I mean, it is a game-changing kind of a donation. So we're so thankful we have it for this conversation. So again, I tell you, we've got to find the first hero in at $15 a month. The final 15, but it all gets started with one person being like, I want to be a part of what is going on here. You can call this

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0: Okay. Yeah, still nobody in yet. Don't look around. There are moments when looking around to see what everybody else is doing is not, that's not the move, all right? Because leadership begins when somebody stops asking, who's going to do this? And says, why not me? First person in, $15 a month, still hasn't happened yet. If you have the capacity to change this moment, don't look left, don't look right. Look in the rearview mirror. Oh, look at that good-looking person right there. They could be the first hero in at $15 a month.
1: Just by calling 888-937-2471 or three clicks. 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
0: And you're listening in a moment where a $4,000 Visa gift card is live. That is real. Not a reason to give. You give for the same reason you came here, for the worship, right? And the hope it brings to a broken world. But man, that's incentive to get on the ball before we draw for this thing. Listen, first hero, $15 a month. Still not in yet. I just wanted to make sure. Maybe you've worked hard. Maybe God has blessed you. Maybe you have more margin today than you used to. And maybe you've wondered, what am I supposed to do with that? Well, sometimes the answer isn't complicated. I don't think it's an accident that you're listening to this. Well, let's be honest, it's not exactly the most appealing thing to be jamming to right now. You could have a podcast or some other station. But you found us and you're here. $15 a month brings people closer to God, period. The first one in hasn't happened yet. $4,000 Visa gift card is live. Here's a phone number.
1: 888-937-2471. I don't say a lot of things with this much confidence, but I can confidently tell you that will be the most meaningful call you make today when you call 888-937-2471.
0: At some point in your life, you probably decided what kind of person you wanted to become, right? Generous, dependable, somebody who shows up. And the funny thing about becoming that person, eventually life gives you moments to prove it. And I'm just saying, maybe this could be one of them. Not to us. Not to anybody watching, to you. The first person in at $15 a month could absolutely start a wave of momentum that I can't articulate. That's how these fundraisers go. When some jump in, more do, etc., etc. And every conversation we have plays a role in the overall goal of what it is that we're trying to do here. And we got to find a handful of people at $15 a month right now, and we want you to join our mission. We do. Right now, the sentence is, we still need somebody, one person who can change it to somebody stepped in. Think about that. Thousands of people, even millions, can hear the need, and one person can change the entire story. This doesn't need to be somebody else's moment. If you know the answer is yes, the song is about to begin. And again, to answer the call, $15 a month, call 888-937-2471. You can also go to the website. That's going to be air.

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5: This is it. We are about to close down the CJ and Lauren portion of this Saturday fundraiser. Only Saturday of the entire year that we attempt to raise these funds to keep worship music on the Dow strong and moving forward. We are searching for the final 50 people at 10 bucks a month. Every single person who jumps in to be a part of this moment is going to be in to win a $4,000 Visa gift card being given away at the end of this hour. 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
5: Wait a second. 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
5: But we're dedicated, and we believe that the worship music is changing people. 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And again, we're out of here in just a few minutes. Airone.com.
6: Look at that. We see you. Jennifer, talk about doing multiple spots. She's outside of Atlanta. She did three spots, $30 a month.
5: Down to 49 more people to go. Wait.
6: Thank you so much, Jennifer. Oh, Jennifer, I just thanked. Samuel in Las Vegas just said, yep, count me in. Cynthia in Van Buren gets it.
5: Every name you heard is in for that amazing donated prize from Kurt and Sherry, longtime supporters of Air One, gave us a $4,000 Visa gift card. 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
6: Oh, Tanya, thank you, in Doyle, California.
5: All right, here we go. That brings us down to 43 spots to go. That still feels like a lot. Wait.
6: Oh, man. Kirk in Fort Smith, Arkansas says, I'm not done with my day till I give.
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6: 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Heather in Newburgh, Oregon. Thank you.
5: 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Somebody is going to discover Air One for the first time tomorrow. 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
5: 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We still have 41 spots to go at $10 a month. It's going to take somebody taking up a few extra spots. It really is. It's going to have to. If somebody who's listening to this right now can do, gosh, $100 a month. One time I saw $200 a month. Let's focus on $100 a month. If somebody did $100 a month, that would take up a huge portion of this challenge. Can I just talk to you differently for a second? Because $100 a month is a big gift. And I know immediately that is not for everybody. But there's somebody listening who has been blessed with a little bit more. And maybe your question today isn't, what's the smallest amount that helps? Maybe your question has always been, what could I do that actually moves this? That's it. That's it. $100 a month, not because we think that you owe Air One anything, but because you have the capacity to say, I'll carry some more so somebody else doesn't have to, or because they can't. That's generosity. That's leadership. And if you recognize that in yourself, this ask has your name all over it. Here we go. 888-937-2471. Air1.com, air1.com. These fundraisers are hard. This is hard work, man. This is hard work. I want to tell you so much about these funds. I want to tell you the inner workings and how it all works, but I just know what I know, which is you only have the capacity to listen right now and take in right now. Okay? We're looking for a lot of people at $10 a month. If there's a $100 a month hero out there, it would transcend this moment. All right, it's not for everyone, but this is unique and this is rare and it's different. And worship music on the dial is kind of having a thing right now. Worship music is popular, and there's a younger generation that is in this music. That's the generation that's going to be taking care of all of us. You are. They are. To answer the call, it's 888-937-2471. 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

0: This is the final fundraising conversation for CJ and Lauren here on this Saturday. All right? 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We got to talk fast because we are running out of time.
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0: Felicia, that's huge. Down to 20 more spots to go. This is it. The last time we're going to ask today, and maybe you've listened all Saturday, and you've thought about it. You've almost done it. So I'm not giving you another reason. You already have your reasons. Whatever made Air One matter to you in the first place, if you want to answer that right now, put your yes on the board. $10 a month. You're doing it in a moment that is rare, that we have this cool prize, $4,000 Visa gift card. Phone number is
1: 888-937-2471. Look at that. Tracy gets it in Rancho Mirage, California.
0: She's in for a 4K Visa. There are things that we mean to do. There are things that we actually do. And the distance between those two sometimes is one decision. If all day you thought, I should really support Air One, don't let that stay a thought. This Saturday ends. The fundraiser is going to be over eventually. But what you decide right now, keep something going. Finish that thought. Become that hero. $10 a month and you're in for a $4,000 Visa gift card.
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0: I'm not going to lie to you. There's not a lot of people on the line. There's not a lot of people on the phone. It's Saturday. Listening is down. That's why this is the only Saturday of the year that we fundraise. For 364 days out of the year, our job is simple, to be there for you. Bring the worship, bring the encouragement, be here when the day goes sideways. But today, on this Saturday, we turn the microphone around and we ask, will you be here for Air One? This is our community, our worship, our mission. This is our turn to carry it. 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
0: What if somebody did $100 a month? I mean, think about that. Somewhere right now, there's a person who listened to every word that we've said and still hasn't moved, and that's okay because we love you no matter what. But I wonder if you're searching for a giant sign or something. Well, guess what? This is it. This is the moment. This is the final conversation that we've had. We're holding it up high. Are you supposed to do this? Maybe it's not certainty. Maybe it's the conviction that you're waiting on. But I'll tell you what we're waiting on. That would be you. $10 a month. Or if you want to do that mic drop, finish this. Bond forever sealed. $100 a month for Air One. That would take up a ton of these spots. The $4,000 Visa gift card is being given away next, as in minutes away. Here's that number.
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0: Tomorrow, we are not talking about money. It's worship music tomorrow, okay? And you know what we'll do? We'll turn the microphone on, and we'll hit play, and worship will pour into cars and kitchens and hospital rooms and ordinary lives all across America, just like it did before. But it won't be because nothing happened today. It'll be because something did. People stepped up. People carried it. People like you, decided that it was worth keeping here, keeping strong. So before this Saturday becomes yesterday, put your hand on this thing with us. Help us finish it. And then tomorrow, we get back to worship. Right now, your gift of $10 a month or that big-time hero at $100 a month as the timer is about to go

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1: 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I want to make sure that you're fully aware that you don't have to finish your gift. You just got to start your $10 a month amazing, generous feat. And when you follow through, you're in for the $4,000 Visa. 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
1: 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You know, sometimes you don't know the value of a moment until it becomes a memory. And I say that because I kind of feel like we're having a moment right now. But it doesn't become a memory till it's complete, as in when you give. And I just want to put that out there. I also want to make sure I'm crystal clear that if you can't, if you're in a financial pinch, we love you no matter what. The love is there no matter what. No matter what. $10 a month, still room for you. 888-937-2471 or at AirOne.com while this song plays. 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